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1: Hello, ma welcome long VBDC News. Department blong water italem se plan blong water blong help blong dry time ya by finalize long end blong chulaya. Director blong water resource Erickson Sami I confirm blong VBDC News yesterday afternoon. Mr. Sami talem se time plan ya I come out by clear long 1M now by only help all people with them. First head blong state blong Vanuatu italem se power blong economic blong Vanuatu ista blong hand blong all foreign atiri. Adi George Sokomanu italem tok ya long Vanuatu focus program blong radio Vanuatu in a long time. Hem italem se focus issued stop blong crown blong plan mo from emi bank blong country.
2: Push your man by me long crown because the soil is the farmer's bank. And a very, very important long you may must remember. Mr. Talem say, you can one young fellow long notified me tell me, me plan him 1,000 sandalwood. I mean, all right, you plan 1,000 sandalwood. The time you cut them 1,000 sandalwood, time you finish. They finish now. What you need here is 1,000 man each. You must plant them 1,000 sandalwood. That goes for kava, that goes for coconut, that goes for cocoa, and any something where you want to make it. Because time you may make a production, all get something, it can be overflow. Then you may look long and say, okay, all container, you can full up low rice, full up tin meat, full up tin fish. This time, some all container, or you'll go back, or you'll go back empty. But you may full up all container long. That. Pampa give him power blown economy, he can blow you now. You know, must have all foreigners. Because at the moment, it is.
1: Mr. Sokomanu talem se program blong labor mobility long New Zealand, Australia, I good, be make him use long crown.
2: RSC, I'm good. I understand. Me, serve why Australia and New Zealand to Valley, he helped me. Be, you me can amount crown during time struggle with you me. From me, one and one. So, think good. Longside long political, I'm Mr. Vete. Fragmentation of political parties and cost all political parties away all this stuff today. But think good because you know along Red House here, along Pulma Pocket Blue, you got concern blue you stuff. And trivial area here, also more leaders blue you in our nation, you really must look along the social, the economic, and the political side of developments blue you in Vanuatu. Unless you may conquer and all get a place here, then Pampa you may make it. Mao Chitung, long China, and we look, all get something here. Any we come, and Tete, China, and we come number two, along one superpower, blow you me long, especially side economy, long and long. We can do it here.
1: And we talk long first aid, long state, long Vanuatu, Adi George Sokomanu. Landes Klong Cultural Center, italem seman place simastana blong look save power blong hem, long crown blong hem. Time em historian long voice blong shefa wete marinoel kalta klong yestere, amino David long Landes Klong Cultural Center, italem se country igatu system, one custom mo one emi tekem outside, be emi folem bikwa now, emi blong outside we emi wrong.
3: You mean one thing? People blow on Vanuatu, especially government blow on Vanuatu too. And we must understand them, or we must look service. You mean one sovereign country, where you got one constitution. More constitution, and we provide for two-fila system, yeah, blow two-fila work. You got custom system, blow you mean? With a system where you may carry them outside the car. Crown, blow you mean? Today, you may resist, you go blow. You may register them every crown, you go blow system, blow outside. After you may undermine them, or you may forget them. One name where Hemi blow you mean? Tete by me tell him say in a man of la country comes a stealing crown. Be me man for what you know where man blow different country. And me use a man blow caramel crown blow you mean we put him on one of the system bag. So meetings say me important too blow man place, especially old man where you name all crown. Blow you me must stand up strong, blow you me looks of a power blow me, low crown blow me.
1: Emi tok plong Amino David long Landes Klong Cultural Center. Vanuatu mo France no kase one agreement long second phase blong ol tok long maritime boundary blong Matthew Mohanta Island. Second phase blong ol tok Deputy Prime Minister Johnny Kwana Pona will lead him iko long France long last manis. Long one strong statement long yesterday afternoon, Mr. Kwana Poetalem se France must respect them heritage blong Vanuatu waste up long history blong maritime boundary. Long one am Deputy Prime Minister Vanuatu by seeking legal option against him France long mataya, suppose every dialogue avenue in Omogat. Mr. Kwana Poy make him talk back again, set to Fla Island near Matthew Mohanta, emi bin blong France all time. Mo New South Sutton County, within over 5 weeks, no more stop kasem general election long 12 August, Cook Islands encourage them all, eligible voter long inspect them all men electoral roll, mo make them sure say enrollment information is straight. Malong Sport New Zealand High Commissioner is sponsoring Festival Potfila Football Association President's Cup 2026 long 725,000 vatu. Every year, Football Association long Potfila is the postem all big fila tournament kasem long yaya olikama long ostem long manisya long first time President Cup where he feature 12 clubs everyone where olipat long hem from country stop long manis long July more in a long time bamba he celebrate them 46 year independence from country PVF he give him he come back long community one long olgeta big fila tournament long season ya now where emi President Cup 2026. Mo wetem sports simplement long VBDC news wetemi Marie-Laure Ludvaun.
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Liana agu with them Fuaga Brothers. Music number Yumitu Harimlonga. Please right after news update with them Marie-Laure Ludwon. Yumitu follow me with a news update with them. Quarter past 11 long day today. Mamba Yumitu Harim Hemi. Weather update please Yumi. Right before Yumitu go ahead with them. Next program please Yumi Blong Voice Blong North program. Look long weather report premium of Vanuatu Meteorology and Geohazard Department. Hemi putuma long day today, Friday, number 10th, July 2026. Weather report hemi shown by Yumikatu and cloudy weather. Sun is avekamotu throughout long country. Light moderate south, most southwest, most southeast wind bamba hemi blow throughout long Olgita Island, Yumi. Maximum temperature long today hemi stop long 24 degrees Celsius, long south 28 degrees Celsius, and tap long north. Minimum temperature long today long night hemi stop long 11 degrees Celsius, down south more 19 degrees Celsius, long will get island blimi up north. Look long sol water blimi one south, southwest wind bamba hemi blow come long. One speed long 11, custom 15 knots. With them light moderate solwara, we bump by Isabe Kwanta, custom 1.5 meter high. Over long southern solwara blue yumi, while bump by long solwara blue yumi long country by yumi expect them one southeast wind. We bump by hemi blow, come long one speed long 11, custom 15 knots. With them light moderate solwara, we bump by hemi Isabe Kwanta, custom 1.5 meter high. Mohemia now, hemi end long weather update for you. So, wherever places are tuning in, come to him, and by you pass one nice full of Friday.

0: Oia, Sue, atu noisy boys, nice fla. Namba yumi to haram long, please. With the one look at the band, blee me long, local band, blee me long, Vanuatu no more. And yes, and we put a local time, blee to 21 minutes, and me like 11 o'clock. But I'm just go ahead now, blong, follow me, me voice, blong north program. With him, VBTC correspondent, blee me long, studio 5 north long Santo, with him will get a update. But you me join him, by me come join him, Sabrina Vuro Baravo, with him will get a update.
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0: Hello, good good fellow listener of Radio Vanuatu. Welcome back inside the program, the Voice Blog Note with me, Sabrina Vro Baravu. Voice not long today, Mamba Yumi, following one interview with him, a senior officer of Vanuatu Foreign Investor Promotion Agency, or Yumi Kolem FIPA, where he is a look lol foreign direct investment, Mamba Yumi Talem say, all foreigner, all Chinese, all businessman, where oli kam blo mekem business lo Vanuatu, oli pass through lo ol ketayana o blo oli save kam mekem one business. Fine one kut fula place sit on quiet mo listen ni kam blo harem ol story ad wem bahemi come out lo senior officer blo FIPA wehemi li tapi. Thank you to mas lo time you make a Chinese by him blo save story and with them li tapi ustapol sem senior officer lo Vanuatu Foreign Investor Promotion Agency o yumi kolem FIPA eme lo Lukenville. Thank you to my Mr. Tapi lo time we you got to save story and with me lo FIPTC. Now first time suppose you save story and nel pet lo yumi FIPTC news me understand em say Sando Government Agency Investment Breakfast Forum where Mr. Lo number 9 July. Suppose you save story and nel pet lo Pepe's floor breakfast forum memo. One name of the challenge floor investor where you can face same time or disturb a Camblo investor of Vanuatu.
1: We are FIPA and we engage directly with the world investors. We have got one annual survey we meet you every year on 28th of February. So, according to the survey floor 2026. Mi le carta me concern lo investors. But the more issues when investors only the same with them recap lo investment implementation of activity program. So some lo la issues mi or come on approval. Delay lo come on approval land issues we immediately affect them investment block of that, then you make that also cost of doing business, but not to be very high. Lack of skill worker, no one want to. Then you make that, and also airline and logistic reliability and infrastructure access. And even as some of the issues where all investors are the and also in both.
0: Thank you, Thomas. Now, how now for me and by me support and development law, Vanuatu business law, site law, environment?
1: Well, for me and by me bringing together all the law, the government department, with all provincial government department of Santo, with them also all development partners. I'm bringing what I can together, then by me present them all concern, law, investor, you look at that. Then by other, we respond directly to the concern of investors within the area of the mandate of the one department. Then by together, you may address the barriers, then you may find a way forward. However, you may work together, you may have one investor-friendly environment or something.
0: Thank you to my Mr. Tapi plus have updated you milo. One am now from breakfast forum hemi look lehem. With him a locase flow or local. Locase flow local suppose one local hemi one them joint venture with them one foreigner. One am process now by the shoot fallen.
1: Okay, FIPA hemi encourage him joint venture. You may got two kind. One of the public-private partnership, where

0: interest for them. Was anyone, for example, was anyone in joint venture with Warren Whiteman or Fitting Bullock? By Injala Formena, by Mitalam. So by him, he recorded for me, he recorded everything. So by the time once only he put my form, by he comes to the Sanma province, by Sanma province, he make a more checks for that. Once he got any interest that investor will show him interest, then by him is for them same process. He comes from Lovipa, he will know Sanma, they go cash in no contact.
1: You may understand him say, Mama Sanma province, and make him say, economic up, lo, Vanuatu, look and feel on some economic corridor, lo, Vanuatu. Now, with him, hear me, how now you miss a walk, lo, carem, some investors, he come to Vanuatu.
0: Okay, last year we launched one strategy, investment promotion strategy to 2026 as 2030. In general strategy, we had to invite priority areas where Pamela targeted. Some visionaries, forestry, agriculture. So then we will commit on promotional work for Mimla, the promoting one to attend, we will promote basically privately. Sector of Matu and also. Inside the strategy, we got one part of the target promotion. We have a need, we got the stuff of Matu. For example, suppose we have a pull up peanut. When you make access to peanut to Matu, we break our chain, we let take them all factory where you make a peanut butter. Caramogotagam, No, so strategy we let launch them last year, so we will start work on strategy and our follow strategy because of 2008.
1: Thank you too much, Mr. Lee, also senior officer of FIPA or Luckenville. Now with him here, how now FIPA any plan to collaborate with them all government stakeholder or private sector to address them current regulatory challenge more improving way to make a business.
0: Also, by me and Zara, I'm saying investment and business player more. I mean, a business player, we buy more, a business player, every government like changes. So, then one investor, we come to Lomula, when he comes to Lomula, you like him above all. And was any one that could make a business, no side market culture, so I'm meeting more terms or different line agencies, no one. Lo only team more approval level, or work together, lo so that activity, implementation activity, we have by any time. So, how we can even work together, so that we even try to help, lo address the challenges that we start, then winning back confidence, lo investors, so that by more by any time invest lo what, so that by use of it, we can increase back and lo. Oh no, number of low investors will come on. Okay, currently low total number of low investors loss one of us all me you have 1,083 investors in one way if you buy me register and Los Santo alone you be got over 170. Los Santo no way. 170 investors will register Los Santo. And I will different sectors.
1: I think it was Mr. Tapi now concern them all foreign investors streaming where they come start invest lo Vanuatu. Now you miss that looking with that full up investors over you tell them say all white man, all Chinese where they come start making business lo Vanuatu. Now with them here, how now all investors, all people there, help lo grow them economic lo Vanuatu?
0: Okay, Vanuatu economy lo Vanuatu, any depend planted or private sector investment. Private sector investment is the principal driver of employment, production, with production, with export, or long-term national prosperity. So, once you me set them.

0: You may want to have a quality investment in the government also. By benefit plan, by community, by only by me benefit plan, by me flow directly, me can no economy. No areas of some by me employment. By me create and chop employment opportunity, low employment place, and me contribute low tax revenue, low government, to low tax, what I'm fat, what it is. And then me skill transfer, not only skill transfer, only government. Skills only come on the train and one local. Then you may get export earning. Only got on market or never market to the outside, only got on portal premium, only export and outside. So you may get to me, you may get money outside, you can say. In infrastructure investment, only investor you can contribute the road, the Megam road, or the airport, wharf. So you contribute the development local. Then over the world comes the business, or this is a reinvest plan, because of that business activities plan. No, we give you no notice.
1: Thank you, Thomas. Mr. Tapi, now, you can plan the money to pass me, you may be in stop here and complain, some local blue, you may know, fillets or communities, blue, me around the Sanma province, concern them open air sale, or Chinese only. Mas putu mall kut lo track moli ironiko lo rural area blo li sale mall kut ya. Na wete mhe mi aspoju save explain mo kata li allow blo save ko sell outside lo osem lo rural area.
0: Okay, tem oli mesta oli kan tru lo bipa. Ikat one incentive no bipa ikat one reserve list pro business pro man monatu lo. On investor in the law, we make business in the reserve list. So open air, we one investor in it. So suppose one Chinese shop was you may look, heavy stuff around, heavy stuff make open air sale, no rural area with me. I mean, over 10 years. So when we become citizen, we become green passports, and we can see you with them, you are local citizen. Only allow them again any business in terms of the police or any business or any normal work.
1: Now with him here, Mr. Tapi, he got complained to erase. You may look him. He got complained erase on social media. More yes, you may hear him people is that complain about all Chinese only cost of making business inside law community law looking below same law. Sarakata lo Pepsi lo Socron suppose you have explain them little bit me only allow lo come make business inside lo area ya
0: okay them only come the people be me like ma before me like ma propose lo kada pa me le sene mo kada con lo municipal lo can be municipality or other province lo kim o kada le right one letter can tell them say allow them or businesses lo list up inside lo area. Also, no sapi, no Pepsi, no Sarakata, no Socro. Then once only come with them, only provide them letter from the municipality, Miula, or they will Lanona, or one of the Yahweh, or Stowe, by the way, random, or they come, you like him up to work. They have talent, said Miula, you let's stop them, other local or rural area, rural area, or area outside, and Miula, the people, you let's stop them, other bloody god, outside, no. No areas, or no areas. I mean, stuff no jurisdiction, no municipality, but then no province, or whatever, only talent, only investors, only allow, or you can't need, no areas, no make a business. In case of business activity, or no matter, you mean, by province, no, but then municipal, by only came up with no other place.
1: Thank you, Thomas, Mr. Tapi, plus I've updated you me to law, sample. Thinking or yes, lo how or one investor hemi come lo make him business lo Vanuatu. Now with him hemi he got any last talk where you want them give him before you need to finish him up in that few year.
0: You know there was always investment, foreign direct investment is very important in the economy. So what hemi business for you me one, hemi the business lo Vanuatu lo Vipano. Every business for every government stakeholder, type of province, or another private stakeholder, partner with me. ami business pou li mi avan, le yu mi mekiwa. 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
1: Thank you so much, Mr. Tapilo. Time I will you cut to save story and what I mean. Love you, BTC. My putum yubitu, I come long hand, blow voice, blow note program. Follow me, la long semak program, long one at a time, pack again. Block a same time, you take and plan the care, motor tower get.

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0: PSB, championing prosperity for the South.

Warrior with Vanessa Kwai. Nice for the number. You to stop Haramlunga this time. I mean, put to local time, bring me 5 minutes. I mean, stop bringing me to final one time along 12 o'clock. Continue with the listening camp. And by him to enjoy a nice number, we're going by him to play him next to them DMP with them song title Lewa. Right before him to stop, go ahead, long join him and get the national news bulletin to you me with the news team. Long VBTC along 12 o'clock today.

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Pampayim to sta crossover now. Hikolong news desk. 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

0: VBC News, mi kitinge, mi ritim. Vanuatu mo friends ino kase one agreement lo second phase lo tuk-tuk lo maritime boundary lo maju mo anta island. Second phase lo tuk-tuk deputy prime minister Tony Kwanapo na wilidim ikulo friends lo last manis. Lo one strong statement long yesterday afternoon, Mr. Kwanapo tell him friends he must respect him heritage plo Vanuatu West plo history plo maritime boundary. Lo one deputy prime minister Vanuatu by seeking legal option against Saint Francis lo Mataya Sibos every dialogue avenue in Mokat. Mr. Kwanapo imigem tok pak against Tuvla Island ya Mantiu mo anta emibin plo Vanuatu all time. One new airport open lo South AP lo today. Minister of Education Samuel Johnson italem se opening lo new airport ya pa iteke more service iko town. Minister Johnson now I megem opening lo Lopini airport mo give him key ko lo area council iko lo Yarsu area council. Public Works Department confirm lo VBDC News se new airport ya he one airport where only constructed mo ami one domestic airport. South APM 1 all remote place Long Island ya, where people travel plan de lo Solwota plo custom service plo airport lo Laman mo Valestir. South AP O ikat form minister iklo opening blo Lopini airport ya today with the mul government delegation. Minister of Public Works Javi Hari, Minister of Education Samuel Johnson, Minister of Health Robin Bone, mo Minister of Finance same time Deputy Prime Minister Tony Kwanapo. He got opening blow Tomali Health Center to Lo Temia. Vanuatu Police Force is receiving Minister of Papua New Guinea blow police Sir John Puntari Lo morning today Lo VMF Cook Barracks Lo Port Vila time look historic police cooperation agreement is signed. VBDC News has some information say MOU agreement is expect plus strengthening bilateral cooperation, law policing, law enforcement, kappa city building, security, law region, whereby make him or by way or whereby make him one significant milestone, law long standing partnership between Tuvalu Melanesian country. Deputy Prime Minister Tony Kwanapo me describe in France recent action of a law dispute Maju Mo Anta Island also one insult law Vanuatu. Mr. Kwanapo me make him talk ya yesterday time France Emir Yafem sovereignty blow of a law Tuvalu Island no matter say cut ongoing official negotiation between Tuvalu Kandria. Emir tell him say kind talk blow France you know some respect law process blow negotiation molo claim blow Vanuatu law island ya. Sovereignty dispute over Lomati Mo Anta Island and Mr. Pulse one long old key issue blow relations between Vanuatu Mo Franis Nawia. All resident blow era corolli raise him concern no half finished road or half road finish walker for Lema dust way really stop experience him over 1 month now lo Mailum Street. Lodian Willin a report.
1: One mama long era kor Melissa Juvin Mal he stop ask him action long side pung task we stop gavrim up Mailum Street pung over 1 month now.
2: Rot lumi vla na rot we el sa wong ngam skrasen sa stanablen skrasen stanablen ko hope. 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
1: One more local Jason we hemi stop long era kortu. 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
3: Inside laus lumi tas na mo. 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
1: Ms. Juvin Malhemi ask him authority responsible plong tekem strong action.
4: Anyone big issue too, especially when we black up the babies,
1: Kasem now yal resident only wait long look one change. Molly hopes yal responsible. Pali takem action long finish him road project ya. FBDC News Kasem Public Works Mohemitalem. Sepai work long putum kolta. Pai go ahead yet. Lodian, well in FBDC News.
0: Phase 8 blow state blow vanuatu italem se power blow economic blow vanuatu istaplo an blow all foreigner today. Adi George Sokomanu italem toktokia lo vanuatu focus program lo radio vanuatu in a long time. Ami italem se focus e should stop lo ground lo plan more from Ami bank blow country.
4: Push your man by me call on ground because the soil is the farmer's bank. And a very, very important long you may must remember. Mr. Talem say he can one young fellow blow me long not a fat me tell me plan him 1,000 sandalwood. I mean all right, you plan 1,000 sandalwood. The time you cut them 1,000 sandalwood, time you finish. Pay finish now. What you need here is 1,000 man each, you must plant them 1,000 sandalwood. That goes for kava, that goes for coconut, that goes for cocoa, and any something when you want to make it. Because time you may make a production, will get something, it can overflow. Then you may look long and say, okay, all container, you can full of low rice, full of tin meat, full of tin fish. This time, time all container, you'll go back, all you know, go back empty. But you may full up all container long. That. Pampai give him power of long economy, he can blow him in now. He no must have all foreigners. Because at the moment, it is.
0: Mr. Sokomanu Italem say program blow labor mobility, law New Zealand, Australia, he could pay, he make him use low ground.
4: RSC, I'm good. I understand. Me serve why Australia, New Zealand, to Valley, he helping me. But you me cannot crown during time struggle with you. From me, one name long. So, think good. Longside no political, where me start it, fragmentation of political parties, and me cost all political parties away all this stuff today. One by if I go ahead. But think good. Because you know, along Red House here, long Pulma pocket blue, you got concern blue, you stuff. And Trivala area here, also more leaders blue, you know, nation. You really must look along the social, the economic, and the political side of developments blue, you know, Vanuatu. Unless you may conquer and all get a place here, then Pampa you may make it. Mao Zedong, long China, and we look all get a something here, and you make him. And today, China, you become number two, long one superpower blue, you may long, especially side of economy long and long. We can do it here.
0: I mean, talk law faced it was state law Vanuatu Ati George Sokomanu. Department blow water, Italem se plan blow water, blow help, law taratemia, by me finalize law and blow July Yaya. Director blow water resource Erickson Sami, he confirmed law VBDC News yesterday afternoon. Mr. Sabi Italem said time plan he come out by clear low one now by only help him, all people with them. Asian Development Bank he look one role growth blow Asia more Pacific long year from energy crisis run the world. Low one statement Asian Development Bank ADB he make me go down growth focus blow all developed economy blow Asia more Pacific low 4.9% low 2026 compare low 5% growth low 2025. MME1 reduction low 0.2% low projection low money several. 2020 or 2027 growth forecast ME maintain low 5.1% low recovery time Middle East ego head low make impact low economy. Munis low region all government long Asia more Pacific e angry to low new plan low climate change. Biodiversity laws more pollution. Tuvla agreement ya adopt law United Nations Economic more Social Commission law Asia more Pacific. 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Munis law sports Paradise Swim and Arts Academy emi look potential blo help em all narvala federation school mo community lo wanem weli cut emi emi follow all people la donation weli stop karem ikam lo carnival cruise only happy blo give him some lol place where only things say only need him other weli a report
5: I look long I am also in Makati Mia Hemikaram over 2,000 Taweli Kam long Carnival Cruise Line. Blong give him out long will get a school where he part long program long will get a. On a blong swim academy, a pussy fast consalos. Hemi thinks hemi good, blong will share a molecture tower long will get a Narfla Federation, Mol School.
6: From Yumi One Sports Federation, so Yumi just look out, Yumi think say, we are so use them towel, so big towel. Tennis only knows how to use him big towel, or use him small one no more, so him give small one low tennis, 150 low Piccanini program, and then we look out who else, and we got one Piccanini program, so beach volley and me closer, so me ask him Debbie, and Debbie and me say yes, and me like him, so only want him big stripey one, so we give him low, or get a low, junior program, and after all, tell him tournament here, so we give him low, O mama and disability lo tournament too.
5: Pusi mi talem semi important to mas. Tamakate mi katol tawel ol same way plande. Oli mas sherem out from by kat moto nation park again. Way by gam long ol keta. Emi point ma tu se holy look se tuvla federation ol same tennis mo beach volleyball. 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Long ol keta plong mekem small donation long ol keta park again.
6: From you may be lookout law, game law, sports federation. From you may think say partnership from carnival or sponsor will get it too. So you may be just look out like which community only need him. So we just got one thing. Think we're approaching beach really from only busy with community programs and full up mama and full up man. So from you may be give out one small bag only being come. Make him some swimming program with him, Yumi. So Yumi give him one small bag. After me think, say Yumi got full up towels. So try and look out to all Narfara community or sports where all he need him. So Yumi choose him beach volley.
5: Him ya one idea where swimming instructor I got to make him sell donation. We stop come, he come long major sponsor, long Olketa. Carnival Cruise Line. Him in a waste, pay me help him to all Narfara Federation custom community. Mom at school long port filler hemi benefit too long sharing where swim academy hemi stop make him mo look him sell long last week only been stop long mom at school mo give him a tall towel equal long get a student hemi a hemi part long one em where academy hemi stop make him especially long program long get up at the Willie VPTC Sports.
0: Monies low said long sports. Low FIFA World Cup update. France men's national team emi face team blue regime semi-finals blow 2026 FIFA World Cup. Emi a follow 2-0 win blow all get a today morning against Morocco. First half to la nation kit kit blow 0-0. Mo second half Kylian Mbappe e finalnet blow Morocco straight blow 60 minutes before Ousmane Dembélé e camp blow Adam second point blow 66 minutes. More qualified France equal semi-finals. France is tapping also first country where it's in semi-final sports. More in the MNMO, pay me out them to only African representative law tournament. The last FIFA World Cup, France has been winning Morocco law semi-finals, more qualify equal grand finals. All next match, blow quarter-final match by equal action tomorrow morning, straight law 6 o'clock morning between Spain versus Belgium. More last two quarterfinal match by Japan low Sunday, straight low 8 a.m. or 8 o'clock low morning between England versus Norway, more low 12 a.m. middle day, Argentina versus Switzerland. More news low set low weather, small cloud more kutvula weather over low group, light moderate south-southwest more southeast wind over low group. Temperature plot today is up low 24 degrees Celsius down to south, more 28 degrees Celsius and up north. South south wind e blow low salt water. 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

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VBTC News. News where you suffer trust them.

Yes, so Christo with them, Lumauri Conquerors seem to have them long this time. Nice lunch, Liyumi, everyone. You stop tuning in, come. Me show us, you stop, whoever place to stop, stop long ham long day to day. You stop having lunch, Pleo. You stop tuning in, come. Might you stop, walk about to call a store, or might you stop a bus? You want taxi driver, you want bus driver, you want passenger. Entitle one taxi or one bus, or you is driving one private vehicle, please. Nice for lunch, lo you mean for one. Me hope see you got one nice for a kailo this lunch, whereby say, Holland, that you got some long today long supper. So, you mean to just a follow him, he'll get a national news bulletin, be you me with them key thing inside the news desk. With a nice for a number, yeah, him put him local time, limit 24 minutes, 12 o'clock. Mumbai to join him live dedication, limit long 12:30 today, kasem long 1:30 this afternoon. So you continue to stop tuning in, come by him to enjoy him get a selection of music, kasem long 12:30, by him to join him next program, limit him live dedication long day today. By him to enjoy nice for a number long place, with him. Misileo Tapu with a song titled Glory Belong Papa God.

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Welcome inside long life dedication program, Pliumi. Feel free, please have a call in ikam. Number hemi 26200. Hemi number we have a call in ikam long hem. Or you have a text in to ikam long number we hemi 7763850. 7763850. Remember, say time say you stop thinking, please call in. Come, you stall one place where reception hemi clear, or you make a volume low radio blue to hemi go down. That you call in, come and you go stand up long way to low radio blue. Long time say you call in, come, but hemi no got any feedback. And main thing, make sure say credit blue to hemi full up quote stop. You may want them say low middle blue dedication blue phone call hemi. And so, yes. You stop joining now, hemi live dedication, blue me cast one time long quarter past one today, long afternoon. So time blue me hemi open stop. You feel free, please have a call in come or text in come. We'll get the numbers. We me just stop give him out long yumi. Mamba him to go ahead, blow listen long nice for a number long place, long start him off program blue me to long live dedication with him. Toko we are local string band, but enjoy him nice little song with him, song title Margarita.

0: Margarita with them toko we a local string band, nice flower number along Plessa hemi put some local time bring me 11 minutes or 21 minute hemi stopping him to find one time long 1 o'clock. Him to stay at long dedication program please you me feel free please have a call in come number hemi 26200 hemi number we you save call in ikam long hem. Imi to cut one text in message long Plessa hemi talamul sem request ko long every support tab long France where only winter day long morning muhemi want me play lo and song long Claudia or Melanesian wave with them song title Claudia. So yes, you stop listening come feel free please have a text in come number hemi 7763850 7763850 hemi number we use of a text in ikam long hem and use of a call in to ikam long number we hemi 26200 26200 hemi number we use of a call in ikam long hem. Paim to stop go ahead to tema olketa music play me while you me to stop wait long all get a callers or text in messages long today long afternoon.
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0: Claudia with the Melanesian Wave. Nice for a number, you me to haram long this time. Hemi putum local time, please me 15 minutes. Hemi stop long, you me to cast one time along 1 o'clock. So continue best listening. Come, him just go ahead yet with them dedication program, please me.
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1: You meet at first call, you meet to establish line finish. Hello. Hello.
2: Hello.
1: Hello. Nice lunch, Leo. Good afternoon. You call in the camera.
2: Hello. Botfila no more lotema.
1: Long. Tema area. I could pack at you inside long dedication program. Please, me. You fly all right today?
2: Yes.
1: Okay. Good. You go ahead to give him dedication, Leo.
2: Okay. Thank you. This dedication call for me. Sakolo. Botfila boy for me. Name Frank Numonian. Istablo Tana, with the Molabu Blomi, with the Mol family Lotana. Me hope the only passed them one custom ceremony lo yesterday, the day only feel tired or start to live no more. Second call Blomi, Hemista Colol Ketalo, feel animal family Blomi, lo fila, fella Blomi, with them. One boy blow me back again with him to fill up beginning to play with mommy blood to fill out his stuff below school to fill up equal school mommy blood to fill out teach lo fill a not that he blood to fill out me one bus driver and last and we go to law to fill a small scale blow me to fill a stop no more house more last and very special call blow me is up Tende mi kolol church members lo Methodist church ol keta lo plaksan ol keta lo around about church mi wish mol keta one happy new year one good year lo 2026 mo God pa hemi bless mol keta everyone mi ano mo thank you.
1: Thank you lo kolabli mi we hemi kolini kam long. 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You took another call line. Hello.
3: Hello.
1: Hello, you call in come where?
3: Stablo, era cor bridge.
1: Long era cor
3: bridge.
1: Eracord Bridge. I could block out you inside long dedication program, please. Me, you go ahead to give him dedication, please.
3: No, me want to make him dedication, please. Me, call all support of law, Argentina. Hey, Sabet Susuma, one thing.
1: Yes, you go ahead to give him request, please.
3: Yes, I know more. Me want them singing, law, Rua to Lena Mary.
1: Emmanuel?
3: Yes, Emmanuel.
1: Thank you long kolabli mi we hemi kolini kam long era cor bridge and no worry bamba mi play lo request play you long today long afternoon. 11 minute mi stop ling mi to kasem one time long 1 o'clock him to got few more minutes semi stop and bamba him to stop pa and them dedication program play me so feel free please have a call in kam. Number hemi 26200, 26200 hemi number where you save call in kamlong hem or you save text in to kamlong number where hemi 7763850 7763850 hemi number where you save text in kamlong hem. Remember, said I'm seeing you want to call in the make sure I see you on place where reception hemi clear. Him to cut Marafala call a low line back again. Hello.
4: Hello, good afternoon.
1: Good afternoon. You call in the cam where?
4: Me. Hello, Malabo Estate, no more.
1: Malabo Estate, you could look at you inside low program here. Yeah. You go ahead to give him dedication, blue.
4: Yeah, me what's a Sunday, my dedicated one special song, no, to intention. England Rose is along to the England fans. By Los Angeles, New York, you may stop expectancy by England, you win or you lose. The stop of dedicated song, I think, all get away, think all get out, support as well, lose finish. Me more get away and you win, you want to tell them no more. It was England, you win or you lose. The only should stop is the football and come out of England or England and make a king. So by respect, more Michael Pants, Michael, I got half, no. supported them, respect no more. I think thank you too much. More by you, me wait no more blow, who know by me go through law, semi final. Thank you too much.
1: Thank you to us long call of Limi when we call in come long area long Malapo estate. And yes, no worry, Bamba, you may play long Candle in the Wind with them, or some when you tell them England's Rose with them voice long Elton John long this afternoon. We dedicate them to all the England fans out there. We Bamba, you may look only play long this Sunday long 8 o'clock long morning. And to me request them to equal get with team will get a hemi been. Play Venice and only sadly only no been make him kokasem quarterfinal. So yes, wherever place you stop tuning out there, by him to go ahead to listen on nice run number plus out with him brua to local string band Lena Kel Mary, he'll send request plong collab you me long era core bridge.

England's rose with them voice playing Elton John nice for a number longer place, yeah. Imi tu haram hemi il sema request plong one will get a call as blue yumi and tu yumi to kato an kola hemi stalo line finis luko sem se kola blue yumi hemi leko line pag again pe imi tu kat few text in messages tong plesa yumi tu kat first one hemi talamo sem dedication blomi ikolol families long lelepa ikolong Francisco, Trish, Prisco, Fenedi mo Minto. Nice weekend, Luyufla. Mohemi wante yumi play one song blong late George Calran with him song title Future Blong Me. And this message, hemi sta kam all the way long Western Australia from Bruce Jeffrey. And yumi to got another texting request on plesa. Hemi talamol same request blong me. Hemi stop calling all family blong me long Makira. Mo second request is stop call all family Simon, family Sebuai, mo family Zalep long villa, mo last and very special one is tap ko long Naru. Fifia Magdalene long sama mo emi wante yumi play song long Living Water with em song title New Jerusalem. Hemi from Simon Toka mo Fifira Lovu. Imi tukata hulkata request along this time. No worry about imi play lol request play you get a text in messages where you've been requesting hulkata song. So local time play me 3 minutes and me like 1 o'clock. Imi tukata few more minutes and me stop and I'll be leaving you soon. With them nekis for la radio friend play you. Bamba imi to go ahead to listen a nice long number of place with them voice from late church call run with them song title Future Blow Me.

Living Water Youth with them song title New Jerusalem and your same request. Long one all get a text in messages. Blue you me long today, long afternoon and to be follow him. You me to been listening to nice for a number with him late church. Call run with him. Song title Future Blow Me. Hey me, 1:15 today afternoon, or 15 minutes ago, 1 o'clock, wherever place you stop tuning in, come along him. You need to stop end them now, dedication program, do you me, wherever place you been, start tuning in, him, or you where you been, give him out to get a request, you been calling in, come along, give him out to get a request, dedication, and you have a think about all families, more friends, please, this time. Thank you, please, have a party and long dedication, please, you me. Continue to start listening, come to Radio Vanuatu, Radio Vanuatu, him stop all time, long. Inform him, you educate him, you more entertain him, you. Come by him to start coming up, long, and dedication program, please, you me.

Zero degree with him. Natuni Loloa nice for a number you meet to Haram long this time. Hemi put him local time, Dreamy 21 minutes, Emileko 1 o'clock. Hem with him nice for a number you meet to Lissila Hemlo this time. Hemi plong end them dedication program plong Yumi. Pambai, you stop tuning in come, you need to stop, go ahead with the Mulgata selection of music. As one time, long 1:30, we bam stop leko you inside long studio with them nekis for a radio friend you. We bambai you cut company blahem, casting 5 o'clock today long afternoon. Inside the Yumi Story and Show, and long 5 o'clock, bambai you join them company blum Marinuel Kaltak inside long. Today is our show, casting one time long 10 o'clock today night with bambai station, hemi close. Komanda blong polis long torpa, Rexton Langon, he been talem long 12 police officer blong putum save, skill more experience we early kasem long training blong olgeta iko long walk blong olgeta blong give han long olgeta community. Komanda Langon he make him talk toke along time blong ceremol certificate, mo he left him up ting ting blong ol officer, blong usum ol new vla save mo capacity blong olgeta, blong make a walk blong police, ika more strong mo blong give him good vla service blong olgeta people long full torpa province. Mo imilukum tetelo morning, Vanuatu Police Force he welcome him minister blong police blong Papua New Guinea, Honorable Sir John Pundari long VMF Cook's Barracks, first time long history signing blong Memorandum of Understanding or MOU blong Police Cooperation by Hemi start long morning we Hemi start long morning ya long barracks. MM small community news when we save give him Lumi all good for listeners. Bamba Yumi to go back go ahead to them nice for a number long pleasure and by in a long time too, but by Mr. Talema Tatalayo. With a voice from Jacques featuring Vido with a song title I Do.

I do with him, Jacques with him featuring Vido. Nice for a number him to Haram Lobesa Hemi Kamblung. And to all got a selection of music. Mr. Leko, you inside long studio. Thank you for stop tuning in come all time into the radio Vanuatu. You've been tuning in come long at 9 o'clock long today long morning. You've been joining company blow me, Kasem long this time. Bamba Mr. Leko, you inside long studio with him. Nick is for a radio friend to you inside long Yumi story and show. Wherever place you stop listening to him, Bamba, you pass one nice for afternoon, one nice for weekend, and one good for time with him. Nick is for a radio friend to you. Bamba Mr. Leko, you'll bless out with him. Nice for a song, you'll bless out with him. Common Kings with him. Song title Sickness.

Hemi nais plasom blonga. Come on, kings. What am title? Sickness semi putum ends. Lo vana to live show where you been stop cuts with the malisi serangi. Since longa 9 o'clock at one time. Lo half past one longa this afternoon. We are pleased to stop a listening come. Me, Julia Castellano, some radio friend to you, Mr. Papa, welcoming you by again the Yumi Strand show long at the day afternoon. Kasa one time no 5 o'clock, play me put some end long show, play me, most same time, Mr. Papa, like what you with him, Nick is radio friend to you. Also, more time long Yumi Strand show, you make at Franny Sawa, more English hour blow show all time, Bombay lo Franny Sawa, you make at Priorité Santé Programme, Kasse One Time, lo 2 o'clock, Yumi join Marie-Laure Ludvaun, Watsema, Franis News, Plimi, lo Fine One Time, lo after lo Franis News, Plimi, pa Yumi join Université Nationale du Vanuatu, Watsema Gladys Marguerite, mo after long hem, pamba Yumi kat Radio France Internationale, ou RFI, we pamba Yumi join long half past 2, Kasse One Time, lo 3 o'clock, we Yumi, kam lo putu end, lo Franis Awa, lo show, lo today. Lo 3 o'clock, you make at English News with him, Lotian Willin. Follow with him, Today Society Program with him, company blong Joanna Bulekon. Most same time too, me put him end lo English hour lo show the day. Kasa one time lo 4 o'clock, you me put him out with the bulletin. After lo with the bulletin, you me go ahead with the magada selection by music, magada information, we pamba you me give him out the day long afternoon. Kasa one time long half past 4, play me join him, last flow program, the meal time, what's a Yumi story and interview with Bamba Yumi Kat, long half past 4, Kasa one time low, 5 o'clock. 5 o'clock, Yumi Kat, update, the Bishama news with a news team, the VPTC. Mo after long him, Bamba Yumi Stapa in the map show, Blimi. Mo same time too, Mr. Stapa, Leko you with him, Nikis, radio friend, you. Marina will call talk with him, Titi Sava show, the radio Vanuatu. Back again, we are pleased to stop a listening cam. Thank you to my company, Blue You, the national broadcast for Radio Vanuatu. Where you stop for them, look at the frequency, long 7260 kHz, more 3945 kHz, long shortwave, 1125 kHz, long medium wave, 100 MHz FM frequency, channel 211, blue canal plus, online, the website address, www.vptc.vu. 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

0: Vanuatu marks 46 years of independence, what future do we want for our nation? 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
1: Eh, boss. 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
4: Good afternoon and welcome to FBDC English News with me, Lodian Welin. South Epi has witnessed today the opening of its new domestic airport. Speaking at the opening of Lobeni Airport on Yarsu Area Council on South Epi, the Minister of Education and Training, Simil Johnson, said this new development will bring more government services to the people. Minister Johnson made the comments when opening of the new airport when he handed the airport facility key to the people. South Epi is one of the remote places on the island where people had to go by boat to get access to the other airports on Lamin and Falisti. On behalf of the government, four ministers were present at the opening of the new airport development. Minister of Education Simil Johnson, Minister of Infrastructure and Public Utilities Xavier Hari, Minister of Health Robert Bon, with the Deputy Prime Minister Johnny Kwanabo. People witnessed the opening of the Tomali Health Center also. President Nikenike Foroparafu today paid a courtesy visit to the Baldwin Lonsdale Memorial School in Torba Province, where he met with the students and staff. During the visit, students Chetli Wubud asked the head of state to explain the difference between the role of the president and that of the prime minister, providing an opportunity for students to learn more about Vanuatu's system of government and national leadership. Vanuatu will pursue legal options under international law after failing to reach an agreement with France on the sovereignty of Matthew and Hunter Islands following 2 days of negotiations in Paris. Deputy Prime Minister and Minister of Finance Johnny Kwanabo, who led Vanuatu's delegation, confirmed that bilateral negotiations had reached an impasse, with both countries maintaining opposing positions over ownership of the islands and the permanent maritime boundary. He said Vanuatu remained firm that Matthew and Hunter have always belonged to the people of Vanuatu and that no agreement on maritime boundary could be reached until the sovereignty issues was resolved. Torba Police Commander Rexton Langkon has challenged 12 police officers to put the knowledge, skills and experience they gained during their recent training into practical use in serving their communities. Commander Langkon made the remarks during a certificate presentation ceremony, encouraging the officers to apply their new capabilities to strengthen policing and improve service delivery across Torba Province. In regional news, New Zealand should think carefully before joining the Pacific Defence Alliance. A geopolitical expert says that New Zealand should carefully consider its cost and capabilities before joining the Ocean of Peace Alliance, which was signed by Australia and Fiji on Monday. Associate Professor Anna Bull said that if New Zealand decides to join, it must be prepared to support the alliance's partner countries, and this would require significant resources and funding. However, she also said that the joining The alliance would strengthen New Zealand's role in regional security in Pacific and give it a voice in shaping the alliance's future. In sports FIFA World Cup update, the France men's national team has become the first team to reach the semi-finals of the 2026 FIFA World Cup. This follows the 2-0 victory over Morocco earlier today. France is now the first country to qualify for the semi-final, and their victory also eliminates the last remaining African representative from the tournament. The next quarter-final match will be played tomorrow morning at 6 o'clock a.m. featuring Spain vs Belgium. And with sports, it brings us to the end of today's English news.

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7: Bulo Binaka, I'm Josiah Nanunga, based in Fiji.
8: Hi, I'm Fred Hoover, based in Australia.
7: And this is Pacific Prepared. This show aims to interweave traditional knowledge and climate change, helping you to be ready for any disaster.
8: Through stories and talanoa from the Pacifica.
7: On today's show, farming in Fiji is changing fast as communities and villages respond to climate change impacts.
8: And some of the impacts from the 2024 Vanuatu earthquake. And they might not be as visible, but they lasted just as long, especially for farmers.
7: That's all coming up. This is Pacific Prepared.
9: Disaster is part of our life, and recovering is also part of our life.
2: As you see, they're smiling despite the devastation. That's how we are.
10: You are listening to Pacific Prepared.
8: Almost half of Pacific Islanders do some kind of farming, whether that's for themselves or a slightly larger farm, and that includes livestock and fishing and forestry, Joe.
7: Yeah, Fred, in Fiji, an estimated 36% of the working age population is employed in agriculture. But this number is even higher if we also, you know, incorporate or include part-time farmers, as well as village and subsistence food production. And when I say part-time farmers, this could be those who work in offices from Monday to Friday, and they engage in farming on Saturday or over the weekend.
8: Gotcha, yeah, rightio. Mm. But as of now, one of the main challenges these farmers are facing is changing weather patterns and rising sea levels.
7: Absolutely, I concur. And even the agriculture minister in Fiji, Fred, also acknowledged the fact that climate change and its impacts on the sector is among the many challenges that the ministry is trying to address right now, right across Fiji.
8: Yeah, this is actually really important as Fiji continues to improve the quality of its produce for export to overseas markets.
7: More into this, we will hear from the Minister for Agriculture, Waterways and Sugar, Mr. Tomasi Tonumbona. Let's take a listen. You've been with the ministry for decades now, and I'm sure that you've noticed a lot of changes in terms of how our farmers right now, right across Fiji, are trying to adapt to the changing weather patterns. What are some of the changes you've noticed over the past few years as compared to the present or the current agricultural situation in Fiji?
11: We've had quite a number of very obvious changes, those that we can easily see and we can easily feel. Those that had been seen in our crop yields. One, we had seen the rainfall pattern had changed quite a lot. In previous years, we used to have very marked rainy seasons and dry season. They normally come with low temperatures and even humidity in the weather and hotter months. Now that had changed a lot. We've seen now that we can have continuous rain right throughout the year. It's very difficult to predict our rainy season. We've also had situations where the intensity of rain is heavy that you'll probably get in a very short period of time an equivalent of what we normally have as a rainfall over a number of months. Now, that has had a lot of effect on crop yield, simply because there are certain crops that needs very well-drained soil, and we oftentimes have to plan out on the drainage programs that we have. This said, affected a lot of the crops that we used to grow on flats, simply because there are oftentimes difficulties faced when we try to drain flatlands, especially when our flatlands are closer to rivers and also to the sea. Now, rain normally comes with soil erosion and a lot of siltations in our rivers. A lot of siltations is caused by the farming systems upstream, those that don't really follow recommended farming systems. And what normally happens is we have a lot of silt deposits in our rivers. This makes a lot of rivers very shallow, and especially when we have on the river mouths, when they are shallow, we are bound to have a lot of flooding on the flats, simply because we cannot drain excess water coming down from our hills. And that again causes a lot of water logging, and a lot of our crops, especially in the tropics, don't grow well on waterlogged conditions. So a lot of crops don't normally perform when we have waterlogging lands. One that's also been very obvious is the rising sea level. Rising sea level had also in the past have situations where a lot of saltwater intrusion has been coming into lands that used to be used for cropping. We have had in the past, especially in our sugarcane land area, where we have sort of a seawall which are made to be access roads, and that's also to prevent saltwater coming into sugarcane fields. In the past, because of the rising sea level, a lot of these seawalls are not performing what's required to be achieved from those seawalls. So there's quite a lot of land that used to be on the sugar cane. Now we have not been able to be producing from those flatlands closer to the sea. We've also seen oftentimes that the high temperatures that we get, we seem to be getting sometime in the year very high temperatures that has a lot of precipitation, and there's a lot of water being precipitated from soil surfaces, and what happens is that a lot of our crops will be requiring water, and if they are not provided with the requirements for water, the yield also normally drops. Now, the whole what we used to have a season very much affected by these changing climatic conditions and weather pattern. So because we have a lot of crops that are very seasonal, these changing weather pattern becomes a changing season. So sometimes we cannot really decide for the market what we can produce simply because the season is already changing. So those very obvious things that we are currently seeing. So what happens, we normally see some of our tree crops that normally bear fruits due to, you know, the seasonal variation. We oftentimes have some of those seasons where our fruit trees are not bearing simply because of the variation of seasons that we are currently have. I think those are the basic areas where we are now noting the differences in the changing climatic condition. But we had tried to use technologies to address these problems that we face. One in particular is the use of protected agriculture ways, salon cloth, and other technologies have been used. They come with cost. It'll probably also come with certain species and varieties. They will come with some needs of, you know, science to support the technologies that we use. But we, time and again, we will be losing out on some of the traditional varieties and species that we have. They have the taste that a lot of people prefer. And we are trying to the best of our ability how we can address this changing climatic condition to assist us in maintaining what we used to produce in the past.
7: Honourable Minister, before we wrap up, last words to our resilient farmers in Fiji, not only in Fiji, right across the Pacific, about the need to keep on keeping on despite these challenges.
11: Thank you. I know it is very, very important that we know that challenging times are coming. There are situations where we will need to be coordinating and working together with our partners. We are led to believe that you know, working together will lead us to be able to address or mitigate the effect of climate change. One thing that is very obvious in Fiji is that we are also experiencing a lot of weeds, pests and diseases that comes with climate change, and that is why it is important for us to be very current with the people that we work with. It's always good to meet and understand those that are coming to us with information and advice on climate change and the impact climate change can do to our production systems. I think in the past when we heard about climate change, we were not prepared and we thought that it was something that people were just talking about. Now that we realizing that it's here to stay, I think we should be working on strategies on how we could put everything together. We should be working together as one, and we should also be listening and asking for advices from those who can assist us. We know that science can provide some solution. We also know that, you know, experiences can provide us with some knowledge that can assist us in mitigating the effect of climate change.
7: A timely advice from the Agriculture Minister about the need for farmers in Fiji to collaborate and work together with the relevant authorities, the Ministry of Agriculture, and about the need to inculcate traditional knowledge and what we've known and understand so far about improving the agriculture sector, particularly improving the quality of the produce that farmers usually put on the table to feed our markets and the potential to export their produce to international markets. And that was the Agriculture Minister, Minister for Agriculture, Waterways and Sugar in Fiji, Mr. Tomasi Tonambona. We truly appreciate for setting aside his time to be heard on Pacific Prepared right here on ABC Radio Australia. Sir, Pinaka Wakalevu, thank you so much for your time.
11: Naka, and I wish citizen of the Pacific the very best on what we do and what we will encounter, more so how we can collaborate more in the future. Vinaka.
2: I'm just holding on for dear life here.
1: 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They are the first responder.
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7: There's a lot of things that you can see after an earthquake. It could be a crack in a building wall, or even maybe worse, like maybe the building has collapsed and there's rubble all over the ground, Fred.
8: Whatever it is, you see all these things and eventually they're cleared up or repaired. But there's also lots of effects and impacts that we can't really see. And one of these is people's jobs.
7: And after the 7.3 magnitude earthquake in Vanuatu in 2024, they experienced all of these things, including the impact on jobs, as one farmer and market stallholder explained to Pacific Prepared recently.
13: My name is Siapa Mako, and I'm from Tana.
8: What sort of experiences have you had with natural disasters?
13: With natural disasters, yeah, we've gone through many natural disasters, and especially the earthquake that hit Vanuatu, and we've been come along like we haven't sailed for months, and we've been staying back at home, and we've been go through many problems like our kids for school fees, and like many of the local farmers here in Vanuatu, we just sell inside the market house to earn money for living. So many of us went through difficulties. Yeah.
8: So you couldn't sell anything straight after the earthquake in December?
13: No, we can't come and sell here. So we have to wait until we are advised to come back to the market house. Yeah.
8: And how many months was that for you?
13: 5 months. Like, yeah, we're, yeah.
8: It's a long time, yeah.
13: Yeah.
8: So what we, what, how did you earn money in that time?
13: We have to stay back at home. We have to manage to find a way so that we can earn money. Some of us, we live near the roadside, so we have to build small shelters so that we can put, we can sell along the roadside to earn money for living. Yeah.
8: We're at your stall at the moment in the market in Vanuatu in Port Vila, and you're selling dried vegetables and fruit here.
13: Yeah, we're selling the fencing product. This is sweet, yeah, value added. It's a fencing product. Yep.
8: And so, I mean, that must have taken a long time to build up all of your stock again and to be able to get it ready to sell, right?
13: Yes. Yes, it's a bit a long time. Yeah. Yeah.
8: Now you're back to normal?
13: Yes. At this point in time, maybe I'm going to say, yes, we're back to normal again. Yeah.
8: And you must have seen a lot of cyclones over your life too, in Vanuatu as well?
13: Yes, yes, we've been facing a lot of cyclones, yeah.
8: What were your experience with those?
13: The cyclones? Cyclones, the experience is that cyclones, it's much more damage than the earthquake. So it takes us a long time, long period of time to stay at home. And we find very hard to feed our families, yeah. And the kids. So we have to find a way so that we can make money for our living. Yeah, because we are, some of us, we migrate to Port Vila. Yeah.
8: And when there is a disaster happening or it's happened, do you tune into the radio to get information? Like, how do you do that? How do you get the best information?
13: Okay. At first, yeah, we have to listen to the radio, but nowadays mobile phone, so we get the information through the mobile phones. Yeah.
8: So that's where you get it from most of the time?
13: Yes.
8: And are you like listening to something on your phone, or are you just getting it off like social media, or?
13: When the disaster, during the disaster, we have to call, we go to the phone for information. Yeah.
8: And are you listening to the radio on the phone, or how does that work, no?
13: Yes, we use phone for, radio as well. Okay. Yeah.
8: So but if you can listen to the radio, is that the first thing that you do, or how do you figure that out?
13: If the phone is not working, and we have to hear from somebody else, to get information, especially like me living outside the town. Yeah, I come far away from roundabout, that's too far from the town. Yeah.
14: If you had one opinion to raise to the government, what will it be?
13: Maybe like a vendor in the market. My concern to the government is that when after the disaster, because the ladies is sitting in the market, we raise money here too. Yeah, for a living. So I think the government should be aware of the disaster and must do something quickly to help us, the market vendors.
8: Thank you, Tomas.
13: You're welcome.
8: Thanks to one of the storeholders from the markets in central Port Vila there in Vanuatu for speaking to Pacific Prepared. What are some of the other less obvious impacts from disasters that you've seen, Joe? You've had a lot of experience in this.
7: Well, Fred, I haven't encountered the most severe earthquake as such, the one that happened in Vanuatu way back in 2024. But the most common ones that I've ever encountered in Fiji were tropical cyclones, flooding, even tsunami along the coast. And some of the less obvious impacts that I've noticed and experienced, how people, those who were impacted, trying to cope mentally after a disaster. It's hard when you see people lost their belongings, lost the somethings or the materials they treasure. For example, their homes, their livestock, even farms, knowing that their sweat and the sacrifices for months have just gone to waste after, for example, flooding, washing away crops and other vegetables that were planted along the riverbank. And still at the market in Port Vila, we spoke with someone. Well, Fred and the team from VBTC spoke with someone from the council who oversees the market to find out what the experiences were with disasters in Vanuatu. Let's listen.
15: Okay, me name is Bule Berna, Mr. Osawan, Municipal Warden Law, local VBTC. Me and Emblumi, Berna, Bule, we work also one warden or PBCC. Yeah.
16: His name is Putre Pena, and he works at a warden at PBCC, Port Vila City Council. One of the disasters where you've been looking is where?
15: Okay, now so we've been looking, so say, Equaker 2024, yes. Climate change, soil water erosion, by the way, yes. Man, I'm going to stop there. You mean I know, especially for water.
16: What he's seeing, like the most one, the earthquake, that's what he's seeing, and soil water rising, level points, all around for water.
8: Yeah, the sea level,
16: Sea level rising. Yeah.
8: And when there is a disaster, how does radio help him?
16: Time got on disaster. How na radio help you? Radio. Yeah.
15: Okay, give me more information. What is doctor? Now we say, blah. Especially For example, she got a title wave for Wenembe, some say, awareness, she can finish before even a cyclone Wenembe got awareness. That day came out information wins.
16: So what he said that radio that it plays a huge role, like giving awareness to the people of something about to happen, like tsunami or cyclone.
8: And does he listen to it during a disaster?
16: You listen to him during the disaster, no?
15: Radio? No, I'm listening to him. I'm listening to the TV. Yes, I listen to radio.
16: He listens to radio and also watch TVs at the same time for disaster and other purposes. Okay. Yeah.
8: And just in terms of like how is he feeling in general about Vanuatu in terms of disasters? Are you feeling safe or?
16: After all disaster, you feel him say you miss safe or?
15: I feel say you miss safe. Yes.
16: He feels like Vanuatu is not, it's not safe.
8: Oh, yeah. Why not?
16: Why?
15: Probably you will start look all, you start change, or all the day, so any disaster can be, you must be safe, no? Yeah.
16: That's
15: so you will look all the day, change, So when I'm disaster can be, so you must be, for example, cyclone, can, let's see, when I'm, let them try season or something like that. Yeah.
16: What he says, like Vanuatu, for example, Vanuatu in the Pacific is a country that is well known for natural disasters. Yeah, every time. Yeah, so yeah, we don't feel safe anymore. Like earthquake, that just shook everybody. For
8: how does that make him feel then? Feeling unsafe. How does he feel about his own country being so vulnerable?
16: So how do you feel comfortably and vulnerable, Osama?
15: Have you won them?
16: I'm vulnerable in a safe, Osama.
15: Okay. So you must, you say that was when I'm bad. Me, Osama say, you must know what you could, you mean what you, listen, yes.
16: He said the main thing is for us to just look after each other and try many as ways as possible to stay safe at all times.
17: The time to prepare is now, not right before an emergency.
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7: Coming to an end of another episode of Pacific Prepared, thank you so much, Pinaka Wakalebo, for always listening or tuning in. And we've trust that you've learned a lot from the stories, the Talanoa, that we've compiled so far early this year.
8: Joe, thank you so much for your help this week, and thanks for listening to another episode of Pacific Prepared as always. But it's good to be back in our normal positions on the screens instead of traveling. Yeah. So. But yeah, it's good to be back.
7: Yeah, it's my pleasure, Fred, and thank you for you and the team at ABCID for having me co-host the Pacific Prepared. Very important in the Pacific about the need to be always prepared for any disaster and the need to adapt to the impacts of climate change. I'll talk to you again same time, same place next week. Until then, do take care. Be disaster ready and Nisa Mwadamanda.
8: Venaka. Thanks, Joe.
7: Venaka.
8: This show was made on the lands of the peoples of Stony Creek Nation in Lutruwita, Tasmania. Also the people of the Vanuatu Viti. Pacific Prepared is supported with funding from the Australian Government's Department of Foreign Affairs and Trade. Any views expressed do not necessarily represent those of the Australian Government. It's produced and distributed in partnership with Radio Australia and networks across the Pacific, including Radio New Zealand Pacific, National Broadcasting Corporation of Papua New Guinea, Palau Wave Radio, Fijian Broadcasting Corporation, Samoa National Radio 2AP, Solomon Islands Broadcasting Corporation, and Tonga Broadcasting Commission. My name's Fred Hooper, and thanks to my co-host in Fiji, Josiah Nanunga. Please share any information you've learned today, and stay safe. This has been Pacific Prepared.

Rita Lofa, and this is Pacific Beat on ABC Radio Australia. I'm your Friday host, Kristen Rita Aumanu Leong, coming to you live from Solomon Islands capital, Honiara. Coming up, the president of Palau, Surungil Whips Jr., has accused Beijing of intimidating Pacific Island nations with this week's test firing of a new

0: House President Soronel Wipes Jr. has added his name to the list of regional leaders who have condemned China for test firing a nuclear-capable ballistic missile into the Pacific. As one of Taiwan's few remaining allies, Palau has no direct links with Beijing through which to lodge its objections. But President Wipes is urging those island countries that do have diplomatic ties with China to voice their concerns forcefully. Mr. Wipes Jr. believes that the missile test was designed to intimidate Pacific nations and to exacerbate the situation. He says a Chinese research vessel entered Palau's waters illegally a short time after the missile was launched.
1: Most importantly, I think shocked and deeply concerned about this type of behavior. As you know, Palau was a battleground in World War II. One of the highest casualty rates occurred here more than any other country. Our people, if anything, want peace. In fact, today is Palau's Constitution Day, and in our Constitution, when we passed it 46 years ago, we had, I think, the first nuclear-free Constitution. And so when these types of activities happen, you know, it really goes to the core, and there is a lot of fear and, of course, disappointment in our people. Before that, in 2024, a missile was launched and went over our Pacific, ended up near Tahiti. Now this one going across again, ending up in the heart of the Pacific, just demonstrates two things. One is the lack of transparency, and secondly, really the lack of respect for the sovereignty of our countries and our desire to promote peace and keep a peaceful Pacific.
2: What message do you think that missile sent to Pacific nations? Do you think it was just a matter of intimidation? Do you think it was a threat, a demonstration of power, or merely just a routine test, I guess, like they say?
1: We know that they're capable of doing, they have missiles, and they're capable of sending missiles all around the world. So is the United States, and so is Russia. I mean, they're superpowers, and they have that capability. So I'm not really sure why they would do it other than, yes, to intimidate, to bully, which has kind of been what they like to do. We have, as I've mentioned many times since I've been president, their research vessels coming into our EEZ uninvited, but just coming in and doing whatever they want. Once again, I was just alerted yesterday that another one came in around the time of the launch or after, shortly after. So roaming around our area again. So this is just, I think, an example that they're reminding us that we're a big superpower and we'll do whatever we want. And I think that's dangerous because if we don't have rules that we follow, we don't have transparency rules that we follow, like the Rarotonga Treaty or the Hague Treaty on transparency, if these all break down, we come to a very dangerous place.
2: Do you think this test warrants any sort of response, be it diplomatically or otherwise?
1: Of course, we don't have diplomatic relations, so we can't talk to them directly. But what's important is that all those countries that are in the Pacific that have diplomatic relations should send a condemnation to China.
2: Now, you obviously live in a very interesting part of the world with all the militarization that goes on in Micronesia. You've argued in the past that you know, military deterrent is an effective way to preserve peace. Does this missile test reinforce that view, or does it suggest that maybe the security environment is becoming a bit more dangerous?
1: I believe that's exactly leads to the president's deterrence argument. You know, we have a compact with the United States. That special security arrangement that we have with the United States is important for the United States, but also important for us as a small island. I mean, there's been a comment made that you're just a small country. Well, we are a small country, but we are a country. And it's important to have partners and like-minded partners that we share the same values, that we are willing to stand up for each other and protect each other. And through those alliances and through those capabilities, we can further promote peace.
2: You raised concerns about those Chinese research vessels earlier operating near your waters. There seems to be one every other month now that makes an incursion. What concerns do they raise for you and your government?
1: You know, they do raise security concerns because they're

0: surveying over top of our fiber optic cable. They're doing, you know, they have gear in the water. So those are the types of concerns that we are concerned about. What other things are they looking at, and what is the ultimate intention of what they're trying to do? We've had a problem with IUU. Are they going to be, you know, strip mining our seafloor without our knowledge next? You know, these are things that we are concerned about.
1: And I guess just finally, Mr. Whipps, do you look at this week's missile test alongside those presence of Chinese research vessels around Palau? Do you see them as isolated incidents, or perhaps part of a broader pattern of Chinese activity?
0: I think what we have seen and what's clearly demonstrated is the increased activity of China, not only around Palau, but around the whole Pacific, whether it's HIMARS firing near Australia, a missile landing there, Tahiti, now this one landing right next to Tuvalu. I mean, this is just an example of increased Chinese activity over the entire Pacific. And, of course, it raises concerns because on one side, as a PIF dialogue partner, they want to be a trusted partner, but yet their actions don't demonstrate that trust and partnership.
2: The president of Palau, Surungel Whipps Jr., speaking there to Kyle Evans on the line from Cora. While China's recent missile test in the Pacific has attracted international attention, Kiribati Minister for Women says it has barely registered with the public back home. Women's Minister Ruth Cross Kwansing says Kiribati was notified ahead of time and says China has come under unfair scrutiny over the missile test. ABC's Natasha Emek spoke with Ms. Cross Kwansing.
3: Well, independence is a big deal everywhere, no less than Kiribati. We already started. So we have a lot of activities in the lead up. We have our Battle of the Band and preparations for our Miss Kiribati pageant. There's a whole series of events that lead into it.
4: What does Independence Day mean to you, and what do you like to, I guess, reflect on during the celebrations?
3: The significance of Independence Day is I think it really gives us a time to celebrate our identity and culture. But I think it also deepens the connection to our country and just our overall sense of patriotism, right? Like, for example, that devotional that I mentioned attending with the high school students, and they sang the national anthem of Kiribati. And it's a beautiful anthem, and I was crying just listening to them sing it because it's so powerful. It talks about singing with joy and accepting the responsibility for helping each other and to be steadfastly righteous and to love one another. And, you know, it talks about peace and contentment. But there's a really powerful sentence in the second verse. I'm getting emotional again. It always makes me cry now because it's everyone singing about blessing our government and everyone that works in it, so that we can do our jobs properly. So it's pretty special.
4: Now, the week leading up to independence has coincided with big international news with China launching another ballistic missile test that landed in the waters near Kiribati's economic exclusion zone. Was Kiribati given advance notice this time?
3: Well, I mean, it has been sort of peculiar to see what seems to be sort of conflicting bits of information coming out, and it's always hard to tell because unless you're sort of directly linked to the foreign affairs ministries of each island, it's hard to tell, you know, what the truth of the matter is. But you know you would probably notice that it has been very clearly communicated that all international protocols had been observed throughout this process. And I can only confirm from Kiribati's side, I can't speak for the other Pacific nations, but I would imagine it to be the same, is that our foreign affairs were aware of what was occurring and that they had been informed. Right. So if, you know, if that's the question, then yes, they're aware that a dummy missile that had been sent through for testing. So Kiribati had been informed. These testings, they cannot proceed without going through the proper channels of all that has to be done. You know, China is not the only country in the world that does testing of this nature. right? But we do notice there's a real stark difference in that they do seem to be scrutinised a lot more than the others.
4: And what was the feeling on the ground like with locals? Were people concerned about this test at all, or was it more of business as usual?
3: Business as normal type of thing. I think what tends to happen is that a lot of this is, a lot of attention is generated by what the media is reporting. And of course, people do start to look around and look for answers. And if they're satisfied, or I mean, again, I can only speak for Kitty, but if they're satisfied with the responses and the level of awareness and due diligence that has occurred, and they're not told that there's any cause for alarm, then it is. I mean, we're over here where, as I was mentioning, we're far more excited about what's happening with our independence celebrations than what's going on in the geopolitical sphere or with these particular conversations. That's, the population as a whole. But of course, around our, conversations and tables, we obviously have to look at things a little bit differently. But as far as the public's concerned, there hasn't been much reaction to it.
4: Some leaders in the Pacific have made the point that they think issues like climate change are probably more of a threat to their countries in comparison with things like defence and military build-up. Do you agree with those kind of sentiments?
3: It's true. We don't worry or consider these military issues because we don't actually have military presence in our country. So we don't see ourselves as part of this conflict, and that's quite deliberate. And yes, what our security issues are, they're not military security issues, they're climate issues. And so we do focus on that because, you've got to keep your attention focused on what really is your immediate threat. And our immediate threat is that, the water security, the food security, the coastal protection for those of us which are low-lying countries.
2: That was Kiribati's Minister for Women, Ruth Cross Kwansing, speaking there with Natasha Emek. Pacific Beat. Good following morning and welcome back to Pacific Beat. I'm Kristen Rita Omanu-Leong here in Solomon Islands. Well, while a number of Pacific countries have condemned China's ballistic missile test, the region's main political body, the Pacific Islands Forum, has yet to issue a statement. This is despite Australia's Prime Minister and Papua New Guinea's Foreign Minister saying earlier this week that a statement would be issued. Chope Tarai is a Fijian political analyst and scholar at the University of the South Pacific and joins us now. Yandra Vinaka, Chope, and welcome to Pacific Beat.
5: And Yandra Vinaka. Yandra Vinaka, hello everyone. And Bula Vinaka from Fiji.
2: Yes, it's really great to have you on the show this morning, Chope. Let's get straight into it. What challenges does a body like the Pacific Islands Forum face in issuing a statement on China's missile test, regardless of its position?
5: Well, I think it's important to recognize that this test and also the other related security arrangements are happening all within a span of 5 business working days. So it's going to take a while. The Pacific Island Forum constitutes quite a membership. And so it's going to take a long while. So because of the membership and the timing, it's going to require some time and space and communications and deliberations, especially on the part of Pacific leaders at the Pacific Island Forum. But it's also important to recognize that the Pacific leaders have raised concerns and made their positions clear on this issue and various other issues in the early part of the week. And I think your listeners and everybody concerned will recognize that this has happened on Monday. It's just Thursday at the moment, and it's going to take a while for those deliberations to happen. So I would anticipate that it probably a statement will be probably released soon.
2: Absolutely, Chope. And across this week as well, we've heard strong condemnation of the test from Palau's president, from Solomon Islands Prime Minister Matthew Wale, who is the current chair for the forum. But we've also seen Samoa take a more measured approach. What do you think? I mean, why are Pacific countries responding differently?
5: Well, that's the beauty of sovereignty. Every particular Pacific Island country and every state has its own self-determined position. And within that, they have their own particular prerogative to take particular positions. I think it's important to also recognize that across the Pacific, this is not the first type of weaponry testing. There's a long history of nuclear testing that has been used, and Pacific Islanders themselves have been used, their bodies, their lands, their history, their culture. Even as we speak in Solomon Islands itself, the issue of unexploded ordinances, these are all related. So it's important to recognize, too, that Pacific leaders who take a measured approach and also leaders who take a very clear approach are speaking from a generational consequence of not only limited to what China has created headlines in this week, but there are other powers as well who have done similar tests, if not worse, in the region. So within that, and of course, the architecture of the sovereignty of each Pacific Island country, these positions will be varied in certain ways.
2: Yes, Chope, you're right in saying that here in Solomon Islands, you know, the remnants from the World War and the UXOs are still a lived reality. Now, from a geopolitical perspective, do you think China's missile test was an own goal? I mean, has it pushed Pacific nations now closer to Australia and the United States?
5: Well, I don't necessarily think so, because this is one in the many incidents that that has occurred in many ways. And the even before this incident, the security arrangements and the different discussions have been happening. For instance, the Puk-Puk Treaty, the discussions about what has now been called the Vitalini Treaty, if not alliance, and the Nakamal arrangement, and various other particular arrangements have been ongoing outside of this. I don't really think that this is going to push Pacific Islanders more so towards Washington and Australia. I think this, of course, is an opportunity to recognize that the temperature of the geopolitics at play has been raised to another degree, and also that the Pacific Island states come from a legacy of having to operate within this geopolitics quite well, especially during the Cold War. So it's a recognition of the fact that things are changing, but also that Pacific Island states can always assert their own agency and positions when they see fit.
2: And Chope, given the backlash that we have seen from Pacific leaders, is it accurate to call this missile test a foreign policy failure for Beijing?
5: Whether it is a foreign policy failure would probably depend on a number of factors. For instance, if one were to say, well, you know, Pacific Island countries have completely withdrawn their relationship from China because of this, then you could argue that. I think this in itself probably is best described as perhaps a miscalculation on the part of Beijing, especially the timing. And of course, it sets a very problematic tone in terms of its engagement in certain ways. But I would be surprised if it will affect other aspects of relationships across the region, given that Australia in itself is also an economic partner to China. And of course, various other development and economic partnerships prevail in certain ways across the region.
2: Yes. And in fact, China last tested a missile in the Pacific in 2024. And as you mentioned before that, the Pacific leaders and their voices come from, you know, generations of experiencing that and people experiencing that over many generations. But before that, China had not done so for almost four decades. Do you think that this latest test is somehow linked to this Australia's growing security partnerships in the Pacific?
5: Well, I think the world at the moment, and not limited to Australia, the world, as you can tell, and of course, as we see internationally, especially with the Trump administration, there's been a fair level of chaos and uncertainty, which has created a vacuum and emboldened particular states to test the waters. And so in this regard, the security arrangements, the impetus for Australia coming across in this matter has been hesitant by this uncertain international political, if not development, regression that we're seeing at the international stage. And so, of course, Australia has its interests to secure its security interests in the region. And of course, the Pacific as well has its own interests spanning across climate interests, its people-centered development interests, and so forth. Certainly going forward, it will require for possibly an arrangement to understand and accept that we cannot accept any weapons testing in the region. That will be complicated, not only for China, but also because we have military interests from the United States in the north, and also various other ambitions, including Australia's own interests in terms of its security interests and how those weapons will be taken across our waters. And so in that regard, it's not so much the security arrangements, it's the moment that we're in terms of the international uncertainty in politics, international conventions, and of course the rules-based order.
2: Yes, and in that moment, as you mentioned, we are also experiencing a lot of this geopolitical tussle and that geopolitical competition for influence. Do you think that all this would be a blessing in disguise for Canberra?
5: I don't necessarily see it as a blessing in disguise, as it is a potential for not only Canberra, but also for the Pacific. The Pacific, outside of these defense and security contentions, have been raising a number of issues that are central to their people. I think this is a potential for Australia to work closely beyond transactional engagements. What are transactional engagements? These are engagements where you know, quid pro kind of engagements, and move to a more relational one. Building institutions, democratic institutions across the region, health and infrastructure, public infrastructure, education. And I think that bears a potential because, and the reason I say this is because history has proven that, especially when there's great power rivalry, the ability for Pacific Island countries to leverage their positions has proven very consequential in history. And so I think it's an opportunity for Canberra to work more closely beyond the transactional engagement and to really meet the Pacific as an equal partner.
2: Absolutely. And look, it's one of those that the ongoing discussions will continue in the days and weeks ahead. But look, Chope, Vinaka Vakalevu, for your time and your great insights as well into this.
5: Thank you, Thomas. Have a lovely day.
2: Same to you. That was Chope Tarai, a Fijian political analyst and Pacific scholar at the University of the South Pacific.
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2: Hafai Dai and welcome back to Pacific Beat. I'm Kristen Rita Aumanu-Leong here in Solomon Islands capital, Honiara. Vanuatu says it has exhausted all diplomatic avenues in its bid to reclaim sovereignty over Matthew and Hunter Islands from France, declaring bilateral talks officially over. After two rounds of tense negotiations, Deputy Prime Minister Johnny Koanapo says there will be no further bilateral talks about the island, which both France and Vanuatu claim as their own. He told our reporter Lily Rose Wellwell that Vanuatu will now pursue the matter through international law.
7: We did not manage to reach a consensus on the two issues, especially the sovereignty of the two islands. These two islands have always belonged to the people of Vanuatu before the European boats came into the Pacific. We have always had the sovereignty rights over these two islands. The Europeans came later and they decided to divide these two islands and detach it from ourselves and put it to New Caledonia. We're not able to reach a consensus on maritime boundary delimitation as well. So it's a negotiation that has reached successfully its conclusion. And I say it's successfully reaching its conclusion because we're not going back to the bilateral discussions anymore.

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4: 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Mo fola magada random long the day. Pamba yimi puchumat wada politin. Mo after long him kasa one time long pass 4 blimi chenema. You mister again interview blimi lo final one time lo 5 o'clock. With news team lo VVTC we pamba li puchumat update lo Bishlama news. After long update sa Blood Bishlama News, pamba yu stopotem na neki sa Radio Friend Bayu, marina wal kalta kwa tem madite sa vashow, la Radio Vanuatu. Na fogdem tu, se heme hemi, yumikat sa one more stop li mientema pa yumistoran show long day bong the day, Friday number 10, July, Blood 2026. 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clear long hem. Before you put some out weather bullet send blong the day, you may come a stand but listen a nice flash song blong Joe Brees featuring Batu Boy, what's time title? Aloha Loa.

0: Nice one, song blonga. Joe Briz featuring Bad Two Boy. Hemi put some local time with me to the long afternoon. Hemi 6 minutes. Hemi like 4 o'clock. Hemi time na bring me to put some out with the bulletin blonga the day.
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0: weather information blong the day night with them tomorrow we come lo Vanuatu meteorology much as at department will put them out today long afternoon for Friday number 10 July 2026 look lo weather focus pampa yimikat plante cloud and the sky with them on fine weather apart long hem pampa yimikat ogada small rain we miss have full time long the day long afternoon over lo Vanuatu light to moderate wind in one direction from south, most southeast. Wind stop blow over low country. Minimum temperature blow today night, mi range low 10 degrees Celsius down south, kasem 19 degrees Celsius and up north. Maximum temperature blow tomorrow, mi range low 23 degrees Celsius down south, kasem 28 degrees Celsius and up north. Mawat sa marine focus plimi plong country, wini plala one direction plong southeast, long wind speed plong 11 kasem 50 knot. Watem light sa dumadret solwara blo 1.5 meter, over long southern wada blo country. Long on narabla wada blo country, bambay may expect the wini plala one direction plong southeast, long wind speed plong 11 kasem 50 knot. Watem light sa dumadret solwara plong 1.5 meter. Information on set pagda sunrise plong tomorrow Saturday number 11 July 2026 Lolucanville Port Philharmonic Lenakel Lolucanville Bombay may expect them sunrise but tomorrow lo 18 past 6 Samak time lo Port Phila 18 past 6 Molo Lenakel Bombay may expect them sunrise but tomorrow lo 17 past 6 long early morning. Information on set pagda tides lo Port Phila Molo Lucanville Wharf first time lo Port Phila at the moment you still stop long wana high tide since long half past 2 finish today long afternoon matem 1.08 meter high tide lo Port Phila since long half past 2 finish mo next the low tide bambay me expect him lo half past 7 today long night matem 0.75 meter low tide lo Port Phila. Lolucanville Wharf at the moment you still stop long one high tide blow 1.23 meter since lo quarter to 2 finish today long afternoon. Mo next the low tide we bamba you expect them hemi lo 7 o'clock the day long night with them 0.77 meter low tide Lolucanville Wharf. Imi kam long gada information aside about the moon phase blow money said July 2026 long next week Tuesday lo number 14 July pamba you expect them new moon molo number 21 pamba you expect them first quarter moon molo number 30 July blow money said pamba you expect them full moon mawatam gada moon phase now hemi put some end lo with the bulletin for the day. One of whether you cut throughout long the day long afternoon, you pass a one nice Friday afternoon with them company blue radio Vanuatu, but him stop all time long educate them, inform them, more entertain them you.
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0: Mana you just stop follow me with a bulletin long the day with me July Kasten we've been stopped with me since long you Mr. and show low half past one finish kasa one time low 5 o'clock we bomb by me leko you with him and kiss radio friendly you marina will call talk with him that is of a show radio or not too local time limit to me 10 minutes me leko 4 o'clock bomb by me to continue with a selection blow music more the information we bomb by me put him out kasa one time long half past 4 bimi to join him last floor program the Mr. and show what am I the interview bimi profile one time lo 5 o'clock bimi cut updates blo bishlama news what am news team long VPTC ibi to come now listen long nice floor local string band blong air site grew with them title emblong fatuloa.

0: E mina e sulla song blonga e side cruise wa tem title emplo fa tsu lo wa hemi putuma lo col time limit to 18 minutes we hemi le ko 4 o'clock lo de long afternoon ma same time to Mr. Pa ko head the magda selection the music more information you Mr. Pa putuma out long at the long afternoon back again the you we stop listening come or you we just tune in more you we stop listen online wo you stop tuning come outside lo country Rejavana to me one day wishing you one good flow Friday afternoon lo you back again as you missed up go through the weekend me very important long remind same you me algada young valabi me algada listeners be me too algada parents say algada piginini will start walk about go back to school will start play play outside always remember blow before li cross em road li must stop mo look at the side before li cross em road no ple ple lo road suppose you walk about at one friend you lo road make him sure see you to no ple ple lo road let me avoid some accident or get a drive up limit to suppose you stop approach mo get a school zone school area make him sure see you slow down blow no cause some accident lo get a beginning at some beginning sometime only ple ple sometime only save run karangi kam no road so you may must stop slow down on time. They mean start come approach among the school zone limit. So avoid them speed. Respect them all speed limit too. Will stop low road. Will mean speed too much. Blow. Respect them all pedestrian too. Will stop a walk about low side road. So all pedestrian too. Suppose you miss stop walk about. Make sure see me follow good all the rule. Will stop. You walk about good low footpath. Will stop. You mean walk about low place where track. Will stop run no him. So you may respect them. You may buy again. You may respect them. We are pleased you missed up walk about respect them all none of la want to be missed all one safe side all time so I'll get that beginning suppose you stop walk about or them get that school friend you stop go back the house long at the day long afternoon or might you stop at the house or the bus you stop listening can make them sure set them you stop walk about the road you know play play what my friend you or you know push me suppose no but you save cause my accident no life please me by again so I'll get that beginning take a note like me make sure say you me want them must stop safe all time please me stay safe for them get family be me too with lo throughout lo weekend he me stop come so I'll get that drive up limit to you me must stop stay a little time avoid them to use zoom get that phone mo putumet phone lo so right tool get a pedestrian you me avoid them lo putuma headphone or earpiece or AirPods lo so right after you me stop listen to music while you me stop walk about lo road you me want them ready to cross them road from me and me save cause them accident too so lo get a drive up limit to you me must stop stay a little time avoid them using lo get a mobile phone time you stop drive lo put to me stall one safe side all time so lo get a parents mo guardians too li masa take one small moment to get a remind them or get a beginning able me too about them road safety will li masa save every day blow li stop walk about kula school or might li stop walk about come house make them sure see you stop a remind them or get a talk with them or get a every time blow one simple conversation every day and me save help him prevent them or get a serious accident be and me save come up so I may stop kula get a beginning too so you me stop or get a beginning or young fella too will stop listening come might you stop one bus or you stop one shop store or you want you stop listening come time you want them walk about call go get a family small friends make them sure so you let them parents play you I mean aware lo way place you stop call him from say you miss stop go through the weekend too so you may want them you may everyone you may save where place you miss stop especially you know call get a young fella no more you miss stop go to get a parents suppose you want them out the house make them sure so you let them wife play you or get a beginning near will install house or whoever we stop at your house make them sure so you tell them no him where place you go lo behavior on the save where place you go so if you want them keep him you may ever any safe long weekend so I may stop a go to log the or get a will stop go will stop a plan among the picnic ahead finish log the weekends make sure say time you may stop go log the picnic no site to solvera or picnic lo bush or lo karen make sure say you may stop look look at the beginning all time safety blog get us so sometime you may not save some only save swim or some only not save swim so make sure see you me keep on eye all get Lukluk lol geda ol tem te imi stap kuot sait lol geda piknik ol sem te imi stave avoid tem accident throughout lo weekend. So hemen au hemil geda reminds al geda information what you mean it plus ta take note lem ol tem te imi stale one safe site all time. So you mean everyone imi want them enjoy ma weekend ya wate one fun, safe ma happy weekend all time. Plus you mean look al geda families ma friends bagen so stay safe lol geda road play me, take em care lol geda friends ma families too mo imi kats one wonderful weekend. Long every place where you stop listening come lo broadcast for Rejavanatsu the long afternoon. Rejavanatsu me want to wish you one wonderful weekend ahead to log the listeners from him. So make sure so you me stop applying all the information here yeah? Or you me take note log the information that will help him you me is stop on safe site all time. You me continue with the selection of music. You me cut 7 more minutes for final one time long half past 4. You me kick off for time you me story and program you me. Blonga the day. You may come now to listen to a nice flower song Blonga Ocean with the title Mary Lewa.
1: Boys, I'm going to play with Mary Blue. Now you miss me in true. Try and play with me in this song. Yeah. Talk to me, Mosem. Talk to me, Mosem. Hurry.

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1: 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Put him all thing with heavy, with sharp, low floor or crown. 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After the earthquake, check if you want my family suppose you got injury. Remember, but you expect an aftershock blue earthquake. Making sure as a cast and a leak from a close and fire. Listen to the radio all time. Or follow Facebook page below VMGT to customer clear message. 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

Historian with the Principal Tourism Investment Officer, and hem bamba hemi talk about a little bit how now donation ya bamba hemi help him all people belong Motolava lo Torba province.

Okay, nemblomii Mark Kalotap. Mimi woklo Department of Tourism, was in principal tourism investment officer. And today you me come lo fewa pakia lo organize mo witness one ceremony we me take place between carnival mo carnival me company blue cruise ship with them Department of Tourism with them collaboration lo public service commission. One way me happen, me handing off up lo some plates and cups, all it, eating utensils. We carnival, me pin give him for one request. We director blo tourism, me pin make me call all geta. Blo only save, suppose only save contribute, only save donate, make one donation towards public service day when by happen lo motalava lo September. Lo event blo public service day. Yumi lo Department of Tourism, Public Service, yumi pin putum yumi in charge lo organize mo la commentation. So yumi work lo yumi mi lo organize mo la commentation, mo allocate them all commentation. Iko lo one participant lo Public Service Day, wampai only ko participate lo Public Service Day lo disia lo motalafa. One way mi happen mi fly bin identify over 120 homestays with them 12 tourism operators we are list up low and some lo need plogatana hemi plo provide them all beddings plo all participants all go sleep lo room with lo rooms lo how homes plogata motu all thing plo kitchen also mol plate so contribution we okata plo carnival lo give him today by hemi help big one plo by me fly distribute him ikolo all one homestays where me like been identify mokata all stop prepare naya lol is have receive him all participants lo public service day when by me happen lo number 29 September kasem number 2 or number 3 October so hemena hemi recent blame where me happen today I think department lo tourism me klatumas lo save receive him assistance for them request them me go out. Also, me want them to take an opportunity also to acknowledge them, assistance where he come, some lol, tourism operators, you may finish. For example, look at up, you may lo precas, or you may donate them some towels, some bed sheets, some blankets finish, lo you may, you use them the same day, mo to Hotel Santo, where he may also give you some materials too, you may save you some, and department may continue to work. Plo megem soa se stay plo all man when balikolo public service team ba hemi comfortable mo ba stay plo kata tu ba hemi successful. Lo plesia I got all cups, all plates with them all poles we only give him. We only give him lo yumi we captain hemi pin ante mo fatete lo director general with them director mo charity plo public service team we. I've been participate in him this morning of our park. I think carnival me one long time cruise company we have been stop Lovanuatu. Maybe by me tell him semi stop over 40 years finished Lovanuatu. So have been start off for some plan to me save all some piano cruises and then me name me change me come carnival. Okota only committed blo only sta continue blo come Lovanuatu. Apart from Narvla Cruise Company Blumi, we Mr. Cam Royal Caribbean, Carnival hemi got commitment blo continue blo provide them service ikam lo Vanuatu and all geta only stakam lo Mystery Island plante, only kam lo Botvilla mo only stop kolo Lucanville too, and you me one them we mi happen today hemi so em relationship we you me cut mo hemi so em commitment we geta li cut blo li continue blo stakam lo. Vanuatu also one tourist destination blogata. I think one way by me happen lol something, I think by me fly historian small lohem.

0: After what them organize this blow event, but otherwise, me some full up lol families blow you me lo motalama by me first time when probably host them all visitor apart from all tourism accommodation we start finish. So, me one opportunity blow me la lo department blow me la encourage them all geta with them experience when probably came lo. 1 week or 2 weeks where all participants probably go stop, when probably seven look out them all participants, but me realize I've encouraged them to only continue, blo aeta only operate them one homestay, only garam tourism permit, blo operate them one homestay, or maybe collectively everyone only have come together or run them one tourism accommodation, lo island blo geta. You mean, no, some kafman, me stop talent finish, and by me upgrade them. Airport blow motalava blow receive ADR. Hemi one Chinese blow promote them more accommodation blow. Suppose ADR hemi go one day by isave got enough place blow manual isave sleep blow island blow motalava mora. Okay, with them assessment when we've been making, we've identified blow motalava straight, and we got 12 operators where Ogata only got tourism permit, more only start operate also one accommodation business. All the rest. 100 plus, 120 something plus, all geta, only homestays, when we just identify them all geta, and then we start encouraging them all geta, blow all geta too, at least have a host them, all participants, blow public service stay. So, I got potential, blow growing number of tourism operators after we public service stay, by him, he happened, blow island, blow Motalava. And blow tell them straight to, say, all man Motalava, I think, you know, first time we probably host them one event also. Other list I host them some event blow you me finish lo pastica, but I think me by me one biggest event where by look over maybe say over 300 man by look lo island blow Motalava mora blow event ya. When by confirmation by come out yet after lo registration where public service and me been issue finish call all ministries more departments blow only register online blow only say participate lo event blow this year. I think before lo COVID, by me dalem all sem se, you may been stop cut all visitors, only stack all international visitors, we only fly lo plane, block asem lo we. Before lo COVID, you may stack cut. After lo COVID, number ya me really go down, maybe by me dalem se, me go close up, by me finish. And then, and the blame that you may get issue blo airline, number blo visitors blo you may go lo motalafa, me just drop big one. But by me telling all same, say Motalava, hemi only continue blow maintain all accommodation blockata from he got travel blow government offices, all NGOs, all private companies. We only got business blow make them blow away, only stack or come make them say, list continue blow start operate. You may look forward blow plan block of man where blow upgrade the airport, me believe say by. People always have a continue block or pack low, especially international visitors connect through low connection Los Santo. From Motalava, Mora, I mean, one beautiful place. It got full up all attractions where people only go low, always have a look to. By me, Dalem also say, you me, all man Vanuatu, full up time, and me hat blue me, blow you me, house him, one stranger. Maybe it's that happen, local culture blow you me through all communities blow you me, where families only come sleep with them, all families, all homes block it up. Block at one where me come outside, block come stop with you, by me no easy, blow you look out them, me want them encourage them all get us, me one opportunity, blow only practice him, fashion, blow look out them one visit them, hemi beginning, blow one tourism activity finish. Every man we only come, by me tell them say, I'm a local tourist now, a local tourist from Vanuatu. So time only come, you know, freight, you look at them good all geta, you know, things say by, you got problem, lo, one way you make them, from at the end of the day, by you learn them full up lesson out, lo, activity, more me have encourage them, you, more open them thing, play, lo, maybe you'll need full up business ideas, where, lo, future where you say make them. I think me want them also appreciate them opportunity where Public Service Commission and me have a cut blow Putum Department of Tourism and me staff member inside lo logistic subcommittee blow him where me blow transport my accommodation more only give him responsibility lo mivla lo department de tourism lo coordinate them mo make sure say got enough accommodation, enough rooms, enough pets lo all visitors lo you meet lo Pacific public service stay by all you call enjoy mi clad too much from remember mi save give him department of tourism to some idea lo how lo mi save organize with the more communities lo future lo organize more people event also mi away by happen lo motala from you me one them all big events also mi happen throughout lo Vanuatu suppose we you me lanem how lo make 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
1: emi putum en ikam long interview with Mr. Mark Kalotap with the nation we Bombay tourism hemi shipim iko lo Torba province Stradlo island long Motolava emi highlight em importance blo work together with them cruise industry mo local tourism stakeholder blo strengthen em relationship we Yumikat. 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

long world today, sun him not just one creation with him stop and up long space, long give him light. 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We hemi minimum no more say energy production plus solar panel hemi hurry up or hemi slow for them weather condition or time plus day. 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You may need him kutola energy storage solution or backup system to make sure say you may got one reliable power supply. One other risk long solar energy hemi all weather events where you may stop cut all same hurricane, earthquake, wild wind, or any other natural disaster where you may save damage infrastructure plus solar energy system. 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

Hemi nice fellow song blong lautano tu what time they told the song to the sim hemi put some local time limit to hemi 4 minutes blo final one time lo 5 o'clock ma same time to hemi put some ends lo you mister an interview blong the day where you been cut with them a company blong Joanna Bulekon we are please you stop listening come thank you to my so company blo you pamba you mister stop come na blong and to my you mister an interview blong the day. Thank you, Blue. You have stopped to me since long after past 1 minute. Cause one time long at the day long afternoon throughout the you Mr. and show, where you've been stopping enjoy Magda French program, English program, Magda selection blue music, Magda program long at the day, Magda information too. We'll give him out long at the day long afternoon. Thank you to Master Company Blue all time. Lo national broadcast for Radio Vanuatu too. We are pleased you stop listening. Come, me Julia Castano Sam Radio friend Blue. You, Mr. Come now Blue like you. Tata, mapasa one nice weekend with them company Blare Jovanatsu. Motekem kia, mo stay safe all time. 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Hemi 3 more minutes, blow final one time, lo 5 o'clock. Play me join them SN track with them updates, Blubishlama News.

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0: Avikad mo chance blue for most in the end long 19 July 2026. 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
1: Local time, demi two, emi straight one time lo 5 o'clock. Emi in a long time by me train em essential with the Mogada update. Blubishama news, pom by me to continue with the Mogada instrumental number while emi save wait long Olgada signal, emi save train em essential with the Mogada update. 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

Apologies lol guda, good for the listeners, but I jo vanu atsui mi kat technical problem what em updates blog Bishama News blog the day, bamba yumi no save kat sol guda updates blog Bishama News. No for them se ba yumi train em SN track by again what em national Bishama News straight one time long 6 o'clock. Imi go ahead the magada selection blog music. Pamela ko yu what em nice flow song blog Vatoro what em title Life Emi Easy. You pass a one nice weekend, but I can plan the care, must stay safe all time.

0: time for Noto is celebrating 46 years long independence, Yumi ask one question. One em kind future now, Yumi want them blow for Noto. Mo all agreement with them all Narafala country, buy all you got one part of future. 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

8 minute mi lusum 5 o'clock lo Radio Vanuatu. Thank you to my slow company will please you stop more listening come. Pamba yumi save folem full bulletin blongol kita radio news blo yumi lo 6 o'clock lo today sava. After longol kita last load blongol service message blong 5:30 lo today long afternoon. After long hem lo 6:30 program blong Vanuatu Woman Center. By me take him yumi to kasem lo 7:30. Every Friday night all same with him Anastasia Sope Kalsakal. After long him 7:30 you make at the voice blong note radio program. Kasemlo 8 o'clock Emmy music blong Vanuatu with him Samuel Tavo. 8:30 voice blong Sanma with him team blong VBTC long Lukenville Santo. Kasemlo 9 o'clock time you make at Nara time blong full bulletin blong all get radio news. 9:30 you make at me night devotion before station and me close down long 10 o'clock. All get the program where you cut with me Marino Alcaltak night voice blue you where me stable side blue you after low one long flood tiring day blow work me sure sip and by me to cut one good full of time together what then we'll get the information we can by me come blow save educate more inform him you more selection blong all get the music too blong relax him more entertain him you. As you meet to spell one long for a week, after one long for a week, you meet to come through the weekend. Why me time to blow you me stop, go lo sub lo family. Spend them time with them, all get a loved one, blong you mommy. You me come now, blong harem update information, lo side blow weather bulletin where Vanuatu Meteorology, mo geohazard department. I me give him out blow today, Friday, number 10 day, blow manis July 2026. Look, low situation, low weather, low north, kasem low south. Bamba you may expect them block at small cloud, they may serve stab with them. Good for the weather, I may stab long, all get an arfla place. Rain, bamba I may serve full down one time. With them light to moderate southerly, with them south easterly wind, I may blow. Minimum temperature blow today night, I may swim say. Less pambay mi kol kasem lo 10 degrees Celsius lo south, mo 19 degrees Celsius lo north. Please pambay mi kol mo pambay mi kol mo lo today night. So make him sure say you keep warm, mo you take him plan de care. We please you stop mo listening kam, especially you mi where you mi save say you mi stop 6 lo time blong kol all sem lo side blo asthma. Make him sure say you got all get a pack up medicine blo you and mi stop kol sab blo you lo house. Or you no more use of a how blow manage him you one with them will get a kakai, one emblo no kakai, one emblo kakai, or one em naimi kut from good for health blow you. Outside lo solwara lo Vanuatu, bamba you me expect them win when me blow come lo direction lo south, lo one speed long 11 kasem 50 knot. Solwara me move more little bit more you me expect them will get a wave height where. Emi save kwanta kasem lo 1.5 meter over lo southern water blow Vanuatu. Time you make at the south easterly wind. Emi blow lo 11 kasem 50 knot. So lo rai mi move move lele bit more you me expect them. All get a wave way mi save kwanta to kasem lo 1.5 meter along all get an arfla place. Take em plan de kea we place you stop more listening kam lo kol weather ya. Kasi mo information low side low specific weather low area where you stop long hem. 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

You're listening to Kamlo Radio Vanuatu, Dausake local string band with them climate change song you harem. After long all get a group trio behave long Tahiti wali live lo New Caledonia with a medley number Diable. And me come long take him time long jumi to long studio 5:30. Time now blow you me to come long harem. All get a service message, my announcement blow you me. Today lo sabah.

sing you harame me come long to follow famous singer back long all kita year 90s Jason Donovan with them Kylie Minogue especially for you title blue song you harem before long him you've been stuck with them Nawiana local string band with them Sele local string band I mean Sele local string band with them bell knife blong palika inside law selection blong all kita music you me to stop got blue find him 6 o'clock 6 o'clock law today server full bulletin blong all kita region news blong you me.

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4: Office blong Honorable Prime Minister blong Vanuatu, emi receive Minister blong Olgeta Police blong Papua New Guinea Sir John Bundare Lowikia. Honorable Prime Minister Jotham Napat emi receive Sir Bundare long office blong Hem long Villa. Meeting ya emi kamol semuan opportunity blong tufula leader ya e discuss mol geta key issue lo semak interest mol look long how Vanuatu emi save learn out long experience blong Papua New Guinea lo side blong mol geta police mo security blong public. Minister Bundare emi talk with them Minister blong Internal Affairs to Honorable Antro Napuat blong look long how Vanuatu emi save coincide long strong cooperation blong make him say the full country is have got the benefit more agreement blong save give him benefit low side blong police enforcement blong law with them improvement blong building up workforce blong yumi with them mind stone way pambai lokem Vanuatu emi sign him one memorandum blong understanding in a long time with them police blo Papua New Guinea pamba MOU ya I mean make me possible blo to full country isave wo kolosap mo with them all get a exchange with pambai and we start between all get a force member blo yumi long country Sir John Bundare emi one long all get a veteran leader long Papua New Guinea where me been serving people blong hem lo parliament blong over 30 year finis mo pambai me pasem weekend with them yumi kasem long Sunday weekend ya Office Blong Prime Minister Imi Thalem Se Government Imi welcome in partnership with them Papua New Guinea. Why me look forward Blong sign em MOU where me stab lo forward Blong save strengthen em solidarity mo security blo jumi lo Melanesia mo same time long region lo Pacific. Vanuatu mo PNG is erem one long time relationship where me date back before independence. Time with PNG, Emmy been helping Yumi blow Kasem independence back long year 1980. Emmy some blow story and blow Yumi too. Lo today sava with them all get a selection. Lo side blow all get a music.

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3: 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Mo thank you, lo you were you listening to come through long all get a normal frequency where Radio Vanuatu emi broadcast long hem all time. 3945 kilohertz low shortwave, 1125 kilohertz low medium wave, 100 megahertz long FM, Canal Plus long channel 211, online long www.vbtc.vu, mo even through long digital TV. 6 o'clock lo Radio Vanuatu. Emi time now you meet to come blo crossover lo news desk with them full bulletin blong all kita radio news blong you meet today lo Sava.

0: Halo, mau welcome lo VBDC News Puliden. Fanua tu mau Papua New Guinea, ya expanden polis cooperation blo tu vla pakeken lo iya ya andaluan historic MOU agreement. Jamie Brown higat report.
1: Long one time will Pacific country will stop facing more rising challenges from will organize transnational criminal activities inside long region. Iluki mul kita tok long side long strengthening all collective security efforts plong takale mul issue ya hika mantap mo. Today Vanuatu mo Papua New Guinea is to be coincide long one new historic chapter plong police cooperation plong Tuvalu. Memorandum of understanding ya we signed today oli sing out tim kumul Vanua memi one police cooperation framework we by come plong building collaboration efforts between Vanuatu police force with them Royal Papua New Guinea Constabulary.
2: This agreement establishes a comprehensive framework for enhanced cooperation between the Vanuatu Mobile Force and the Royal Papua New Guinea Constabulary in areas including intelligence sharing, criminal investigations, specialized policing, leadership development, capacity building, operational planning, technical cooperation, forensic support, training exchanges, and professional development. More importantly, this memorandum of understanding transforms a friendship built on history into an operational focus, firmly into our future.
1: Ika 10 initiatives everyone we by roll out under the new Kumul Vanua Police Cooperation Framework ya. Minister of Police from Papua New Guinea, Sir John Pundari, italem se inukat one single police force in Tailung region ya, is have a deal with the mul threats plong ul organize transnational criminal activity.
3: The security challenges facing our region are becoming increasingly complex and interconnected. Criminal networks do not respect national borders, whether they are involved in drug trafficking, human trafficking, financial crime, illegal guns, or other threats to our communities. No single police force can address these challenges alone. Strong partnership and trusted professional relationships are essential.
1: Mr. Pundari, italem semi only right plong Tuvalu Melanesian Prata countries ya, yeah, establish him intelligence, more information sharing, long all transnational criminal activities, which stop happen inside long boundaries plong Tuvalu.
3: When it comes to intelligence sharing between our both countries, the challenges you mean are confronted with all these transnational criminal organized crime syndicates out there. I think it's now a kind of partnership now, and by having Delhi, the world already.
1: MOUI built around history, plong Tuvalu Melanesian country, yeah, with them all shared challenges, plong all transnational criminal activities, with Tuvalu is to face them. Jamie Brown, VBDC News.
0: Visit plo President His Excellency Nike Furbarafu Ikolo Polvin Lonsden Memorial School today lo Vanua Lava iblo talem lo parents imaskat kutitsing lo principal value. VBDC reporta lo Torba Province kat report.
4: Whether or not you started over the family.
5: Lo tok plong hem His Excellency Nike Furbarafu tam hem visitim one long Bigla Secondary School long Torba Baldwin Lonsdale Memorial School and me appeal blong parents I must give him good teaching blong a principal more value long one picking in
4: me. Oh, today picking in a sem, very good or very not good. It depends whether or not you started over the family or you teach him or picking in. Very important. Look at the values, look at the principles. Dad and mommy must start you off by teaching what is good, what is right, what is wrong. And if they teach you that, you will never forget God. And you will never go wrong.
5: I tell him to say state, chief, more church, he must work together, long address him issue, long young people, decent kids men, long country.
4: And it is very important. Our parents, we will ask them, listen, today, can I address you? An important issue. issue facing our nation is what I call young people disengagement. Nevertheless, as you know, problem lo tao niya, o kata, may mali po ng Diyos. No problem lo eh. Okay, wherever it was, whichever problem it is. But it is important that we all engage and talk together to find the root causes.
5: Long Tok Tok Long Hem, Deputy Principal Blong Baldwin Lonsdale Primary School, K. Lonsdale, Italian say, all get a student where only come across, long all get a islands, long Torba, only dream long come leaders, long future.
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5: Everyone honored to belong all students, more teachers, belong cut head of state, long school, belong left them up, education career, belong all keta, long speech, belong him. Mika Albi, FBTC News, Torba.
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7: Mr. Meltek hemi been served all someone registered nurse Long Villa Central Hospital where now ya hemi Vanuatu National Hospital. Mo hemi stopped all same acting in charge long operating theater long Northern Provincial Hospital long over 10 years. Hemi talem se clinic ya pa hemi provide them high quality health service for them all nursing ethics more professional nursing practice.
8: Every sick man by me put him on get all respect. Kaya lo feeling lo kita keeping privacy mo confidentiality lo kita no matter si ni pikin ni big man o orfala.
7: Acting manager lo San Ma Public Health Susan Tavimele wokeke hemitalem se holy support em pick one ting blong clinic ya.
9: Pin support em o nilay behind lo ting blong you may open na ma one private clinic o sir. From where you may look in need lo population em pick one mo. You may start look too from the time it come by Northern Provincial Hospital, by Gaman Riveral Hospital. So you may start open a maple cleaner, to give him access to all people for me. Me encourage him public, to utilize him services there, to reduce him flow with the hospital.
7: Clinic ya hemi one registered clinic, long ministry blo health, mo hemi got license, mo permit, long operate. Sabrina Furubaravu, FBTC News, Lucanville.
1: Long one time, well, Pacific country will start facing more rising challenges from all organized transnational criminal activities inside long region. Iluki mo geta tok long side plong strengthening all collective security efforts plong tackle mo issue ya hikamantab mo. Today, Vanuatu, mo Papua New Guinea is tebiko inside long one new historic chapter plong police cooperation plong Tuvalu. Memorandum of understanding ya we signed today only sing out them kumul Vanua. When we want police cooperation framework, whereby come blong building collaboration efforts between Vanuatu Police Force with them Royal Papua New Guinea Constabulary.
2: This agreement establishes a comprehensive framework for enhanced cooperation between the Vanuatu Mobile Force and the Royal Papua New Guinea Constabulary in areas including intelligence sharing, criminal investigations, specialized policing, leadership development, capacity building, operational planning, technical cooperation, forensic support, training exchanges, and professional development. More importantly, this memorandum of understanding transforms a friendship built on history into an operational focus, firmly into our future.
1: ICA 10 initiatives, everyone, whereby roll out under the new Kumul Vanua Police Cooperation Framework. Minister Blum Police, Blum Papua New Guinea, Sir John Pundari, Italem se inukat one single police force in Tailung region, is a deal with the more threats, Blum organized transnational criminal activity.
8: The security challenges facing our region are becoming increasingly complex and interconnected. Criminal networks do not respect national borders, whether they are involved in drug trafficking, human trafficking, financial crime, illegal guns, or other threats to our communities. No single police force can address these challenges alone. Strong partnership and trusted professional relationships are essential.
1: Mr. Pundari, Italem Semi only right from Tuvalu Melanesian Prata countries, he established intelligence, more information sharing, long all transnational criminal activities, which have happened inside long boundaries from Tuvalu.
3: When it comes to intelligence sharing between our both countries, the challenges in me are confronted with all these transnational criminal organized crime syndicates out there. I think it's our kind of partnership now, and by having them, the world will be.
1: MOU built around history, Blung Tuvalu Melanesian country, with them all shared challenges, Blung all transnational criminal activities, where Tuvalu is to face them. Jamie Brown, VBDC News.
0: Monis lo side lo sport France men's national team hemi first team lo reach him finish semifinals blo 2026 FIFA World Cup. Hemi afulem 2-0 win blo lgeta. Today morning against Morocco. Sports reporter Kidingi report.
10: First half Tuvalu Nation, it kit low 0-0. More second half Kylian Mbappe, if I'm net to Morocco, straight low 60 minutes before Ousmane Dembele came to Adam's second point. Low 66 minutes more qualifying France, equal semifinals. France stop now all same face country where he reach him semi-final sports more in MNMO and me out them to only African representative law tournament. Law last FIFA World Cup, France been winning Morocco law semi-finals more qualify Igor grand finals. More today morning, I mean one classic football. Time look him Tuvalu Nation. He display back again one quality football. More end block match smile. He stop block side block France men's national football team. What the point where Kylian Mbappe is scoring today? I mean camp block kit kit with him Lionel Messi. More law FIFA World Cup history goal. Kylian Mbappe is stop being law Lionel Messi with him 20 point. More Lionel Messi block Argentina. And me still stop with him all time goal scorer block FIFA World Cup history. Well, long match day, you look at Ousmane Dembele 2 plus France and score number 4 goal program, low competition. With them result of first quarterfinals, where he happened finished today morning, now we are next quarterfinal match by he happened low weekend. Then by looking tomorrow, straight low 6 o'clock low morning, Spain by me face Belgium. Match of Fulham head to the country cut low World Cup history. Spain got eye Chinese pro winning match for no more or the past results between two la country. More nara last two quarterfinal match by Japan low Sunday with Kenya. Straight low 8 o'clock low morning between Norway versus England. More low 12 p.m. midday Argentina versus Switzerland. Winner up long last three la quarterfinal match up by Chen and Franis equal semi finals. Kit Inge, VBDC Sports.
0: Monish lo side long weather, I got small cloud, mo kutla weather, lol place, mo got small rain, lo afternoon. Winny blow lo south, mo south east direction, lo level blow light, kokase moderate. Temperature blow today night, emista blow 10 degrees Celsius town south, kasem 19 degrees Celsius and tablo not. Temperature blow tomorrow lo day by emista blow 23 degrees Celsius town south, mo kasem 28 degrees Celsius and tablo not. More of them news blow weather now, he put them end low 50C news bulletin.

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18 minute milusum 6 o'clock lo radio Vanuatu Arafla time blong bulletin blong ol kita radio news where you harem bambai mi save come out pakeken 9 o'clock lo today long nights lo half past 6 bambai yumi kam blo save ka temi program blong Vanuatu Woman Center o bambai yumi to folem lo half past 6 kasem lo half past 7 lo today night with them company blong Anastasia Sope Kalsakao.

Omanoli sing out them hymn Britney Spears with them born to make you happy. Bless me call for them dry mo call season where Vanuatu emi stop go through long hem long manis long April kasem long October wa emi make MC olgeta night ikam call mo yumikat plan de strong win emi stop round long olgeta island long yumi long season ya make em sure say you stop warm all time where place you stop long hem protect them you with them family blue you long call where me stop from say Kolkolia and me save bring him out sick too long you will you save say you stop sick long all kind weather all sem take him plan de care lo you mo make him sure say you stop kolosablo one health center or hospital blo make him say time he come lo time blo emergency you sick too much pe you stop kolosab finish lo place blo life pe make him sure too say you take him with him you sample something with him by me save help him you all same medicine mo same time spray blo so twin especially you me where you me stop got asthma attack lo kind time all same you stop listening come lo radio Vanuatu mo all time all same I'm important blo you me stop call us up to lo radio blo you me blong make him sure say time you got any emergency Vanuatu national disaster management office with them National Meteo Office plo yumi Vanuatu Meteorology mo Geohazard Department e save informem yumi all time through lo national mo emergency broadcast plong yumi wemi radio Vanuatu powerful tool lo side 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

0: time for now to celebrate 46 year long independence, you may ask one question. One em kind future now, you may want them to fan what to. Mo all agreement with them all Naravala country, by only got one part of future. Ya. Join the FBTC Press Club long Tuesday, number 28 July 2026. Long harem all thinking, long lead up, long Kaufman, opposition, international relations, more finance. No miss them important discussion. VPTC, long you me everyone.
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0: Hallo, auch der Kindlisten Blue Radio von Otto. Mir Anastasia Kalsakau. More welcome to you is the listening come Blue Radio program long von Otto Women Center. The radio program at the day, but you may haram about the one important issue where hemi touch a life blow. Plante woman, girl, or kata family, more community lo von Otto. The past 15 years after lo first fall out, big fall out study long 2009, Vanuatu Women's Center, with a partnership long Vanuatu Bureau of Statistics, it been finishing what number 2 national survey long life long old woman more family relationship survey. Emmy long 2004, where Emmy give him one clear more full picture long all experience long woman more all care long every 6 province more to lo open center, Port Vila. More look and feel, long Vanuatu. Lo site lo update em data lo woman, where only facing physical or sexual violence. Seve mi shem tu all narvala hard situation or sem power more control, lo life lo woman, emotional abuse, financial violence, more all new vala threat lo technology where some man only use lo make em abuse. Hemi talk about two also one em violence hemi savage join him with them all disaster for climate. One important something lo country plong yumi where he save kasem and plante na lo natural disaster. All findings say hemi not just no more all data. Hemi okota true voice plo 2,769 woman where only been share a story and lolketa. Mo plante lolketa. Emi first time plong only historian lo one em will start facing. All woman ya only want them say only hara voice plong keta. Mo only hope plong yumi all leader plong community mo nation by only listen lo all experience ya. Mo only take a strong action now ya plong stopping violence plong protecting future plong woman. Mo beginning mo all man long Vanuatu. Naya, payumi hara mo long ol kata storya. Time coordinator blo Vanuatu Women Center, Tata Fola Matas, where then program manager, Sharon Frank, by duvla I talk about mo long hem, mo seve blo 2024.
1: Ivla hara misap talk about violence, we stop happen lo womana, and you may try to find them seve we happen lo by intimate partner, hemia we one woman we hemi actually cut one partner with him, husband with him, or him boyfriend with him, or him with him cut one sexual relationship with him. Hema. And him survey too, you may want to find him about violence with one non-partner, him make him one girl or one woman. Him with him make him any kind of violence, him in a partner with him anyway. Okay, after by you look low red and top, the first survey, you may not be capturing data, but the second prevalence survey, you may want to capture them too, or imaging issues, or some violence during disaster, more after all disaster. Also, Naya from a technology facilitated abuse, and become a big one. So, you may want to capture them data, lohemia, and also you may want them capture them some data, or sexual harassment, as well as technology facilitated abuse, or girl, where all woman, or since only cousin the age of 15 years old. So, questionnaire, it got 12 parts for him, but the guideline of questionnaire, he put in such a way that the first 6 part questions, you may ask him about general questions about the community and attitudes, and the number 7 now, you may just ask him about violence which happened on woman or girl. Who will respond to the surveyor? Surveyor, you may glad say response rate is really good. Outlaw 3,553 houses, so you may sample them. You may cut one 99% response rate, but you have a look at the pantap. Hemia, according to the statistics, more people were only work or data blow violence against women, only say this response rate is very good. Characteristics of respondents, 80% lol. Respondent, me interview in rural area, 20% urban. He give one good representation of all provinces, more urban areas. and also one good representation for all age groups, by age, by level of education, by socioeconomic status, and by religion. 10% of respondents who are or live with a disability. You may be familiar with the Washington groups of questions. 8.8% of respondents only say, or get only face them a lot of difficulty, and 1.2% of respondents only cannot do at all. So that's a disability where they live with them. 92% of women, more girl we interview more only ever been cut one partner.

logistics, where Oli Stabchekem Tulo office, more Oli UNFP technical lead, where Gita Tuli Stabchekem data, and data 2 times I Stab Kambe, Oli Stab. So that after it was completed, it was peer reviewed by 2 international experts. And the data analysis, I checked multiple times. And also by data, by me, you must have relied on him from him of confidentiality, ethical principles you may be using, the design, the implementation, after you may use some safe name, the sampling strategy and skills of the interviewer. Blow back and say, you may not have say, oh, person will interview him, any time report he produced, person you may interview him, any person in the house here. Hemia with them method, you may not have idea. And one name when we want them to buy me look save hemi the prevalence low one survey or semia by me must always look a hemi one lower estimator from no more say. Save him measure number of blood woman well only willing blood participate, only willing blood disclose and violence more abuse where stuff happened all get some woman might only fry too much. Only busy, you save him woman in the plant and work, or might or family I mean allow him to participate. Or from you may call below area be hemitate finish. So send by look one example, you got one household where you may install a sample, but I'm only go casem lo place here be. One neighbor he say, oh, get all the house of place here, money move out finish from. Have you been killing that wife blame? With them one wood, a small baby blame, like at 2 years old. Okay, so you got something or same way. It's the happened all areas of blame, all remote one what to be, you mean, no sabe. And two, all woman will live with disability, been hard blame, kasem all geta, from lost some all geta, communication, have been one barrier. And, but if we find them, say, planted little woman, only been one them story, and we'll give him out story, and we'll get them only been honest about one and we'll even one them talk about. The survey, by got 2 measures of prevalence. Times we use some talk a current prevalence, hemi violence will hemi happen the last 12 months. Okay? Before you me or enumerate so look out, one name the woman even start facing the last 12 months. Hemena by time you may use to talk about current prevalence, that's what any meaning. Lifetime prevalence, hemi one woman hemi face him throughout the life plan hemi come, including hemia we happen law last 12 months. Okay, so hemi one overview law intimate partner violence. Or violence we want intimate partner. You may use to talk about intimate partner. And you may use to talk about intimate partner from person he got relationship with them. One woman, whether he married with him or he no married with him, or one relationship to like he got, but to like start one intimate relationship. So, say they he show him say, lo lifetime lo one woman vanuatu almost 9 or 10 woman vanuatu or 86%. Ah, you meet 10 woman vanuatu, you stay inside lo room and 9 liu me, you must experience at least 1 or more type of intimate partner violence lo lifetime liu me. Okay, almost a prevalent form of partner violence and coercive control. Or stop controlling you, yeah? So more than 6 in 10, 64% of woman Vanuatu, you must have faced one type of control or lifetime limit. But more than half of woman Vanuatu, you must have experienced physical or sexual violence. Okay? Just imagine. You may have woman run of Vanuatu, yeah, but half of you must have faced physical or sexual violence. And 1 in 3 women, you must have experienced financial violence, a lifetime limit. You mean him say way where you may use some money blue me, way where you may use some income, or way where partner blue me, only choose blow whether only share some fatu you me or no. 1 in 3 blue me, you miss that face in him. Okay, on another type of intimate partner violence. You may woman one or two miss that face in violence or go, even time you make a pill, only stop fighting you me yet. 12% of you may woman one or two will survey you may tell him say, time say you may pregnant. But still, you must have facing violence, even when we are pregnant. And lo olgeta, when you tell them, say, only stop facing violence, I'm only pregnant. 41% lo olgeta. Only tell them, say, only start kicking olgeta, only punching olgeta, to lo pel lo olgeta, I'm only pregnant. 2 in 10, woman Vanuatu, only stop facing one facing the technology facilitated abuse. Now we are technology, we come on top, but you must have used some technology blow stop continue blow control or blow abusing intimate partner blue me. Okay, and it's mostly either coercive control, use some one technology or sexual abuse using technology.

0: knowledge all together. Yumi all woman to Yumi stop more than one in ten, 14% to Yumi stop on husband blame you refuse to blow Yumi no mistake and family planning. Okay, blow make it after make him see Yumi cut too much beginning. Compared to number where Yumi want them cut, but from you only stopping Yumi blame you use on family planning. Or only forcing Yumi blow Yumi must pregnant, even suppose Yumi no want them pregnant. Also, when we tell them, one of the previous slides, you miss 52% all woman only stop casting physical or sexual violence in a lifetime. So, out of 52%, almost 7 in 10 women, now 67%, only stop experiencing additional burden of violence time at one disaster. During the disaster, during one or more disaster. So, you miss start facing violence finish. After the time disaster come, violence may still happen. Huh? So this amounts to about 3 in 10 women. Okay? So suppose one disaster is not happen, or it didn't happen. 3 in 10 women, or 32% of the women, you may stop cyclone, you pass finish, so earthquake, you stop making, you may run all about, or volcanic eruption, you make them say, you may stop disaster, but still all women only face physical or sexual violence during the time of disaster. Low side blow prevalence rate blow last 12 months, or one and stop happen. More than 7 to 10 women will stop experiencing at least one form of partner violence in the last 12 months. Okay, 7 in 10 of us women. And most prevalent form of partner violence, again, hemi coercive control. And the second most common form of partner violence, hemi emotional violence. Stop making me stop harem no good, or stop talk down limi, or stop swelling limi, stop animal rapid stop talk limi. And 3 in 10 women, you stop experiencing physical or sexual violence. And again, almost 3 in 10 women are experiencing financial violence. Okay, so next one, hemi help impact blow intimate partner violence by missing out Sharon. Thank you, Sharon.
1: Good morning, everyone. Okay, so now you may look at intimate partner violence. You may find your mouth say, so we find out that 1 in 3 women only live with them physical, we only live with them physical or sexual violence, only being cast and killed, the violence we only start facing. About half of them only been injured more than 3 times, and half of them only been injured more than once or twice. 2 out of 10, the woman naya only got permanent disability due to all injury we only cast them. 16% lolkata only just lose consciousness no more due to violence we only face them. You may find out the old woman only still beaten during pregnancy after full up lolkata only bone mola beginning where it had finished. So old woman we only live with them physical, with them sexual violence, only more likely to live with them physical, with them physical pain, with them discomfort, only more likely to needing help service, but only no sabe way up probably go. Only more likely to only get emotional with them distress symptoms, only more likely to only think about, or only more likely to only commit suicide. Okay, so you may have a violence and may get impact low all woman or beginning low community more low one country, especially low economy per country. Or short more medium term impact where you may find them out low research, you may 52% of all victims beginning of all cattle been witnessing violence where you may happen low cattle. 14% of women only say time say husband blow kata he must beat him up for kata at the same time beat him up beginning blow kata too at the same time. So he make him say beginning we only grow up low one family we he got domestic violence only more likely to by all the only got all behavioral problem same only cross or only sabe got all rap stream no night only no sabe make him go to school blow kata. So one of them is a family. Suppose we look good, but you say look say him and intergenerational violence and got an intergenerational impact. Minimum say fascinia, he may pass down from one generation to another, okay? And he show him you miss a violence and one learned behavior. One way you may learn and whether you miss small, as you may grow older, he may see something whereby you too you miss a make him. Suppose you may look good, suppose we're one woman where he may small, he may witness some violence, he may more likely say by time say he may stop one adult relationship, him too by him is having some violence. Time one woman will kill him, time when he may small, time say he may grow up, he may become an adult, him too him is having stop one violent relationship. Times the one boy, him witness some violence, him more likely say time by him grow up, him to him perpetrate a blow violence. By him meeting say, him your rights, cause he say, tati blow me, him kill him, mommy blow me, and me ping look, him your right to say, me too miss have him again. One boy where him only been killing him with time him small, him more likely say by him grow up, him to him perpetrating violence law. Intimate. So suppose you look, have your clear message where you come low data where you collect them, where you talk about all someone and now all woman only deal now with them all action low violence. Okay? 71% low woman only been talk with them someone about violence. 29% no only been seeking help on agency, all one person in authority. 43% low kata only been like a house small time and then only come back again low relationship low kata. And only 2% only like a relationship blocked and only no more come back to relationship blocked. So a woman only still need him information, only still need him help, only still need him support pre me blow, take him step to stop him violence. So here I'm a sample of factor, suppose you look like one up, where you may find him out, say him influence him all decision making, blow one woman, blow him ask him help, or blow him move out temporarily in order to ensure him safety for him. So one of them, I have a factor where one woman, where he encourages one woman, but he is seeking help, or he is like a relationship with him temporarily, but he is ensuring safety for him. He is from us, he is from us, he is tied to violence now. She cannot take it anymore. He is tied to fasting where he is to control him. He is afraid from life for him. He looks at violence where he is facing. All beginning to only suffer from violence where he is facing. He got information, lo where he may go, where he may aware of all rights for him. Sample of factor where you may find him out, where he may stop him or woman, blo, all he knows how to seek him help, or all he knows how to leko relationship, lo, kata, you may have run, you may save. You may face some violence, he may happily, you may leko relationship, blo, you may. He may from, you may love him man, blo, you may love him or partner, blo, you may. You may forgive him, all kata, every time, all he may get no good, blo, you may, but you may still forgive him, all kata. You may hopes one day, say, by him, change him fasting, blo, him. But you may stop. He may not change, but you may stop. And also, you may where you may married, you may believe lo sanctity lo married, mo you may want them to be a relationship, but he may not finish. But you may still want them to be violence to finish. But you may want them to be a relationship, but he may not end. Okay? Number one, he may from say, woman he may not want out, where he may got all beginning, he may fear from life perhaps, but suppose he may out by violence, he may escalate. Number one, where you may find him out, he may from say, he may not have a way up loco, mo he may not sabe who to help him. And you may find him out too, say, what time he may go, all friend with him, all family, blame him, only tell him, say, you go back, man, blue, you go back, man, blue, from say, only pay him, you finish. Bright price has been paid. So one of them, I all get a main risk factor, the one woman he may stop facing, the intimate partner violence for him. You know, got one single risk factor, suppose you may look, he may got all mixture of law, he got all mixed blow factor, where he may put one woman, low and high risk blow intimate partner violence, okay? So you may look like go on top, woman where he may low younger age, he may experience violence more than woman where he may older age. Suppose you say woman he may experience non-partner violence over the age of 15, he may make him at a higher risk, but he may have experience intimate partner violence. Suppose say woman first of all experience for him, he may by force, he may make him say, he may have facing intimate partner violence. Suppose you say woman he may been witnessing violence or someone picking in me, he may make him say, he may have experience intimate partner violence. And suppose woman he may drink alcohol at least once a month, he may have experience in violence. But remember, say alcohol he may one consequence, he may no one cause. So, same can go with a man, and same with a woman. But you may look, say, suppose you say, one man, he may fight with a man, he may have come back to the house, he may have killed a woman, blame too. Suppose man, he may got a relationship outside the main relationship, where he may got, he may too, he may have make him say, he may have come back, he may kill a woman, blame the house. Suppose man, he may witness the violence, but suppose man, he may consume alcohol, homebrew, or cavalo, one daily or one weekly. Basis, he may make him say, him to him is have a, him to him is have a make him intimate partner violence law, partner pel hem. Ol bla nar bla men fakta tu bla narwan hem santa pe mi suppose ka trio mo pikinini o suppose se family blo woman na hem bin chusum mania se ba hem sta wat en woman rata te hem choice pro. Okay, na ye ba yemi look lo overview plo non partner violence I can say an old woman over the age of 15 throughout her lifetime lo alketa. You may find out say 35% blow all woman. 35% blow all woman only been physically abused by someone where hemi no husband or hemi no partner blow that. Remember Fola hemi been talk about intimate partner violence, hemi someone where you got relationship with them. Non partner violence, hemi someone where you no got relationship with them. More than 21% blow all woman only been sexually abused. Now that you talk about sexually abused, inside the term is sexually abused, hemi rape him is inside, attempted rape him is inside, unwanted sexual touching him is inside, him yourself, him one international indicator. 12% of all women have only been raped by someone where him no partner blolkata, him no husband or him no partner blolkata. You may also find him out 8% of all women have only experienced sexual technology facilitated abuse by someone where him no husband or partner blolkata. After you may find them out, say 20% of all women first for a sexual experience for all that it was by force. Okay, so one you may find them out heading him start up over 15 years. Young woman only stop more at risk for all this, more risk for all the all types of physical with them sexual abuse, and some of all abuse only got long lasting consequences of life blow, all woman with them all kill. Now, if you may look at an overview of child abuse under law beginning really under law 15 year. Okay? Now, you may talk about child sexual abuse, one of you may mean him. Child sexual abuse, he may mean him say, touch him, low and way, where he may not want them, show him all private parts of him, where he may not want them, make him some sexual talk or remark he call him, show him all picture where all nudes or all rapist picture where he may go against him, will him try to he got sex with him or he got sex with him under the age of 15 year. So the survey where you may conduct them, suppose you may look low red and tap me fly put him low red, you may everyone you may look or by you may serve say throughout the Vanuatu, 30% blow woman, where you may interview 30% blow woman from the Vanuatu only been sexually abused as children. And him may be one of the highest rate global today. 72% blow woman only been abused physically or emotionally until the age of 15. And him by all straight family member, straight family blow kata, or him by one adopted family or together. Half lol kata only been humiliated, only been chiki mokata, mege mokte harem noku. 62% lol kata only been killing mokata with one object, or say one strap, one stick, one broom, one iron, or one something, or say man. And 28% lol kata only been beaten and kicked. MMI all, beginning under law, 15 years. So time say you must talk about non-partner violence. Time say you may talk about non-partner violence, you may want them service who you know, or other people will start committing non-partner violence against them, or woman with them, all care. Non-partner violence, or woman with them, all care, you may find them out, say, non-partner violence, me all people, non-partner violence, sorry, me committed by all people, with all woman with them, all care, only serve all them, only trust them, all get them. You may find them out of survey. Say, me all male family member, or some all uncle, all apu man, all male neighbor, all male friends, all boyfriend, with them all man in position of power or authority. One small number of all crime only committed by all strangers. Okay, what has improved since 2009? Okay, you may also, researcher, you may also want them compare findings from 2009 with them current research where you may come out, 2024. Good news where you miss have a talent, current rate blow, prevalence of intimate partner violence or sexual violence have been decreased by 9% since 2009 Kasemnaya. So round of applause to you me everyone. especially you may law, you know, you may normal women center, but you can't have NGOs with them all stakeholders, please me. Hemi through the work, please me, and you may make them serrate them, you go down by 9%. Lifetime non-partner violence since the age of 15 has been reduced by 8%. Now, all women are more likely to only talk about violence with them 7%, has been increased. All women are encouraged to only seek help, has been increased. All women only got information where only have go to only ask, got help, has been increased. And all women only got two changes in attitude to all women. We find out research, and all women only he got right to discuss problems longer outside the family, more only got right to only choose some own friends for all keta. One of the challenges for you me to hear me stop. As simple have been mentioning about cohesive control, lifetime rape law, cohesive and controlling behavior where one husband or one partner have me make him, have me not change no more, have me stop sema. Child sexual abuse have me stop sema since 2009 kasem lo naya. Women only less likely to only seek help law one agency or one authority hem to hem decrease. Except you may find them out cell women center, percentage of seeking help hem increase by 6%, with them chiefs hem increase by 2%. Percentage for seeking help law or police hem not change no more. Percentage for seeking help law on health services hem go down by 27%, and law church leaders hem been decreased by 26%. Attitude to a woman, he is a mark no more. He is happy with a general attitude. Full of woman, we interview him, all kata, or he still believes he is right to one man, he is killing mokata. So he is not change at all, and he wants something where you must work there. So let me summarize all other key headlines no more. Intimate partner violence, he start very early in one relationship. As soon as one girl, he got 15 years, he is friend, he start facing violence finish. He may find out the research. All young woman, only got more chances to face intimate partner violence, no one. Intimate partner violence from a young age, have one risk factor. Violence have one learned behavior, especially time when beginning he grow up in one family or one community where he got violence low him. But he sabe make him say as he grow older, him too he sabe be one victim or he sabe be one perpetrator of violence. You may find him out say. One more key risk factor where he related on how you treat him all woman, he meet them all woman only small, more go through the adult life plan kata. More he related on disrespect from basic rights plan all kata. From say, only being facing child sexual abuse at a very young age. First of all, sexual experience plan kata, he meet been by force. More all man we only save, more only trust them all kata now, only make him sexual violence plan all kata. After the age of 15 years, more equal and up. And suppose only been witnessing violence as a child, he meant to him, he sabe make him say, only sabe face partner violence. Women from all walks of life experience violence, okay? Higher education, he meant to stop a mule of violence. Socioeconomic status, blue, he meant to stop a mule of violence. More religion, any religion where you attend him, he meant to him, he meant to stop a mule, he meant to protect a mule of violence, where you sabe face him. You may find out the most forms of violence against all women, they higher low rural than low all urban areas. All women living with a disability now will experience a more higher rate of partner violence than the national average. I got signed too, where you may find them up about technology facilitated abuse. Hemi want something where hemi become normalized now, low woman, blimey. With them high rate now, hemi all younger woman, blimey. So risk factor, hemi point to the fact that violence hemi learned low community with them low family. So you may need to work together. But you may change your unequal gender relationship, more you may secure women's basic human rights. Also, more you may service the violence, and you want to learn behavior. So, you may stop now, humble you may everyone. But you may take a stand, more stop him before future generation, or repeating, or same fashion, or same fashion. You may look in data, where you may have a story on blown woman, more looking around over not to. Today, you may not just come to listen, but you may come to recognize all gaps where you need to follow up. Lo every woman, lo every girl Vanuatu, thank you too much, lo story of Briola. Happy International Women's Day, lo you me everyone, or thank you back again, for you bless and sit down, mo haremol key findings, lo survey. Thank you too much.

ακούσατε σε When Storm is to Come. Every year, sea level rise is to affect and plant 1,000 man around the world. Any time we water, any kamanta pitim normal level plonghem. All time, pambaikat warning, we paikam first time, but sometime level plong water is a kamanta time where you mean already plong face him. More, you mean no save one plong make him. You think say level plong water, emi save kamantap no more, time where you make at one cyclone, or rapis weather, we stop come, with them strong wind, more heavy rain. Be even. 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Time one storm, emi kam kolosa plong shore, by all strong wind, I push some water, I kam so, more kosem level plong sol water, emi kam on top. Emia, emi one em where you missing out them, surge. 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Imekem se flooding ya isave tamechem olketa property mo putum life blong yumi long danger. 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Long istri blong storm surge emi kosem dead blong plante man long time blong cyclone. Time we heavy rain, emi kosem river plong kamanta pitim normal level plong hem, mo overflow, iko long narfala place kolosa. All kind flooding all sem we only come we no cut warning, isave kam one danger. Especially, time we cut one storm surge long same time. Even long all place we only no cut experience plong cyclone too, only save stop long risk plong cut storm surge, more flooding. All swell wave where storm emi kosem isave travel long one long distance long one center long storm. More isave affect them all island kolosap ama stay pass before mo after we one storm emi come through. All powerful swell all isave break long so mo fallen reef. Mo kasem all man even long time we only no prepare. Coastal flooding emi putum life, livestock mo livelihood plong yumi long risk. Damage way by emi mekem long ol home, road, wharf, mol narfla property, isave downem local economy plong yumi. So how now yumi save keep him yumi safe? Suppose where you live long one area where stop long risk long kasem coastal flooding, look good long ol early warning sign, ol sem heavy rain, increase plong wind or wave long sol water. You must save where place, road, more location, long emergency center, kolosap long you, istap long hem. Listen long all local alert system, long emergency information, more instruction. Suppose all italem long you, long move out, you must make em quick time. Move iko antap long hill. 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You must save all information blong keeping you, mo family blong you, is safe all time. 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
1: 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Now first time suppose you save storia lelpet le yumi FIPTC news emi understand em se Santo Government Agency Investment Breakfast Forum, where Mr. Tablo number 9 July. Suppose you have a story and then bit lo Pepe's Flow Breakfast Forum, yeah, more. When I'm Savala Challenge Flow Investor, where you can face same time or disturb a Camblo Invest of Vanuatu.
2: Every year, FIPA and we engage directly with the world investors. We look at what annual survey, we meet you every year. No? 28th of February. So according to the survey of 2026, we have a concern for investors. But the more issues for investors are the same with regard to the investment implementation of activity. So some issues are the common approval. Land issues where we really affect them investment block that and then we got also cost of doing business but not to be very high. Lack of skill worker no then you make and also airline and logistic reliability and infrastructure access and another example on the issues where
1: all investor organization and also in both. Thank you, Thomas. Now, how now for a member and me support and development law, Vanuatu business law, site law, environment?
2: Well, for a member and me bringing together all help law, government department, with all provincial government department, Santo, with them also all development partners. But bringing what they come together, then by me will present them all concern, Lord Investor, you look at that. Then by what they respond directly, Lord concern, Lord Investor, within the area of Lord Mandate, Lord 11 Department. Then by together, you may address them all barriers, then you may find one way forward. How long you may work together, Lord? You may have one investor friendly.
1: Thank you, Thomas. Mr. Tapi, plus I've updated you me law. One am now from breakfast forum. Yeah, him look like him with him a locates flow or local locates for local. Suppose one local him one them joint venture with them one foreigner. One am process now by the suit fallen.
2: Okay, if you buy him encourage him joint venture. You may got two kind. One be intercommunal public private partnership, which where government joint venture with an investor, with one business. Yes, and then another one be joint venture where me investor and joint venture with them on local. So currently, VIPA and Mr. work with them Wispro Sanwa. No, trying to come up with one expression of interest form whereby. Mi vlen puto mor iko lo area council. Lo formia ba mi kapsara mi bi detail lo interest lo one local. So pose mi chuno mi mo ne chuen venture with them one investor. What I'm now interest them. Pose mi for example pose mi one chuen venture with one white man lo fitting bulu. By inje lo formia na ba mi talo. So by mi record the formia mi record everything. So what I'm once only put more formal, by come through the Sanma province, by Sanma province, he make more checks for that. No, suppose only when the joint venture make a car agriculture by what I know. Sanma body check him on paper crowns and he makes sure so by a crown and be not cast dispute. Then by the come to me, let him show a crown him. Then by the way, you let a protection, look here for one interested local women. Kami buat dalam partner buat dengan investor, tapi bila partner, atau saya sendiri pun network lebih bela, once you got any

0: indrestet investau el xoem indres, que el vaem xponem sent procés, que cal trobar un vipa i no a Sanma, que con cas no conto.
1: 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Now with him here, how now you miss that work lo carem some more investors si cam lo Vanuatu.
0: Okay, la last year mi ble on se mon strategy de mi na. 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
1: Thank you, Thomas, Mr. Lee, also a senior officer lo FIPA lo Lukenville. Now with him here, how now FIPA FIPA mi plan lo collaborate with him all government stakeholder mo private sector lo address him current regulatory challenge mo improving way lo make him business.
0: Also, by mi anjara mo sa mga investment mi business plan mo. I mean, the business plan we plan now, the business plan we will come like changes. So, time one investor we come to Lomi Ula, we come to Lomi Ula, we like him up for good. Then, what's the one that call no make a business law, no side back agriculture, so I have anything more permit on all the different line agencies here, no one. No, only came more up for good left, or work together, no, so that activity, implementation of activity, we can buy any time. So, how we come in level to get out, but me, you let them help no accessible challenges here we start. Then, winning back competence blow investors so that by more by and become invest low what. So that by usually look at increase, back and low, low number of low investors will become salt. Okay, currently low total number of low investors low, so not was all, I mean, you make at 1,083. Investors in one way, we buy me register, and Los Santos alone, you make at over 170. And Los Santos, no way. 170 investors will register Los Santos. And I'm already different sectors.
1: Okay, thank you, Thomas, Mr. Tapi. Now, concern them all foreign investors, we may really come start invest low one way. Now, you miss that looking with that pull up investors over you tell them say. All white man, all Chinese, when it comes to make him business lo Vanuatu. Now with him, he may how now all investors, all people there, help lo grow him economic lo Vanuatu.
0: Okay, Vanuatu economy lo Vanuatu, emi depend planter lo private sector investment. Private sector investment emi principal driver lo employment, production with export. Or long term national prosperity plan in Vanuatu. So, only once you me set them up, you me when quality investment in Vanuatu by benefit plan by community by only by me benefit plan by me flow directly me con lo economy, lo areas of employment, by me create them job. Job or employment opportunity blow normal place, and we contribute our tax revenue block government to our tax with them fat with them, and then we skill transfer, not only skill transfer, only government skills only government train them more local, then you be got export earning, only got on market or network the market to get outside, only government portal premium, only export them outside. So you make it to me, you make a money outside the country, infrastructure investment. On investor qui contribue le road, on a le road, on a l'airport, WOF, qui contribue le développement de l'Ognato. Then, over the world, comes the finish, or the summary reinvest pagan, because of another business activities pagan.
1: Thank you, Thomas, Mr. Tapi. Now, you can plan the municipality where you may be in Staparam, complain low. Some local play me low, fillets or communities play me around the Sanma province, concerning open air sale. All Chinese only must put them all goods, low track, molly, ironical rural area, blowly salam all goods. Now with him, I suppose you have explained him, what are the allowed laws of a sale outside low, or some low rural area.
0: Okay, then only investor only come through law VIPA. He got one reserve list for business plan one not to know. All investor in the law make him business into the reserve list here. So open air, I mean allow one investor everything. So suppose one Chinese shop was even a look, heavy stuff around, heavy stuff make an open air sale, no rural area with me. I think heavy comes citizen over 10 years, that way become citizen and make a green passport and make a you with them, you own local citizen. Only allow to make any business in the reserve police or any business or any normal or not.
1: Now with him here, Mr. Tapi. I got complain to erase you me looking I got complain erase the social media more yes you me had and people is that complain about all Chinese only cost of making business inside law community law look and below same law Sarakata law Pepsi law sock round suppose you have explain them a little bit and only allow local making business inside law area yeah
0: okay then only come to people before me let him approve all over there. Parmi les municipaux, le grand ville municipality, on la province, on va dans les régions, les têtes, on va dans les régions, on va dans les régions, on va dans les régions, on va dans les régions, on va dans les régions, on va dans les municipality, on va dans les régions, on va dans les régions, on va dans les régions, on va dans les Talem said, me will let me stop him, rural area outside. Me will let the people stop him, outside areas. I may start the jurisdiction, the municipality, within the province, or whatever body. Only Talem said, only investors are allowed to go, we can't need Lolico, Loleria, say, or make him sneeze. In case of business activity,
1: thank you, Thomas, Mr. Tapi. Plus, I have updated you me to lo sample thinking or yes, lo how one investor hemi come lo make him business lo Vanuatu. Now with him hemi I got any last talk where you want them giving before you me to finish him up interview.
0: Investment, foreign direct investment is very important for the economy. So, what any business do you mean? I mean, the business plan, every business plan, every government stakeholder, tribal province, or another private stakeholder, as a partner, every business plan, you mean, you make sure that you mean. Taiwan investor come, you create one environment where you mean friendly, business friendly, only happy to invest in one or two. So once time only happy to invest in one or two, but it's an expanded business program, make a more activities where you mean stop the emission of plan. So, but again, by any depend on you mean, so everyone collective effort, you mean contribute, make them say something, or maybe one economic hack.
1: Thank you, Thomas, Mr. Tapi. Lo time I will you cut to save story and not any lalo kibitisi. Mo iputum yubitu ikam longen lo voice plong note program. Fole mi vla long semak program long wanara time pakeken. Lokasem time ya yub tegem plan de kea mo tataol kita.

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Atalo Chiba, yimi move Ikolo Island Blonguna, more train them famous, more popular string pan, we only call them Okata Tausake with them independent song blogata.

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Me picking up one latest song belong independence about Vanuatu, where me composed more played by Tokorua local string band, Lo Island Blo Pele, Lo North Efate, where only just release him latest album Blo Keta, Lo Manis.

0: You're listening to Radio Vanuatu Selection Blongol Gita Music Lo Friday night ya you harem. After long music blong Vanuatu, me tell him thank you long Samuel Tavo we me bin service tabo dem yumi blo take him yumi with him selection blong all gita string band mo pop music way only talk about independence blong country blo yumi. Now ya yumi stop go from 46 year anniversary blong country blo yumi. After we yumi karem independence back long year 1980. Now for time long program ya with them Radio Vanuatu pampayu save folem pakeken long tomorrow Saturday emia long 4:30 long afternoon emi 8:30 lo station bambai you may come now blong me leko you with them Sabrina Vorobara volong island long santo with them voice blong sanma.
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2: Voice blong province. 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Emi stop come out every Monday kasem Saturday. 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

Okay, yes. Good day, welcome back to our Voice Blue Province Program. It's a low radio one two, but the Mira Nitaviti and Hemi Voice Blue Sarma Province. And lo this time I'm by historian with them area administrator blo South Santo Area 2, where me Mr. Terry Daniel. And my Hemi giving me some look at the update or one of now some look at the projects we start taking place inside the area council blem. And one am now all the naravala thinking we area council and mikat the future blow all kita and mamba him to talang hello lo Mr. Terry Daniel and mamba him to kim time lem to him save go ahead blo give him you miss

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1: 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People pe access to water, anyone talents to full of all communities to email their council. So their council may come to prioritize them all communities through law community profiling or through law community profiling or through their council business plan. So now anyone priority community to email their council. We have a business plan. For them, community Lorang Narango, to make sure the media and must make so law 26 July 2026, immigrant opening the water project when any staff law Narango community, where community in a MTM leadership law project through law advice or through law support to area council in the community. They can say community in this area activity. And also, through some support with MECAM or MBS, some other agency where only some MECAM or another community and some got access to say drink water. So, the area council, some immediately council here, and we active the area for anyone who time try the community and also anyone priority meet with any staff or community. So, out of the water project, we got some data water project too where area council is prioritizing in terms of the area council where any staff look forward to by Algata to only achieving safe access to water whereby we replace the national sustainable development plan local where block any legal source give me everyone must get access to safe drinking water. So area council any got three communities will only start in there where department of water by any work with them, any parental community, in that particular community, after with them now in the community, we only start the priority list where you know, some of you got 18, the out of 18, area council, we need to South Sando 2, and you got 3 law, all communities where we've been mentioned in Mugataya, all that are too, only start in terms of priority list, there, because department of water, no need to project, no. We have implemented them project for the water to make them self to the other taxes. And out of Hemia, you need got 15 communities where out of 100 communities where department of water and we been allocated them through the NIPCA project, the Sanma province. So you may be in seven out of 11 area council. So you may know some sort of two, you may fortunate to any 15 communities where you may be selected, which is all that to only staff law courses to NIPCAT, which is Palikat Access to EWSSP training or Palikat Access to Blow Water Project. So out of all communities, area council, if prioritize them out of 15 communities, any area council, let me prioritize them before 2030, full area council law, South Sound 2, only should cut access to say more drinking water. It's only any some update, law uni, law water. Development or all water projects with any staff update. Any staff update, no area council, any law, South Channel 2, just to update them, you need law. When they're not done with all progress, or when they're not done with all activity, after when they're not done with all way forward, all plans with area council, any that, with the department of water, in order to achieve the National Sustainable Development Plan to cover, with through the NSDP, say, before 2020, every community should get access to safe drinking water.
0: You just system blow in blow so now you need to have a safe

deve riblo o le raccolte le miti per meno lo da stabilizzi lo pawa so sta uscendo il tuo raccolte lo quando spazio ne mi e mi catastis lo stave cat full appetto sulla sistema lo area council we mi funded by Tangis Island Limited also one development partner lo area council lo e mi sabe pandem appetto lo sola ya so with them daya di mi cata development we mi sabe lo area council na di mi cat printing lo national ID card with them certificate where you have access them normal area council in money to use you stop for look and feel so in then I mean one development or one assessment where thousand of the thousand let me cut the area with them sustainable power we have been updated low to low area since 3 years area council we've been in we stop using generator number we need fortunate so you got assessment yeah so make them send a sustainable power you got the area council we have been the national IT card with them certificate and also nara assessment or nara development too where you need cut low thousand of the area council or manage low July, no 6 to 10 July. Let me first have a time where Tautando, let me have a hostel, this again, I'm in the secondary school sport, where let me have a stable Tata school. So, let me one first have a time where Tautando, let me have a run them one, even also, this again, let me have been spread low Tautando to area council or Tata school. So, ordinary administrator, I'm going to and thank you, lo management, principal, lo Tata School, lo commitment, more time, we all is have a cut, lo imis have a work together, lo imis have a cut even, yeah. You have been trust, full of people, all come, all in, so I'm even, yeah. With them one new stadium, we emi test up open, lo Tata new site, we emi Samruwa Stadium, we by Nidalem Stadium, yeah, emi advance, so lo look is tab, lo Tautando to area council, you must look forward to, you must have a current, all things like even all the national game or national in the secondary school sport, or even San Martin, where you must have accessibility or sports facility where you must have accommodated them all, you must have accommodated them all, this have been with that. Yes, at the end, I mean, some law, all developments where you must have happened, law, you mean, law, area council, law, law, money sports, so you can go to the council, yeah? And then I mean, some update where you must have law, Tautando to area council. Ikata narrative development where area council is to continue blow. Tapo them any all community projects too where area council is continue blow. Tapo them all projects here. Through law, fund blow area council, blow help them all people, blow Elizabeth access blow all service delivery. Yes, I think I'm going to have some updates blow. You mean law, Tautando to area council. So I want to tell them, thank you law, commitment more time blow all people blow. You mean law, is law area council. And also, alternate administrator, one of them, tell them multiple blows, Tautando to, we got one people project where we stop ahead, they me, where me, Tautando road project where we stop camp, where we stop, final long time, where we stop, witnessing, Tassil, where by, suppose you stop running, come, low end, low, cold die, you come, low, low, USA, by look, we stop cut all upgrades, where by, in a long time, by, we should cut, Tassil, where by, we stop, become, so, even if him, cooperation, blow, you me, everyone, when we work together with them contractor, question is something we contract any talent, please. You need cooperate with them. You need all transport driver, public, where you start driving, come law, Tautando, please. You need respect them, contractor, with them all traffic signs, all awareness we stop. You know, Tablo, you need to have a completing project here successfully. Okay, with them, Mia, you got a development where the council is stop, look forward, them, blow, any sub support in Venice by, with them, partnership with area council, let me cut with them all communities, area council, lo manisha, by, you me cut support, lo, some, lo, all community projects, where area council, let me, support them all, geta, you me cut, female community youth, sport complex, where area council, too, let me support them, through, lo, you me, support them youth activity, lo community, area council let me support by me building one Madi Bebes Court and have lo female community in land, lo give him access lo all youth let me well stop in land. And also too, lo side lo on that development where area council is stop naya, lo support them, I mean, BWMU Woman's House lo as a fire, where I mean, part lo support them,
program for all women, where area council too, and me support with them, all teamers, and also unique at Namalo community, area council, and me, Namalo community hall, where me, some of the priorities, where area council, and me, staff, look, them, yeah, yeah, plus support them, and me support them community hall with them, transmen, and also with them, Sule Patrizul, or Zelo Inland, and me, too, and me, one project, where, blow, community hall, where, Emilio area council, and me, support them, through, lot, thinking, blow, improve them all community governance, through, law on community always stuff. You miss out the community governance that is important. You know that you miss out the provide them good development inside the community or inside the area council. And also some other development too, where you make out nothing sports where you come to nothing where you make out one market house where I think me one small crown where with them support the Honorable Henry Franklin Destra where Miss Abutum with them support to area council and make out work together blow you miss out the achieve him thinking where Emmy stop, you know, Tablo provide them service, yeah, no, all people bring me area council. I think even as some low updates, low development, and also another development too, where we stop hired with the staff Maya, in the area council too. You may provide them 5 gram fuel where we ready is stop in place Naya, blow, you may support them 4 community roads to me, where Emmy lead the coins and the community, just look, give him access, low, picnic, low school. All community trust and also all community, we got roadway, we call lo Funavus, roadway, we call lo Taralan, with them Belmont, and also roadway, we call Namalo, roadway, we put on lo Wailaba. So, 5 gram fuel, and we start ready finish, everyone total, lo 300,000, we area, area council, we start provide them, lo support them, all community, with the roads, lo help them, we start for. So, now, I'm last away, no more, lo, you need one partnership with them, contract table in CCC, police have provided the machine, you know, table, you miss have a work with them, or local transport, you mean, police have a pair of them all out there. How you mean, Lord, you mean, work, you mean, got a strong partnership with them, all communities leaders in the community, make them say true, law partnership, more good working relationship, where you mean, cut with them, all chief inside the community, past a council of chief, where I mean, governing body, Blomiblano area council with them, all community chiefs, Blomiblano internal area council or internal community. Governance, Blomiblacat internal area council, Emiana, Emi building up one strong relationship, one strong partnership, in order to Blomiblas have achieved all developments where he started. So, Emia, Emi, some all work with them, area council, Emi always believe law strong partnership, more working together, all same with. Team blo you mean area council and metalem say lo unity you mean progress ah so lo unity you mean stand up together but you mean have seen one something so and then when we area council is stop work every time left you mean area council you mean always stop also more neutral 14 inside the community you know that you mean have a drive and development so and then I mean some all thinking where a council is stop work them lo work with them all people you know that you mean have a drive and development inside the community. So, me want to tell them thank you to the Pasa Council of East Blomilo, South Sando to Area Council, where me block, or any block together with them all custom owners, Blomila, all communities, Blomila. Even though all challenges only come, all challenges only come to end, all people only come to look save, importance for development. In order to allow them development is to go, all talents and Mr. Gambian, the Mibla Halau, all development is to go. So, we want them to tell them, people, thank you, Lord, for Pasa Council of Chief, with them all custom owners from Mibla, Los, Tautsan, to area council, where all is have a cut hat, Lord, development, where he stop, come, Lord, area council, make him say, by look, say the law, South, by look, say full up, development is to come, through no more, Lord, thinking where all people only cut, Lord, only allow him. All development blockout law, all future generation law, you may waste outcome. Challenges where you start, also you may start the winning, because we have one development, you come to one place, but you always cut all challenges, all issues, all crowns, or even all issues, you mean that the community with them, all families, all chiefs, the MNM is some challenges with any, all people blaming laws. South Sando to area council, Kula Boli Kamblo understand him. Development, make him say, I would know all challenges here, all people only Kamblo, only address him need development, even though all challenges here, Emigambe,
all people only stand strong, only allow them all development to come inside the area council. To make them say, indicate all changes that may happen. So, I mean, there's some challenges where we start with them with the Emile area council. But I would know all challenges that the area council let me stand strong with them, all community leaders. So, we must have address them all thinking about development we start camp, we must work together. And also, some all other challenges too. I mean, side all security, you mean all community, then we want to tell them, thank you, lo. Community safety team too, Blomivla Area Council, CST, we work close with them, all community chiefs inside the area council, we have address them. Some lo, issues we raise in the law, all communities, in order to only resolve them no more. Low level lo, community, make them say, lo, and lo, they need to allow them development, lo, need to proceed without any disturbance. I think last talk with me, one of them, lo, people being lost. South San Lotte Area Council, firstly, we want to acknowledge them participation blow everyone to law all past years to come. We need to work together, we need to achieve some law, all developments we start. And also, we want to acknowledge them all chiefs, all school principals, all church leaders, with them all youth leaders, women leaders, all disability leaders, business leaders, everyone, we need to work together, we need to achieve all development we start. And also, I want to tell them thank you to all councillors, all MPs, Blomivla Area Council, we only continue to Blomivla work together, we have achieved some all development we start. Last autonomous, we want them to tell them all people, South Salud Area Council, say please, we want them to say, if you work together, we have achieved some all development we start. Also, team Blomivla Area Council, let me tell them say, unity, in me progress. So, Area Council, we want them unity, you meet everyone. All people, local community, Kamlo Area Council, Ikolo Province, Imerwan, we work together. We have achieved overall call, we meet local community, Sanma Province, more as a whole. We have achieved National Sustainable Development Plan, the government, we meet up. Ahead of you, we meet to work together. So before 2030, we should achieve. So some laws, something else, we start achieving some local governance, but we coordinate to work together, law. I'm asking you to stop here, but we have to do it. I think we talk to them, we want to tell them, thank you, Lord, PPTC, Lord, since I've given me opportunity to update them, you mean, Lord, some law, or developments, where Mr. Appen, Lord, you mean, Lord, South Sandro, to the area council. Thank you too much.

0: 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Yeah, 60s.
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0: Halo mo welcome lo VBDC News Puliden. Fanua tu mo Papua New Guinea, expanden polis cooperation blo tu vla pakeken lo iya ya. Anda lo an historic MOU agreement. Jamie Brown higat report.
1: Long time will Pacific country will stop facing more rising challenges from will organize transnational criminal activities inside long region. Iluki mo kita tuktok long side long strengthening all collective security efforts. Plong takalemul isu ya hika mantap mo. Today from Watu mo Papua New Guinea is tebi coincide long one new historic chapter plong police cooperation plong Tuvalu. Memorandum of understanding ya we signed today oli singau tim kumul vanua memi one police cooperation framework we pay kam plong building collaboration efforts between from Watu police force with them Royal Papua New Guinea Constabulary.
2: This agreement establishes a comprehensive framework for enhanced cooperation between the Vanuatu Mobile Force and the Royal Papua New Guinea Constabulary in areas including intelligence sharing, criminal investigations, specialized policing, leadership development, capacity building, operational planning, technical cooperation, forensic support, training exchanges, and professional development. More importantly, this memorandum of understanding transforms a friendship built on history into an operational focus, firmly into our future.
1: Ika 10 initiatives, everyone, whereby roll out under the new Kumul Vanua Police Cooperation Framework. Minister of Police from Papua New Guinea, Sir John Pundari, italem se inukat one single police force in Tailung region ya, is a deal with the more threats from organized transnational criminal activity.
3: The security challenges facing our region are becoming increasingly complex and interconnected. Criminal networks do not respect national borders, whether they are involved in drug trafficking, human trafficking, financial crime, illegal guns, or other threats to our communities. No single police force can address these challenges alone. Strong partnership and trusted professional relationships are essential.
1: Mr. Pundari, italem semi only right plung Tuvalu Melanesian Prata countries ya, he establish him intelligence, more information sharing, long all transnational criminal activities, which stop happen inside long boundaries plung Tuvalu.
3: When it comes to intelligence sharing between our both countries, the challenges you mean are confronted with all these transnational criminal organized crime syndicates out there. I think it's our kind of partnership now, and by having Delhi, the work like
1: MOU I built around history from Tuvalu Melanesian country, with them all shared challenges from all transnational criminal activities with Tuvalu is facing. Jamie Brown, VBDC News.
0: Visit lo presiden His Excellency Nike Furbarafu ikolo Paul Bin Lonsdale Memorial School tete lo Vanua Lava iblo talem lo parents imaskat kutitsing lo principal value. VBDC reporta lo Torba province kat report.
4: Whether or not you started over the family.
5: Lo tok long hem His Excellency Nike Furbarafu tam hem visit him one long Bigla Secondary School long Torba Baldwin Lonsdale Memorial School emi appeal blong parents imas give him good teaching blong a principal mo value long one pikin ini
4: lagi tanya di dalam oh tete pikin ini macam very good or very not good, it depends whether or not you started over the family when you teach him all the pikin ini very important. Look at the values, look at the principles. Dad and mommy must start you off by teaching what is good, what is right, what is wrong. And if they teach you that, you will never forget God. And you will never go wrong.
5: I tell him to say state, chief, mo church, he must work together, long address him issue, long young people, decent catchmen, long country.
4: And it is very important. Our parents, we will ask and listen. Today, can I address you? an important issue facing our nation is what I call young people disengagement. Nevertheless, as you know, problem lo taon ya, o kata, may mali po yung Diyos. No problem the way. Okay, wherever it was, whichever problem it is. But it is important that we all engage and talk together to find the root causes.
5: Long talk talk long ham deputy principal blong Baldwin Lonsdale primary school K Lonsdale italem se olgeta student we only come across long olgeta islands long torba only dream blong come leaders long future.
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7: 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Mo hemi stop to all same acting in charge long operating theater long Northern Provincial Hospital long over 10 year. 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
7: Acting manager blong San Ma Public Health, Susan Tavimele, wokeke, hemitalem se holy support em pick one, ting-ting blong clinic ya.
9: In support em o, nilay pihain lo, ting-ting blong, yumi open na ma one private clinic o set, kung we yumi looking need blong population, yumi pick one mo. You may start look too from the time you come by Northern Provincial Hospital, by Gaman Riveral Hospital. So you may start open a maple cleaner, to give him access to the people for me. I encourage him public to utilize some services there, to reduce the flow we start hospital.
7: Clinic ya hemi one registered clinic, long ministry blo health, mo hemi got license, mo permit, long operate. Sabrina Vuroparavu, VPTC News, Luganville.
1: Long one time will Pacific country will stop facing more rising challenges from will organize transnational criminal activities inside long region. Iluki mul geta tok tok long side long strengthening all collective security efforts long tackle mul issue ya he command up more. Today from Vanuatu mo Papua New Guinea is to be coincide long one new historic chapter long police cooperation long Tuvalu. Memorandum of understanding ya we signed today only sing out them kumul Vanua. Mami one police cooperation framework whereby come blong building collaboration efforts between Vanuatu police force with them Royal Papua New Guinea Constabulary.
2: This agreement establishes a comprehensive framework for enhanced cooperation between the Vanuatu Mobile Force and the Royal Papua New Guinea Constabulary in areas including intelligence sharing, criminal investigations, specialized policing, leadership development, capacity building, operational planning, technical cooperation, forensic support, training exchanges, and professional development. More importantly, this memorandum of understanding transforms a friendship built on history into an operational focus. Thirdly, into our future.
1: ICAT 10 initiatives, everyone will by rollout under the new Kumul Vanua Police Cooperation Framework. Minister Blum Police Blum Papua New Guinea, Sir John Pundari, Italem se inokat one single police force in Tailung region, is have a deal with the mul threats Blum organized transnational criminal activity.
3: The security challenges facing our region are becoming increasingly complex and interconnected. Criminal networks do not respect national borders, whether they are involved in drug trafficking, human trafficking, financial crime, illegal guns, or other threats to our communities. No single police force can address these challenges alone. Strong partnership and trusted professional relationships are essential.
1: Mr. Pundari, Italim Semi only right Plung Tufala Melanesian Prata countries, ya, he established him intelligence, more information sharing, long all transnational criminal activities, which stop happen inside long boundaries Plung Tufala.
3: When it comes to intelligence sharing between our both countries, the challenges in me are confronted with all these transnational criminal organized crime syndicates out there. I think it's our kind of partnership now, and by having them, the
1: work will be. MOUI built around history, Blung Tuvala Melanesian country, with them all shared challenges, Blung all transnational criminal activities, where Tuvala is to face them. Jamie Brown, VBDC News.
0: Monis lo side lo sport France men's national team hemi first team lo reach him finish semifinals blo 2026 FIFA World Cup. Hemi afulem 2-0 win blo geta Tete morning akentem Morocco sports reporter Kidingi report.
10: First half Tuvala Nation ikitkit lo 0-0 mo second half Kylian Mbappe ifanem net to Morocco straight lo 60 minutes before Ousmane Dembele kamblo Adam second point lo 66 minutes mo qualify France igro semifinals. France stop naya all same face country where he reach him semifinal sports mo in even mo ami out them to only African representative lo tournament. Lo last FIFA World Cup, France been winning Morocco lo semifinals mo qualify igro grand finals. Mo today morning ami one classic football time look him to the nation he display back and one quality football mo and blow match smile is stop lo side lo France men's national football team. What the point where Kylian Mbappe is scoring today and we camp lo kit kit to them Lionel Messi mo lo FIFA World Cup history goal Kylian Mbappe is stop being lo Lionel Messi with them 20 point mo Lionel Messi blo Argentina and we still stop all same all time goal scorer blo FIFA World Cup history. Along match day, you look at Spandabile 2 blo France and he's scored number 4 goal blo him lo competition. What them result of first quarterfinals we have been finished today morning. Now we are next quarterfinal match by Iapen lo weekend. Then by looking tomorrow straight lo 6 o'clock lo morning, Spain by me face Belgium. Match for them head to la country cut lo World Cup history. Spain got I Chinese blo winning match for the number of the past results between two la country. More nara last two quarterfinal match by Japan lo Sunday with Kenya straight lo 8 o'clock lo morning between Norway versus England. More lo 12 p.m. midday Argentina versus Switzerland. Winner plong last three la quarterfinal match by the Channel Fanis equal semi finals. 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
0: Monis lo side long weather got small cloud mo kutla weather lo place mo got small rain lo afternoon. Wini blow lo south mo south east direction lo level blow light ko kase moderate. Temperature blow tete night temi sta blow 10 degrees Celsius town south kase 19 degrees Celsius anta blow north. Temperature blow tomorrow lo day pa emi sta blow 23 degrees Celsius town south mo kase 28 degrees Celsius anta blow north. Mo tem news blow weather now iputum end lo FIBDC news bulletin.

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2: 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You mommy ready. Blow 7 Tok tok blow God. Lo 9:30. Inside lo night devotion. Blow you me long today night. 10 o'clock. Bomba station. Emi kam blong. Close him down. Normal broadcast. Blow him. Blong today.

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Good for a message in song, when we come long krupia with them. Susana Pagokoto long today night. Emi half past nine, Bamba Yumi to come now, blong kat night devotion, blong Yumi.

You meet Alan Pickfella, thank you back again. Lo Pickman, lo one arula chance where you miss have a camp, lo you me aram talk talk blame tonight before you me rest, before you me sleep. And me pastor Manson back again, lo Assemblies of God Church, me Talan Pickfella, thank you, lo papa go to where you have give you me chance, yep, lo me save continue, lo spread them, talk talk blame, talamo talk talk blame, lo give one lo you me. And before you me look, lo talk talk blame tonight, you me pray. Papa Pablo mi vela, where you stop on table 11, talam thank you back and lo one nara time, where mi vela isave camp, lo mi vela yaram talk talk blame you, pray sem by you open mind, blame mi vela, blame understand them scriptures, eyes blame look wonderful truths, lo low blame you, and pray sem by spirit, blame fan blame you, by leading mi vela, mokaite mi vela into all truths, lo talk blame you tonight. Thank you, Jesus, for stop our prayer. Praises for you, honor for you. Name for you, Jesus Christ, me will I stop prayer. Amen. Tonight, me want to continue for share for you, me for theme where me stop quiet for share and finish with them, you, me. And theme where me stop quiet for share and finish with them, you, me. For you, me, where you, me, no follow me for week, yeah. Me stop share for theme, yeah. You me save win through lo Christ. And point where me stop want them triumble emphasize them lo one lo you me e take not lem, e ting ting lem, e take em emi you no should lose. But you should win lo life. And to the questions where me stop ask em you me stop answer em. Throughout the week, yeah, lo all morning, all evening devotions play you me. I mean, one, I mean, for one, you no should lose, but you should win lo life. And number two, I mean, how now you no should lose, but you should win lo life. And me been say plan the Venice lem, and tonight me. Want them continue blo say lo number two question. How now you should win lo life and me been serem finish two ting ting lo emia. You me should win lo life from Jesus. You been winning finish lo you me and through lo example blo Jesus. And me come example where you miss have a usum blo you miss have a continue blo you me defeat him enemy. You miss have a continue blo you me win him. And emi one emi you me continue blow you me declare the word of God from the word of God emi also sword of the spirit Ephesians 6:17 and word of God emi sharper than the double-edged sword living and powerful and that is the word of God where you me continue blow declare and by faith and double spirit emi usum blow emi attack him enemy and see suppose you look good. He through Jesus he win him and finish. From you no fight here. You just declare. You just start telling by faith. You no fight. Double spirit. From the sword of the spirit is the word of God. You no fight. He make him mimi ting ting he come back lo. One situation lo Old Testament. With them King Josaphat, where God tell them, "Plo olgata only no need plo li fight. The battle list the Lord's." And I mean, look, lo, am I back again? Yes, it true. Jesus, he win him and finish. Oh, what are we doing? You may just declare them by faith what Jesus has done, or some declaring the word of God. And Tabu Spirit, am I using the word of God to defeat our enemy Satan. And to me been serum narrating thing lo you me got choice, you me should choose. Blo you me continue, blo you me obey him, talk talk blo God. Blo you me defeat him enemy. Atamu Eve to lay no make him. Instead of obeying God, will I disobey him. That is why they were defeated, they were fallen. So to la ting ting analo how you may not should lose, more win your life, and me declaring the word of God by faith. Double spirit, you fight, you behave, you take a spell, you
just declare the word of God by faith. And you continue, but you choose, but you obey him. And also Jesus, I may choose to obey. Adam or Eve, will I not choose to obey? But as long as you continue, but you obey, you continue, but live one victorious life over Lord Satan. And the tell you an idea very quickly, before you may lame at, but you may. One man, I may tell him also, you may all Christians, you may all believers, you may got three enemies, Lord life. One enemy, blow you me, enemy Satan. Em na enemy, one lol kata enemy, blow you me. And number two enemy, blow you me, enemy wall. And time me talk about wall, me talk about system, blow wall. All fashion, blow wall, ya. Em now enemy, number two enemy, blow you me. And number three enemy, blow you me, lo life, enemy self, enemy. You mean back again? And now, all is stop talem say all three common enemies. Plo you me lo life. Satan, wall, mo you me. And you save one em. Only talem say the greatest enemy. Lo trivalaya, ino Satan. The greatest enemy, lo trivalaya, ino wall. The greatest enemy lo trivalaya emi me, emi you, emi self. And might by emi make em you me ask him narvala question back again, say fro one em. Ino Satan, fro one em. Ino wall. 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And sublem lo take em long story short. Emi from you me. You may got power, blood, choose. You may got free will. 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

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But I look he inside. He look one man where he pluck everyone. 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Only say me and I make him all get fall down." Plenty time you must blame him Satan. You must blame him all. Pe who choose? Ou op nem do. Sa papa koti ki vim yumi free will ya. Pro yumi make mol right choices lo life. An also mwen mi pintalem tu. Even Jesus ploy kam lo at plo mi mo at plo you. Em you need plo ki vim em permission. Anta yumi read him Revelation 3:20. Em italem listen I stand at a to anok. If anyone hears my voice. Em mi op nem do. Plo em mi come inside. Even Jesus to come in. You have to open the door for him. He knocks. But you must give him right from free will. That is why only stop talem se credes enemy lo live emi you one. You no problem blo Satan, you no problem blo God, you no problem blo world blo you, blo me. You me to know you me to choose. So all choices we you me to start make him lo life. Emi very important. And me want them remind them you me tonight. Say, God, am I giving free will to you? Am I not you me use some wrong or some if more atom? Am I giving me what them purpose? Blow you me to use some right? And God, do you respect them? God, do you respect them? So I could you me to use some all choices yeah? Lo way we lo ting ting blow God. And me want them tell them lo you me should live lo one life where you me win all time. One victorious life. From Jesus, he win and finish. Blow you me? More too, true love, power of choice. You me should win. You me should win all time. Man by arm no good from team blame me lose. But me no think so, you me should lose your life. From Jesus, he win and finish. Blow you me? More you me got power of choice. Where you should choose, lo every actions where you stop make them. Lo you meet victim, wall you meet victim Satan. Impossible. You me pray. Papa, thank you Lord. Talk play you when me play save Aram tonight. Pray se by you help me vla. Lo must look save se me play save win. Me play save win lo life. Thank you, Papa, for stop our prayer. Praises to you, honor to you. Name to you, Jesus Christ. Me will I stop prayer. Amen. Back again, me, Pastor Manson. Tell thank you. We shall take him time. I listen to talk to big man. We miss him tonight. We want them to tell one good for night back again. Lo you me all listeners. Starting from Torres, you go to some night. You may listen to online. One good for night, you me.

0: Long time long cyclone, Yumi must understand them good Olgeta community warning where National Disaster Management Office Emi stop give him out. Ekat blue, yellow, more red light alert. Olgeta three community warning where National Disaster Management Office Emi stop put him out long time long one cyclone. Blue alert, Emi time where Vanuatu Meteorology Mo Geohazard Department, Emi start predicting long one cyclone, Emi happen long neck is 48 hour time. Long time ya, Yumi must start long prepare. Time where li put them out blue alert, you must ready from say all strong wind, bambai is start long kasem Yumi, long neck is 48 hour time. Time where I got blue alert, you on them more listen long will get the information long radio, TV or internet. Look out more stop long way long will get a 30 iron, more get a 30 way save fly all about. Put on good is stop long good place more tie them up good roof, prepare them more hang them all get a cyclone shutter. Put on good all valuable item more get a important document long one waterproof container or plastic bag. Cut them down all three more branch where isave make them damage. More cut them out all get a leaf, blong all banana, mo manioc inside lo yard, more current blong you. 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Prepare them water, kakai, toss light, candle, more matches, more put to mista blong one safe place. Make him sure phone blong you, e charge good, mo I got credit long him all time. You must make him sure say radio emi on, mo I got spare patri emi stop long side long him all time. Identify mo get a place long house where e strong good in case low time long emergency. Find him out where place now, evacuation center long community emi stop long him.
1: 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and me close him down normal broadcast blong hem blong today long all get a normal frequency blow 3945 kilohertz low short wave 1125 kilohertz long medium wave 100 megahertz long FM online lo 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Be aflo mi marino el calta kwete mol gita radio voice with mi Philippines tap with you throughout lot the day mi flay take him Chinese yablo wishing you good for Friday night more you make him sure see you take him good for a girl long you. 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Mo Bambai Radio Vanuatu. Mi meet him you tomorrow long 5:30 long morning.

Nice for morning, Layumi, everyone. We miss that tune in the Kamlong broadcast from Radio Vanuatu. Might you just turn on radio, please? Stop listening to Kam. Get up early this morning, Pokaramout, Tulu Clustone. Or might you get up this morning, please? Make one small devotion, please. Or might you, stop service this morning? The service bus, taxi driver, your own bus driver, or you where you work early this morning? We'll get a security blue meal about longer. Country stop tuning in come. Where you've been wake up finished since long night, customer this time. Good for the morning, Liu. More welcome inside the broadcast from Radio Vanuatu to this Saturday show. Is joining company for me, Alice Serangi, inside longer this Saturday show. So we have a place to stop tuning in come long here. I'm just a come now, blong. Join him, hemi. Morning devotion, please, me, blong. Open him, show, please, me, blong, this day.

Yumi talam pivala, thank you back again. 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Mi pasta mansen mi wandam take am opportunity atu lo talam one kut vala morning lo yumi of every listeners we yumi stop listen lo radio Vanuatu or online starting from Torres sigo kasam anaichum. Mo yumi we yumi listen online lo ornarla countries lo world. Before yumi aram tok tok lo big man tetelo morning, before yumi continue lo all activity we yumi cut finish lo plan blue yumi lo make em lo day to day, could yumi start em day blue yumi with em tok tok lo big man. Yumi pray. Papa lo mi vala we you stop on top 11, but you know stop lo we lo mi vala. Mi vala talam thank you lo care mo protection blue you lo mi vala lo sleep lo night kam kasam we daylight. And before mi vala continue lo all plans we mi vala cut lo today mi vala want them start them first time with them talk talk blue you. So open them mind blue mi vala this morning blue mi vala understand them scriptures eyes blue look wonderful truths lo low blue you and prayers by spirit to keep fun blue you by leading mi vala mo kaite mi vala into all truths lo talk talk blue you this morning. Thank you papa lo stop aram prayer praises blue you honor blue you name blue you Jesus Christ mi vala stop prayer amen. Lo week ya mi stop continue lo speak lo yumi lo one team you save win through Lord Jesus Christ and you mi save football stop coed and team we lose by all supporters blame by aram no good from team all katai lose all katai we team all katai win by all supporters only aram good. So lo football mi kat win mo kat lose by you mi must accept them se by yourself by never we to get a team you win lo same time by must one by lose one by win and lo life you mi kat one battle too we stop quiet lo life between good and evil and lo end lo day by it depend stop lo one lo yumi whether yumi allow him plo evil he take over or yumi win him evil with them good and yam by stop lo one lo yumi pe yumi glad where yumi stop aram lo weak yes true lo Christ yumi win finish and also when we stop talem too lo yumi se. Suppose you forget them every something where by me tell them, you want them by you take them point, yeah? You miss no save lose, but you miss have a win, lo life. You miss no save lose, but you miss have a win, lo life. Or you miss should no lose, but you miss should win, lo life. And question where me stop ask them, lo you miss, he got two questions and first question when we stop ask him and me for one him you no should lose but you should win your life. Number two question and me how now you should no lose but you should win your life. But first question for one him you no should lose but you should win your life. Also, when we stop serve and finish with them, you me, from Jesus, he been winning finish. And he been serve and finish with them, you me, one am now Jesus, he been winning finish. One, Emilio Matthew chapter 4, verses 1 to 11, where Jesus, he defeat him, Satan. He defeat him, devil. He been winning Satan. Through law, temptation, blame where me overcome him. And me win him Satan finish. Narvala one where Jesus he been win him finish and me power plus sin. Where me true law crucifixion blame. Law cross of Calvary. Also John chapter 19 verses 30.
Ci se si yang lo cross, lak stok tok plem, we emi talem, it is finish. I minim se emi finish in finish, emi win in finish, emi complete in finish. Emi no one uncompleted task, emi one finish work. Through lo crucifixion plem, emi win in power blessing. And last enemy where Jesus has been winning, also 1 Corinthians chapter 15, verses 26, emi talem se last enemy, emi death, where Jesus has been winning through lo resurrection plem lo cross, resurrection plem lo tomb, sorry. All woman only cop lo look, emi one empty tomb, and se li talem lo algata. One way you've la look out them, emi life back again finish, so emi winning death. So those were three enemies, lo Jesus, where emi defeat him everyone, emi win him everyone, emi cut victory over. And also when we been stop serum with them, you me say, Jesus, you win him, yeah. Emi win him, lo be half play you me, yeah. Emi win him, finish play you me. And also when we stop serum with them, you me, Romans chapter 8, verses 37. Where emi Paul emi talem say we are more than conquerors, and me stop talk about one pitch up lo one man where emi fight after emi win him one title emelo boxing after emi pass him one him where emi win him ikolo narvala one emi receive him conquerra emi the person where emi fight more emi win him title. But I'm ikam lo understanding lo motana kongara emi no kongara emi no fight emi the person where emi receive him title lo one where emi fight mo you win him. So isema you me olsem through lo Christ emi fight him trivalaya finish emi win him finish. So through lo Christ you me win through lo Christ you me win. And second question where me been serem small finish with them you me, I mean how now you me should win. You me no should lose no life. And me been serem about them you me look like example for Jesus lo Matthew chapter 4 verses 1 to 11. And by the way, talk blockout also when we tell him finish, and we sub beat him knife, we sub together side, Hebrews chapter 4, verse 12. And Ephesians chapter 6, verse 17, and we talk about the sword of the Spirit is the word of God. Word of God, and we knife blow tapu spirit. No knife blow you, no knife blow me, blow tapu spirit. And practical side blem time, we look low. Temptation blow Jesus low, Matthew chapter 4, verses 1 to 11, how we overcome him Satan, and we declare the word of God. And the Spirit of God, and we take him the word of God when we declared by Jesus. We attack him enemy. From the word of God, and we sword of the Spirit. And it was the Spirit of God that led Jesus. And it was the Spirit of God, lo Matthew chapter 3, time and we baptize, where he come sit down lo at lo Jesus after lo baptism. And emi no kam lo disciple, the Spirit of God, lo time emi kam lo Jesus only. And it was the Spirit, that same Spirit that led him up. And it was the Spirit, time the word of God was declared by Jesus. It was the Spirit where emi usum the word of God, blo attack him enemy. So, our number you me do should continue, blo live one victorious life over lo Satan. Emi through declaring the word of God by faith and Tabu Spirit, emi usum that word, blo emi defeat him, Satan. But Jesus, he win even his, emi show him roti avinis, lo you me follow. And narvala one, when me been serum too, and lo how you me no should lose, you me should win, emi true lo power of choice, free will, where Papa God give him, lo one, lo you me.

Establishing Kamlong Radio Vanuatu Heme Yumi Jesta Folem Hemi Morning Devotion Blong Yumi. Continue plus stop tuning in Kam. Mamba in a long time Yumi to Folem will get a 6 o'clock morning news blow Yumi. Emi 6 o'clock inside Long Studio. Poem to start go ahead now Blong join him. Emi News Bulletin Yumi.

0: Good morning, FBC News Bulletin with me, Jamie Brown. Vanuatu mo Papua New Guinea, expanding police cooperation long Tuvalu Baigan, long Iea, and along one historic MOU agreement.
1: Long one time will Pacific country will start facing more rising challenges from will organize transnational criminal activities inside long region. Iluki mo kita tuktok long side long strengthening all collective security efforts long tackle mo issue ya hikamanda mo. Today Vanuatu mo Papua New Guinea is to coincide long one new historic chapter from police cooperation from Tuvalu. Memorandum of understanding ya we signed today only sing out them kumul Vanua mami one police cooperation framework whereby come blong building collaboration efforts between Vanuatu police force with them Royal Papua New Guinea Constabulary.
2: This agreement establishes a comprehensive framework for enhanced cooperation between the Vanuatu Mobile Force and the Royal Papua New Guinea Constabulary in areas including intelligence sharing, criminal investigations, specialized policing, leadership development, capacity building, operational planning, technical cooperation, forensic support, training exchanges, and professional development. More importantly, this memorandum of understanding transforms a friendship built on history into an operational focus, firmly into our future.
1: Ika 10 initiatives everyone whereby roll out under the new Kumul Vanua Police Cooperation Framework ya Minister Blum Police Blum Papua New Guinea Sir John Pundari italem say inukat one single police force in Tailung region ya is have a deal with the mul threats Blum organized transnational criminal activity.
3: The security challenges facing our region are becoming increasingly complex and interconnected. Criminal networks do not respect national borders, whether they are involved in drug trafficking, human trafficking, financial crime, illegal guns, or other threats to our communities. No single police force can address these challenges alone. Strong partnership and trusted professional relationships are essential.
1: Mr. Pundari, he tell him say me only right from Tuvalu Melanesian Prata countries ya. He establish him intelligence, more information sharing, long all transnational criminal activities which have happened inside long boundaries from Tuvalu.
3: When it comes to intelligence sharing between our both countries, the challenges you mean are confronted with all these transnational criminal organized crime syndicates out there. I think it's our kind of partnership now, and by having them, the world will be.
1: MOU ya build around history blong Tuvalu Melanesian country ya with them all shared challenges blong all transnational criminal activities with Tuvalu is that face them.
0: North mo South Pentecost palikat save long first aid training blong end blong July. Hemia trulong one fundraiser blong one group will sing out them kakai Tuesday. I raise them fatu 265,000 vatu in a long time lupot fila from training ya. Long one interview with them VBDC News long week ya. Chuli lepe we mi now I organize them fundraising ya. I tell them lo VBDC News hem mo husband blong hem. We walk long pro medical Matthew Earl ipin kasem bangi mo look pifla need long health service long all island.
4: So we raised 265,000 in Fatu, and our target was 150, so we were really, really, really happy. And the main idea is that a few weeks ago, with my husband, we were very lucky to go to Penhall to see the Naimo ceremony. And we stayed in the village of Pengi, and we visited the health center and met some of the people in the village and some of the health staff. And I said to my husband, who works for paramedical, I was like, you know those community first aid trainings that you've been doing in Santos, we need to take it here. And then he said, okay, Julie, but like, with what money? Because we need money to make, you know, to do those trainings. And I said, okay, I'll do a fundraiser, don't worry. And I was excited. In the past week, paramedical has had two medical evacuations from Santos, and it just proves how much, you know, the outer islands need more health access.
0: Clinical manager long pro medical Vanuatu Matthew Earl italem sipin ka training long first aid long evate mosando.
5: So that's two Saturday so far. Another one that's in Santo already. Some more plans for Santo. Obviously, we want to roll this out to as many islands as possible, but it's just a financial question when it comes to that kind of thing. If for a medical non-governmental organization, a charitable institution, our budgets are not sky high, so we rely on partners and donors and fundraising initiatives such as this one to allow for us to put on these events. But ideally, because welcome to new partners, the initiatives we would look to try and roll out this type of training across all provinces.
0: Kakai Together, I'm one group we formed since July 2025. Dina group ya, he started after long earthquake. We dig him together, all people, one time long 1 week, long all different restaurant. Long hope, long support them local economy. Only believe say group ya, he been raising 3 million vatu since him start. Long time will small tourism operator long outer island will stop work long come back after long hard time long last 2 years. Carnival cruise line make a one donation long support them all together long Torba province. Long one handover ceremony long seafront long port villa long today or yesterday. Group long carnival adventurer yan them over 600 class. 1,500 plate mobile at them up 300 table long today. Director of the Department of Tourism, Paul Pio, he tell him the donation by help him all bungalow, guest house, mo homestay operator, long ra, mo modelava, will start ready, plong host him all guest, long public service day, 2026, long October. Alongside Long Carnival Cruise Line Vice President, External Affairs, Sandy Olsen, he tell him se von what to everyone important destination, plong company, boli clad pong support him all local community. Ilimali Health Center I opened long South AB long yesterday. 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Long sports, long FIFA World Cup update, France men's national team and first team long region finish semi-finals long 2026 FIFA World Cup. MFLM 2-0 win long get along yesterday morning against Morocco. Face off to the nation in Kit long 0-0, more second half, Kylian Mbappe, he find him net long Morocco, straight long 60 minutes. Before Usman Dembele, he come long at them second point long 66 minutes. More qualifying France equal long semi-final. France is up now ya also first country where reach him semi-finals. More no eme animo by me out them to only African representative long tournament. More information on side long weather. He got small cloud, more good cloud weather long planted place. By some isolated rain long afternoon by some come out long some island. Wind by come long south, more southeast long level. Long light kokasem moderate. Temperature plong today is tablong 23 degrees Celsius down south, kasem 28 degrees Celsius and up long north. Palong today long night, temperature by stablong 10 degrees Celsius down south, kasem 90 degrees Celsius and up long north. More information low weather now, he can read me come end, plong FBDC News Bulletin.

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5: E mai mi just up enjoy me mi nice full of voice pung vanessa kwai with them song title Warrior. E mi quarter past 6 long today morning or 15 minutes emi leko 6 o'clock. E mi just up volume 2 emi leko 6 o'clock morning news play me with them Jamie Brown inside long news desk. As you stop listening come, might you just up turn on radio play you listening come, you start join a company play me a listen serang inside long Radio Vanuatu broadcast long this Saturday show, but you got company blow throughout long day. Pampa yumi to enjoy mulgeta selection blow music as one time long 7 o'clock with 7 o'clock. Pampa yumi to sta go ahead plong volume hemi nikis program blow mi plong day to day plong talamot akri culture. Pampa yumi to go ahead to listen a nice la local string band of place with them Nahu tribes. With him song title, Layla.

En Nice Flav, hyped up song even til Harald Plasser til Eiffel 65, with some song title, Blue Hemi på Tum Local Time, blir mig til 27 minutes, Hemi Lekko 6 o'clock this morning. And of course, I mig til stillstappa, enjoy mig lukket der selection from music yet. Vi håber, at wherever place you stop tuning in, kan blive hjem, you stop enjoy mig lukket der selection from music. Vi stop play mig lukket der music, where just blow run about sleep, you stop listening, kan mig, you still stop feel sleepy, might full up, blir mig woke up early this morning to watch the game with them a quarterfinal long game whereby you may look him Spain hempai him face him Belgium long this morning and me sure I'll get the supporters out there. You wake up early this morning probably you watch him game and the tension is very strong. Miss I say I'll get teams where Bali face him will get up and by you tell you me enemy. So yeah, while you stop watch a game or whatever activity, might you stop listening to radio, might you just wake up, you stop waiting to kitchen, you stop listening cam, you stop making breakfast for you with the family. Me hope se bampa el kata selection blong music blong today lo morning bampa hemi make him Saturday morning blue hemi one nice flower Saturday. So yes, me stop y'all entertaining you with him will get a selection with music and again you said journey company blong me Alice Serangi. Kasim 7 o'clock, bampa him to go ahead but journey next program blue me to blong talamout agriculture with him Elizabeth Graham whole time inside long program. What's him nice for a remake song of Lisa? What's him Jaggy B? What's him song title Emino Easy? Bambayin mito haram long this time.

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0: HIV, pepet plong sick AIDS, hemi atakem ol soldier plong body, mekem hemi easy plong kasem TB, sick long brain, lung, mo cervical cancer. 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
2: 9 minutes, I mean, stop bringing me to final one time along 7 o'clock this morning. I'm just continue yet with the Mulgata selection of music. Wherever place you stop tuning out there, me hope say you stop enjoying more selection of music and with them company blom me Alice Serangi inside long this Saturday show, inside long broadcast, with them broadcast blong Radio Vanuatu. When balong 7 o'clock, also when we been stop mentioning finish, spam by him to join him first program, please me. When we've been mentioning him, he's talking about agriculture with him, Elizabeth Graham. So he continued to stop listening. Come by him to go ahead with the model selection of music with him, Juvie. And maybe he'll say, one role get a local artist, play me no more long, Vanuatu. So, bomb by him, go ahead to listen, I'll get a artist, play me long, Vanuatu. And you enjoy a nice long number of the Juvie featuring Okali with him song title, Awo Nauli.

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1: Emi 7 o'clock inside long studio, so wherever place you stop tuning in, come long hem. Pomba im to stago het na plong folem hemi. Talamat agriculture program blimi. And with him Elizabeth Graham. So wherever place you start lehem, you find one place you stown. Mo you listen, come long Talamat agriculture program.

0: inside lo talamat agriculture program lo radio Vanuatu lo week me Elizabeth Krem me ka Chinese lo historian with them Mrs. Isabel Donald we me support some chair lady lo permanently mini agriculture show we permit can bless long manisa chulai lo island lo ap thank you to mass Mrs. Isabel we do some historian lo week yeah lo event we by me happen first time so she's a historian lo event we by me happen importance lo mini agriculture show we by formerly area council and me can lo host them lo manisia
1: Elizabeth thank you so much lo thank you lo question we remember about the agriculture show yeah team lo show yeah and me em start talking lo you me say imi wadon gro lokon imi kahai lokon se vit lokon mo imi think trip eh and you now prover mali what the prover men lo imi sa lokon lo one bit la show lo tamoy kan mo mali what the prover men lo kam on resilient area council lo tamoy sa ko
0: mi always event lo mini agriculture show ya e mi happen lo level lo area council we start lo farsu ikasem istepi monaya by me happen lo area council plo formally wanim na you save talem lo kan event also we me happen lo level plo people lo community
1: all kind even also me happen lo algo area council lo talemot se all people lo ready emia and start finish lo area plo Imi lo yarsu, lo santa blo south, ale orgeda lo barsu, lo east, ligam stick fire, o ligam lo 2024. 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normally we say stand by we say support them them lo area council level to community plan lo time we stop come you ma you mista rotate me nya lo kam koko ka sin verbal libris pa in bodu ko lo vermon 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
0: Agriculture shows. Hey, me good. Hey, me one good for the event where lot time all same too. Hey, me so I'm strength blow one farmer one crop now. Hey, me cream planted lo karen or farm blehem. So event yeah by me happen lo rovo pay preparation. Hey, me stop coco head good.
1: Preparation. Hey, me stop lo full swing now. Yeah. Or let us blend blend blend the motors. Or you think this stuff can cook pick one. Preparation is done full swing or stage you on finish, store you on finish. Normally, we start ready now, yeah, lo show ya, but my ticket in place on number 28, 29 was training within 30 July one time, lo this year.
0: One of them is a veteran lo set lo program, program we finalized, finished with them all one kind activity now. All get a farmer, more people lo round lo AP only expect them lo look him time only come lo participate lo formally mini agriculture mo trade show ya.
1: All the farmers will stop coming lo indicate all dadal li gat all kakai staff lo li karim tanglo show all feedback lo lo community lo li very all very good mi vle look forward lo katkut la show li gat all villages li different from all lara villages lo area kanselia mo ikatu invitation ni ko atlo dadal la vermo lo li kam minche dadal la west lo li kam invitation ni ko atlo dadal la varsu lo li kam join Gadala Yarsu too, everyone lo we blend bottom every area council flavor li come train from all the Dana, Oligam lo cut the so only come together, lo we cut solo blessia. From we blend too say and everyone last time lo by full island is a visit on people celebration lo island from lo especially lo Robo Bay from Balo Tango is to come by the model people celebration was here from Ivula Ivula stage finish area council level and the stage will subdivide more land. Lo blessia pa no kasi enough space lo celebration so one people are cool like all every communities lo li come to join lo get togetherness lo showya digo go go kasi lo te di chulai wa pa ilu mo sem lo 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
0: na alan lo ap yimi save ko temi planem plante lo ol kakai otsem peanut kafa cocoa hemi all strength or you miss a vetalem say me all main agriculture crop we all get a farmer all stop grem or salem blow win him income or small vat will hem come inside lo family so what them all past mini agriculture more trade show where me happen lo to first area council finish more now we have a farmer li area council and me can blow host them what I'm name is some positive outcome where you also man member of the community more one former member of the parliament when you base with them people of community you work with them people of community you look him out law all mini agriculture show more trade show all them
1: really one could la question you ask to the museum say no community is time all is time look plant and only by me tell them value add and all thinking block at all some all products block at we come from training block up man where all stuff come lo ground lo a bit especially normally and we want the different level lo solo this time from government he put him input level lo train mo kata mama or fama all kata wali work lo ground lo kata fisherman he got plan the training government put him lo island lo space normally and we want lo kata we government put him plan the training si happen lo normally so Patrami play and then tram lo putu mo linding ya so e ka mi do place plan e se all that sabe lo da o libin karmo to lo workshop sa pali display lo so ya but plan do li ready lem lo side lo agriculture lo side lo handicraft for mama li weave lo side lo food preservation lo mama li bege ukul kakai o li gambe store lo te kami mi lo tamo ino kut pa sem inisale tekem lo side lo on la trading in camp projects where some cover pollo pig only some salmon livestock side lo agriculture this time root crops farmer this time all stuff marketing some lo products lo kada vini semya for different issue mini look after lo tola show we pass now all farmer all stuff marketing all kada lo kada tari lo fila maybe one could sign after you want to say it got more yet stuff or you look say so you come to the model you say you got yet stuff or you make out your family kind of more than plus strength and plus say you be resilient the time we stuff come you got enough to plus salem lo karam shol in camp help your family well fama you work on put the extra effort lo kata man karam is have looking big difference by me look lo show we stuff come yet lo July lo end of July.
0: Thank you, Thomas. Miss Isabel Donald Roy, you stop us from Chile, Diplo Fermali, Mini Agriculture Show, agriculture more trade show whereby me happen lo Manisia 28 more 29 July 2026 lo Rovo Bay. When I'm now by me one talk talk where you want them like what them get people lo AP will start listen I am will start look forward lo list of a partake lo this event where by me happen lo Manisia.
1: Ni walem dalam masa masa yang cemerlang bermali milyan kaca show ya trecho. 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And walem dalam lo you mean lo bermali area council. 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next step where by you will look to learn towards 2030 activity more goal for you will long province and a council province with them come as a whole. You want to know what I'm look forward. Normally look forward, lo, every people let me come together, lovely sell or open, lo, time to show you. Thank you too much, long. I'll go that way. Or start to pass in, so man, I'll go to the side, lo, football start, lo, Yarsu, I come, lo, West FB. Kata la Vermalia, kata Mimi la Vermali, mau orang kata la Parsu semua si balai itu lokam, si balai kam, pada komiti kata on last meeting tomorrow belum final lah, cuma something belum pay. Ibu sudah start, mesti on spot, ibu sudah start kuat before the actual show by begin. On spot lo Mimi, ibu sudah buat interest lo kam lo highlight and independent. Pay ibu kat final lah season belum meeting, ita lemot si ibu sudah buat time. And then stories are open too, and then we go while you wait for 28 or the 29 more independence play me love and what to law this year. But then again, yeah, want to wish everyone a lot of people know happy, Vermali or some host, want to wish everyone good for the healthy staff, look at some law time here. We want them wishing everyone all the best law or protest to even know if we can come to show why we want to stop together law, Karamotin Dilem law. Few days, which is tough before show it again, please.

Every year, sea level rise is affecting plenty thousand man around the world. Any time we water, any kamanta pitim normal level plong hem. All time, pambaikat warning, we paikam first time. But sometime, level plong water is ave kamanta time where you mean already plong face him. More, you mean no save one plong make him. You think say level plong water, emi save kamantap no more, time where you make at one cyclone, or rapis weta we stop come, with them strong wind, more heavy rain. Pe, even, storm outside long sol water, mo tsunami too, emi save affect them, all coastline plong yumi. More too, increase long level plong river, isave run eco long sol water. 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Time one storm, em come colossal long shore, by all strong wind, I push some water, I come so, more cosm level plong sol water, em come on top. Em ya, em one em will you missing out them, surge. 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Imekem se flooding ya isave tamechem olketa property mo putum life blong yumi long danger. Ol flooding olsem emi kam mo danger time we sol water emi kam so. Long istri blong storm surge emi kosem dead blong plante man long time blong cyclone. Time we heavy rain, emi kosem river plong kamanta pitim normal level plong hem, mo overflow, iko long narvala place kolosap. All kind flooding all sem we only come we no cut warning, isave kam one danger. Especially, time we cut one storm surge long same time. Even long all place we only no cut experience plong cyclone too, only save stab long risk plong cut storm surge, more flooding. All swell wave where storm emi kosem isave travel long one long distance long one center long storm. More isave affect them all island kolosap amaste pass before mo after we one storm emi come through. All powerful swell all isave break long so more fallen reef. More kasem all man even long time we only no prepare. Coastal flooding emi putum life, livestock more livelihood long yumi long risk. Damage way by emi mekem long ol home, road, wharf, mol narfla property, isave down em local economy blong yumi. So how now yumi save keep him yumi safe? Spots where you live long one area where stop long risk long kasem coastal flooding, look good long ol early warning sign, ol sem heavy rain, increase blong wind or wave long sol water. You must save where place, road, mo location long emergency center, kolosap long you, istap long hem. Listen long all local alert system long emergency information mo instruction. Suppose olitalem long you long move out, you must make em quick time. Move iko antap long hill. 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Water way mi run strong mo hurry up lo time ol sem, emi save wash em out bridge no matter way no cut warning, from by spolem road mo sweep em out ol get a track. 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No turn em round you, mo make em sure say you no drown. You must save all information blong keeping you, mo family blong you, is safe all time. Flooding, emi save kiliman. Blong more information, visit him. www.wmo.int

Olsemwa national broadcaster, radio Vanuatu, emi one important source long information, we emi savvy influence mo make him change long standard, mo value, through long use long language where you mi usum. Radio Vanuatu, emi give him all geta important news, information long development, education mo cultural service, long respond long need long all geta listener or audience long yumi long island mo rural area. 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

Look at that selection of music right after long Talamu at Agriculture program. Here nice for song image established in Lahem long this time with them custom or some song title with them all get a group Islands. So you continue blow tune in come long radio Vanuatu. You start join a company blong me Alice Serangi insight along this Saturday show. Pambayim to stakam now blong me to Haram lo this morning hemi weather updates blong yummy.

look long weather report. Liyomi we Vanuatu Meteorology Mochi Hazard Department have been putumar long today morning, Saturday, July number 11th, 2026. Weather report hemi show em bomba yumi kato and cloudy weather. And bomba hemi possible to blim expect them small rain. Bomba hemi fall down over long Olgeta Island blim long country. Light moderate south southeast wind bomba hemi blow long Olgeta Island blim start long north. Kasem long southern islands long yumi. Maximum temperature up long today, and start long 23 degrees Celsius. Long south, more 28 degrees Celsius, and up long north. Minimum temperature up long today, long night, and start long 10 degrees Celsius. 10 degrees Celsius long south, more 19 degrees Celsius, and up long northern part of country. More look long so what up, Liumi, one south. Southeast wind bomba hemi blow come long one speed blong 11 cast and 50 knots. Wadim light moderate sol water. We bomba hemi same kuant up kukase 1.5 meter high over long coastal water blow yumi long country. Mohemi hemi end blong weather updates blimi wherever place you stop tuning in kamlo hem. One weather web bomba you got the day today. Bomba you pass one nice for a Saturday.

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Stay in Love with them, Edward Maya featuring Vika Gigolina. And put to local time, give me 3 minutes and me stop, give me to find him one time long. 8 o'clock this morning, 8 o'clock, him just to go ahead to join him. Good morning, Vanuatu program. I'm to listen on us, follow number of the same time as him last number we were him to listen to him right before him to kick off with him. Next program, him to Sean Rain, Jenny Omoshaski, with him Tavile, nice for a number of listeners.

nice tulema paljon pysyvät te genre. Emi put some local time. 1 minute emi leko 8 o'clock. But I'm just to go ahead now blong join me. Good morning Vanuatu program.

0: Alo lo yu we stapa folem this flastorian mi welcome em company blo Joseph Mr. Joseph we stapo sem agriculture development officer blo yumilo south east tana plande man might maboli savelo Joseph but plande babayelo no safe about them him mi give him small time lo Joseph hello lo yu introduce him you no more kolal kata listeners please to Thank you so much, Joseph. Now, agriculture development officer, Southeast Tana. Me understand them say you got plan the initiative, more the priorities we start work with them or local farmer, Blimilo Southeast Tana. Mention them no more some local priorities here where you stop helping more the farm or local farmers, Blimilo Southeast Tana. Thank you so much, Joseph. Now, also, you've been mentioning Lumilo Southeast Tana Ashfall Hemi one something where Emi one challenge Blumi Molgata farmers low area Blumilo Southeast Tana. When I'm now look at the Kakai no more look at the crops where Emi Save Crocut low area Blumilo Southeast Tana.
1: I think I'm crops we need to maintain. I'm going to have a fish one. I mean,
0: Thank you, Thomas. Joseph. Now me understand him say beginning blue here come you cut all you develop them one work plan blue you blow however but you work with them all kata farmers low area where you start him where me southeastana. So far you come how now you look plan him you go you meet him some little targets blue finish or you cut how much look at the targets, blue blue yeah, you meet him finish, Muhammad Sistabiat Bamba by you, meet him before end, blue yeah.
1: Okay, I think no, Indian no targets, we only the only Sauglin, only reconcils. From situation to Saudis, I think only been put on some target, you know, on top to us. Project where, on the Yangon, you might know it is a work limb, multifunded by Australia, as Australian Kofman and Fanden, Prochekia, in the Demokata, in Russian 5000 Seria, or in the distributed in the household or area of the Mayo. So in the region of 5000 in the distributed. So in the Atrium Target, no vegetables, no Southeast. But challenge to you now, I mean, vegetables were immigration, especially on white bun, on green bun, immigration in case one net house or one greenhouse, you find them out, everyone we distribute them on the planet, we got some where they grow, where man on the kind of kitchen,
0: thank you, Thomas. Joseph. Now, Storian, Mr. Storian, with them all, Agriculture Development Officer, Lol Narfla Islands. I got one something where you call them Seed Bank, or you develop them, Lol Area Council, where you establish them. You mean, Lol Southeast Tana, you mean, cut one finish or no yet?
1: Some mystery with Lisa Oglin, me promo mini Lisa pa Facebook mi lire je mo Facebook mo kita lire je mo Facebook pe ina sabe ya sabe ko gut from a polyclinic as for me genje con le serio li sta me 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
0: Thank you, Thomas. Joseph. Now, me understand him say, lo picking blue yaya, I cut some cases blue identified coconut rhinoceros pitel, emal, yumilo, lenakel, no moya, and Tok smolo site ya ikasem finis yumilo southeastern part to tana you must have looking some signs blehem finis or no yet
1: no south east chatting gon talenge mino hare mo mino look to ating so we come mino sabe de an talenge chatting mino hat stop tano era blo saudisia stop haram watan lo lena lo stop story on thing 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not. Because you ask them, maybe coconuts now, the Southeast coconuts now, and main crops will get the benefit of the land. So, sign is a little bit of a problem. Now we start, I think, you know, happy to see that, I think, by anyone, I issue, but I know you need to run the southern.
0: Thank you, Thomas. Now, also, Agriculture Development Officer, lo Southeastern, mo misho se kat sam coconut officers to elista visit team yufla. When em now sam lo gada talk safe or instructions, we will stop kifim lo gada farmers, lo protect them. Also, you mention them, coconut emi wan lo gada big flock of medities, blimi lo Southeastern part dotana. When em now sam instruction or sam talk, we will stop kifim lo farmers, lo protect them area blimi lo Southeast from coconut rhinoceros beetle.
1: One will mean thinking we miss up. 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I mean, we believe that cut them down on the coconuts, no way, we stop to love the plantation. You know, at one narrow narrative in Bagan, they miss up on them, look at them, we must cut them out of the one. 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I think within no one plantation no more within you got them farm here, no manuato, Karawi, matemo sabon la gona to lita la plantation jam ata sta pas sta palendo la ol famo la rame si pali mas megen 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
0: All right, thank you so much, Joseph. Now, come back lo all farmers lo area blo yumtu lo south east Tana. You stop encourage to all farmers blimi blo make commercial mo sub commercial farming.
1: No, I think them we go at in Philippine on post email department or TikTok planting them even only use them even only must find them only farmers then even only share find them on the on farmers we call it have a commission so maybe know about the area of the Southeast we start collecting some data or we need some report, we start making some surveillance on current. If we start current some name, so you need to have looked at the qualified program commission. But you need to find them out in Southeast. You need to have some name, you need to work with them, you need to help them out. To look at them, you need to have some tool on the top, you call it tram. Work lonely come on top, lonely come commission. The only come stage to commission. The time you miss a work, you will find them out. Then full clinic, then ask for you. You look, say, thinking block commission and Mr. Polus no more. So, thinking we stop there, we've been stopped on the local. You mean, you meet from Caramot, thinking block commission or Southeast West End, you mean. 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
0: Thank you, Thomas. Thank you, Thomas. Joseph, now me understand him say also been mentioning about planted crops where all farmers blame you, Listapa. Planning lo side plum market where place now, Lista market them all crops look at I call him. Only Salem no more round, little small market blue me low. Lo southeastern now, only Karem got on Lenakel or only ship him out to come look at Narfla Islands per country.
1: Nosotros ya tenemos un challenge. Market terminó, no want something really from again too much. Bien. No, no reality de Saudis, I think. Y no hat on market no Saudis. No hat. Y no hat no area de Mino Saudis, y no hat on market to suppose we pay look market, we pay look. Coconas no na para we difaso. Ahora dime que market na para no mucho. Na para no main main market with them coconuts, we'll stop market level on the level. So, South East Lane, anyone main, I'm telling you, main coconuts with Black Mountain is a high name, coconuts go ahead at the South East. So, a man of coconuts, no more anyone wants something, we use that market in the level. So, no, no, no, no, no, no, no, no, no, no, no, no, no, no, pero sa itna ani mo laisto ibanta na sila laisto kasi nikat watem lo sa itlo ano industry ibanta na mo yung mga kaya lo sa ubis o yung sa mat yung sa nis yung sa mat yung basket ay sa lem tama nyo yun pero sa itlo kaya yung banta na siyono kap mo ikat lo pot resolution. We got 1-1 where we started to market no root crop, we started to market no lenagel. You know, say every time, you know, say every day, we know, say we got 1-1 time no, we can, currently good, or for the new spoiler, but they really market. Otherwise, coconut, no, we mean something.
0: Thank you, Thomas. Joseph, mobile to stop come now blow and the map story and blim to blow today. Any last flatting thing or advice we want to look at the farmers around Lovanato, look at the farmers around Lo Southeast area Plotana, well established and the story and blim to?
1: Obviously, I think something which have happened though here at the region, say, the side of Africa, one last talk to me, you say, before, time with Paul Kenu, maybe been, time with Siwi Lake, and we've been staying, Siwi Lake. Crown law, Southeast and very rich. About the means that Soriano de Molona, where you can stop before. Or you can stop making current before. Or you can stop Soriano de Misia, Hotel, you can go watermelon, where they have no Southeast, no full kid, no more than as full in full tone, and you can stop covering up fruit. Or you go starting out, or starting fruit to watermelon, or you start splitting, or you start kind of forget. The thing we change time we ask for the full tone, the planning is updated. Nisabe grow no more. But before then, if you don't be, Nisab grow. Planning is still Nisab grow. After Nisab ask him, Nisab no experience, no patana, or no Nisab for a name. Then she will leave Nisab, Falkinu, any, what I need to talk Falkinu, that's why as for him, no, how to mass be Ponemon plants. So, Nisab talk to him, Jim, anyone, bottom up approach. No top top no chief ikam tu le rekonsi bidan tu le ni sama mandat lo e azem mati ni satam di pelaman di ni lo misap di sini ya ni misap wanten si suppose we ni wanten si Saudi si ni pringin pak agrikultur we agrikultur tu kisu ikam pak panen ay ay ni tram lu si suppose we ni tram lagi wan si wita mo ni tram blokam no si wile ki kamba thank you. Then she will give him back, meeting she by resembling the young woman. From start, Mr. Baron, no plan to, Mr. Baron, please, no council, I think,
0: Thank you, Thomas. Mr. Joseph, listen to Spur Radio Vanoto, what I'm talk to Joseph, and now hemi putum end lo story and lo tere. Mitalem, thank you, lo you, where you stop, lo you, where you stop, chunem story and start lo beginning, koko kasem end. And mitalem, thank you to lo Joseph, where msave, chunem you me to tere, lo story and, mabaye no last time you to fly story and, mabaye no last time Joseph, mabaye me give him update lo side lo agriculture development lo southeastern part lo area lo nga tana babay Joseph mi kam sam na rafla time paken, but until then listen to Spur Radio Vanuatu, you pass someone nice flat day, mo stop safe for all time.

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3: 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We Mr. Gato all time with him, Samuel Tafo, Inside Long Program. And Pampay long 9:30 today, into join him Eco Sportive with him, Julia Kasten, Inside Long VPTC. 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With the voice, Lovanessa Kwai, Think South Pacific, Pampa, you had a lovely day.

0: time for Nuatu is celebrating 46 years long independence, Yumi ask one question. One em kind future now, Yumi want them blow for Nuatu. Mo all agreement with them all Narafala country, buy all you got one part of future. Ya. Join the FBTC Press Club long Tuesday, number 28 July 2026. Long harem all thinking blow lead up long Kaufman, opposition, international relations, more finance. No miss them important discussion. 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
2: Ivan Kumar, Peter, oh, what a goal!
3: Greetings, hello, welcome to Inside Sports. Long edition below today, but by me for mainly to talk below President of VFF, Lampe Malto, at the same time President of OOC, for them historical achievement where for the two pro club, he been making the first ever professional league where he been just finished. No more. You may have welcome to talk to him, more how he stress him about how he meeting thing below push him pro league and come exist inside the Oceania region.
4: I think on Katana, I'll make him happy to you me since day one where you launch him club here. More only bought him first plan, lo place here, local law, long opening, lo give him, yeah, only play first inaugural blog festival OFC professional league lo region. So you make a run here, lo you me really salute to Molgeta, say at least only make him lo go open him. And also, you may tell him thank you too. But you may get on up, but looks only starting with him difficulty, but yet only go close him with him. Whole Pacific Nation will represent him, long only Savi close him. With him, one very high note where performance we were not to Savi represent him, blow him long with. So thank you, blow Savi, you bless Savi, I start the long money. I think in the first Tok Lo Milo welcome Lo Keta and second Tok Lo Milo welcome like I'm Lo Yubala everyone. Yubala we like in football, BFF, all the important people Wally Star Lopez here, all get the fans, family Pikinini, and me look him and me want to acknowledge him too, say me been member of long first board, former director of youth and sports in Ritabua, and we've been part of Rodia, where we work part of him to Loblis. So we can thank you, President, for you. And also, we want to acknowledge him too. I think Taul in a star Loblis, where we've been star with him, we like him to create him club. I think my second point, we want to tell him to talk to him. Welcome. I think today, we want him to talk to him also, I said. It's supposed to you may reflect to go back long small beginning here where you may create a more important I may walk back to Kassim Tamlo semi final, my Mitram block, K through block or low semi final. I think Lomi also first president of OFC, then you realized he created him, he got vision of creating professional league. I mean, no being easy. And the pull of man, no believe him. Even all colleagues, for me, long, all enemies, 11 enemies, I no believe him, say, but project it, but I mean, happen. But you mean keep pushing hard, for me, can say, I mean, must happen. And today, you may believe him, you may get him glad, say, Oceania, my whole world, I mean, witness some reality, say, new professional league, I mean, born. The Oceania. And one important point when we want him to tell him lo please say before only been considering you me also Amata a football confederation that you sit down with them on get a lot table with them on get another 6 years, you feel very small. You feel very small for one M. But you tell them one M. But you back him from one end, but you tell him one end long, you tell him say no, me give him justification law request for me, blow me game say you may start law same playing level field. You need to start making it. He hard for hard. But you tell him thank you, Lord. I say staff for me, Lord OFC, all is ever helping me. Semi kamlo bisa semi pamiri pitem tok we mitalem. Project vision is not any vision blo any man. Ami vision blo one water football federation. Ami vision blo you. Ami vision blo you when you mean look say you sta struggle blo send them all play up you mean only go overseas. New Zealand, I mean, no need to leave me because I got the rest of the world where I send them all picking up on the take on them. New Caledonia, I mean, no need to leave me. From I send them every picking up on the France. Tahiti, I mean, no need to leave me. From I send them every picking up on the France. And you look, that you look tribula country, yeah? Or that leading. Only leading you me or a region long time in discussion today. Why? Because only get I got a chance, a opportunity to make them only stand them all play up long get like a professional players. So how many you mean me missing part play you mean? Now time when you me talk about him, so how now you miss have left my football play you me low region and especially Okata only no got chance. A 1-1-2-4-1. So when I have me push me hard, from Italian say, you me must instead of send them all play, but you me go outside from me hard work too much. Let's bring it to our doorstep. Current football, current professional football, you come on doorstep, but you me not blow. Give him only one chance, no one beginning. We have got chance also Brian Kaltak, but you me give him no another 17 players. Well, he's become professional, blow multiple by strengthen and team, blow you me law no country player. So that's the whole reason why blow quick blow building one professional player, you know must go look out outside. You must find him where blow you can become inside and he got more he play low prison. But today, me glad blow tell him say PG, PNG, Solomon, and Vanuatu, and Tahiti. Only got 17 player, Blonketa, only stand on bench already, only compete on next national team, all professional player, only write them, only not just talk about, no, only label them, look back, Blonketa, you are professional. You, professional block country. You want player block professional. You are no longer a legend with him three. No. I'm a real professional. Okay, that start the day. Only real professional players. You know what they say, you know what one marky block and more than one. Only writing the history of book block at name, Luca from Parma has been the first professional player block one to. Say Maclo, every Nara. So, Hemena, you need play, you sabe how? You growing fast. Football blow you become more strong, more Hemi, and that's Hemena vision play me. And as president of OFC, I cannot, no, me no sabe express me from last game, me black close, they were me president Kapi, and me go inside the test for me for done one, say, I've done what I wanted to do, so he finished. Mission complete. Me got colossal, we multiply 17 players out of Hamas player, we got all professional player fees. And me not dream, you me. So, only stand for a player against any team, no one will come, no player, we got all professional. Second, something, you me create a platform here, have me blow one window blow exposure, because tomorrow, somebody want them pick him up Saniel, say, me interest in Saniel. And then a platform blow window here, and I'll tell him, say, you serve market them. You serve market them, him, and now, I'm a duty blow coach and every general manager, blow tell him, say, what is the value of Alex Saniel? How much have we cost low market value now? So, I mean, bringing value blow one player, one football player. I mean, no more comes just one player where we come entertain them. No, you mean the value you call them, how make more important, and countries have a benefit them, how many benefiting from them, more community blow you mean, more you name him. Hemena reason why. So I think Hemena, I mean number one, something where, why me push him and say, you mean must push him, blow make him so say, professionally can it must happen. And today me clap, me one proud president. Blow obviously. Secondly, we come back outside law. President Lo Vanuatu Football Federation. Dam yu meeting ting blo himi kreten klap ya. Pula bano li tau klam. So by happen also one name, all thing, player blo yu mi, player blo, by mi release mo son, how no yu meeting na mga talikan professional. By mi tale se, mi ki one illustration. Maybe some lo yu mi yu no national player. Maybe some lo yu mi only no play professional. But time you go look around, you use one hand blow you blow dick or you use tool blow dick. So this is exactly the same thing there. Suppose you look at tool where you start in place blow, you have a tenable professional club blow, you make a professional, then you use all expert where you start around blow you. And this is the reason why you get last Teddy Lopez, yeah? You got last Lopez, yeah? And you got Christian Wickham Hemiko. You got Sean Hemingham, and you got all experts from where you have a professional football. You also want to set him up. You bring him all together. Okay, then only a kid take block club for you. So, you know, say you buy you make him. No, you must find him road how to make him say club for you become reality. And you tell him, say, today you tell him thank you with a very humble heart. Tell him, Lars. I become all well in Europe, and we expect them to maybe by come to portfolio, but he looks at something a little bit like Germany, but unfortunately, I mean, sorry, you know, also Germany. But I may cope with them, and we tell them thank you, and we very patient. More today, but you must let them say, out of nothing, with them plenty of challenges, and we take them one or two, eco glass, and long final law. No. So thank you, Lars. You've done, now you've given all for our country, so I would like to say thank you very much to you. No. So now you got him, Christian Govinis, you got General Manager, M. Stavlo Australia, you know, come, you meet him, thank you to him too, son. So he stop him too, him in him, take over, him good. And you make a loan our site to him, Makaton. It's funny a little bit, eh? So, back at Tony, me, Salem, every property, Blehem, and say, now I have to go to Vanuatu. So, I mean, leave him home, Blehem, every good thing, Australia, Blehem, come and help him, Vanuatu, another. Thank you very much, Mark Hatton, the heart play you. So, I mean, really, so I want him to help him, a football country play you, and him, leave him, him, come. So, Tula, no, Stephen Cardona, you mentioned in Tribalaya first time from Olgeta, come, no, Cardona. Ami blo Colombia, the Ami base lo, Ami base lo US, and Ami first one name you like take him Ham lo academy lo Miami, so Ami gamblo help him them. I think everyone he like him Cardona, so you were so good. Let them tell you. Yes, thank you. Yes, I think him and Oketa were only gamblo help him. You only make him team here Ami gam popular, and. It been hard to carry a player play you mean long around long portfolio promote it to all one club him by you must take him time to tell him thank you low maturity long player play you mean become loyal but we take him by take him chance low pressure to tell him thank you low kita we hard low in the matter of struggle but thank you low you save really small player long kita iko he come my want to you make at to put she you make at record to people Alkita wali stavin sarlotin. But me no mention him everyone. Thank you to every club. Tafia, you got Mauriki, Notifate, all the stuff over there. Me want him tell him thank you too much to all club here first time. Blow only part blow. Walk about blow. You mean more with them wholehearted. Me only corporate blow. Make him say you mean for my team here where we start today. No matter only. I'm going to tell you that I got a side effect a little bit, but you want to tell him thank you too much long, all get a club. I think for me, no, taking you a long time too much, but I want to talk about a little bit the team, lo yumi, lo story, and lo yumi, how I feel. How I feel from day one, Bukasem, lo, when we like close to the Molson president. You miss how we finish? As I'm saying, you may create them. Professional league, yeah? And you may plan him so by Miki Koflo number 17 January. Colossal by you missed him. Because we've been missing everything. Call us FIFA, everyone, yeah, only stop. Only ready. Only keep on telling them, say, Baba, what you come on our last minute, say, you make them. We got one challenge. We believe strong, say, you may stand up long God, more God, and we've been stuck with him. You may make him say, you may must go, you may not only give him opportunity, but you may blow, inaugurate them professionally, care with them team, blow you. And Lord, I'm up. I'm fine a little bit, but Mr. Olsen say, you will like that. We've been breaking protocol 2 times. We breaking protocol blow leadership, plus vice president blow FIFA, president blow OMC, president blow VFF. We breaking 2 times, blow time blow boy only play. But me explain, I say, what? Me pray them also one. Time you play meeting, finish. Law executive meeting. President Long Fiji, Pula, and then I say, okay, meeting finished, let's go and watch Pula a bit Vanuatu. So, okay, let's go. So, me like go to the stadium, and then all thing me hold it up, me hold it go, and Ting lo mind blow me. Me want to say, especially me right them here, me want them to say, God, you la must score a first point. And thanks to God, I'm sorry, President Mehem say, Lokam was Saniel, I mean, hear them here inside, me stand up, me want to know about Marulama, and me also, me alone. Lord, just me break a first protocol. So, help why? Because I mean, inside the heart, me, I want them to say, oh, must create them, create them straight. I mean, must write them straight. And you want to congratulate them, all players together, and Saniel Blow, and Mr. Rick score first point. And Emeya, so I'm telling you, say, you cannot, you know, Sabe, take more to write here, where I'm writing down history, but nobody, you know, Sabe, you know, Sabe, like you learn back. I'm history blame. So congratulations, you are Sanya. Thank you, Blom. Again, say me proud. Me everyone, me proud. Second protocol we time me break him. Fiji, he come me equalized, and then I score 1 point. And the second half, only go and then retreat and he come back behind. But me feel him inside, Lord. Me say the point was coming. The equalizer was coming. So Mr. Bia, we have some say tension. He go. Cousin time way. Last minute. Cardona, I'm slugging one name, my goalkeeper, Mr. Bigonzada. Me, one number to get a hand, I go, start me, what? Look, you know, got my behind, look. So, me, one of them said, that's me. And then, I'm a president of the FFA, you know, more president of vice president of FIFA, or president of the UFC. No, this is Vanuatu, this is me in Vanuatu with Cardona scoring the last goal. I was so proud. Thank you very much. You make me happy. And proud. So I think him and me want them to tell him. So I think me also, but me sure say you will have everyone to be said to you. Maybe every place will be really happy then. Then you lay out, how do you go to PNG? PNG will not doing good, but me want them to tell him say, me will accept, me will start to shine to Melbourne. Then only suspend them four red card long PNG like a long way. So what happened with them? Richard by me came on no one. But thank you all boys. With them Richard. Thank you. Thank you, no, you have a break him. A care where you miss a trouble break him, you mean no break him, but Lotami and I just open them tap of water and start on long. Lo feeling glow man, lo make him so this have enjoying football blow you be. And me and only win the first game against them Fiji, I think. Yes, was the first one. And spectacular goal where me come low Cardona, one goal he go inside, and Bill Calda came like master. Give him people like a lot. Please, appreciate the one you can know. So, thank you too much. Yes. And then second one by me is okay. And everybody is questioning, say, is the God is going to do the next one or not? And we come back and we say, Thank you, Lars. You've done well. Thank you very much. So, and you may win him back and Solomon's will. Because I never believed so, but you may win him. But we've done it. So, you may win him Solomon 2-0 back. And so, it's just incredible. So, you just leave him. After that, you start, you look back on something, you just enjoy him one way. Progress will develop when you make him. Only new players, are not professional players, only just get to him. Only coincide there, but only change mentality, discipline, everything. I was Mr. with them, meeting blog and Lars giving plan the education blog. How do you become a professional player? The discipline, training, answer and call, every small something I understand said. And you look how demanding blog one player having a professional. And all get is having come expressible observer. It's not easy. It's not easy. So but I've been doing something, but result no feel. Only put the contact outside too. So congratulations, Pak and Lars and the group law Melbourne. It was really that was the hope. Me winning it was no Melbourne. I mean I became place and then Mikolo Solomon and Solomon that was the best one. I'm sure everybody agrees in Lord Solomon and I mean the best performance we mean. So you look, you must call Mikolong long we Mr. Win, then two main leader we call of final, South Melbourne and Auckland FC. The time you look him on ball he play a lot of time, yeah. 2-0 law Melbourne South Melbourne, 2-0. You mean I'm first one give him South Melbourne. So you looking potential blow you mean, potential blow player blow you mean? More coach, more management. You mean not just any team. You can beat any team. But it depends how long you say, Lord, get out, say, how management got on the field, and every something. I said, Missa, you'll get out by come explain the matter. But me first, me tell them, say, Haplo, me, big one, also, I'm sure, say, by me, because I'm saying, if I'm not, from only me, I'm the Solomon. Then we go to Fiji. If you go to Fiji, then I mean, almost close of everyone really expect them more. But unfortunately, everyone, you lose with everyone. Then if you go to last stage on playoff, you know how you explain the most money. That was the best performance out long everyone. 3 matches in a row, you win him, and number 4, only win him. And then number 5, now you missed him. But have been very intensive. For me as president, I cannot ask more. Lord, play up, you mean. They've done everything there. Only make him every something. Only seven make him. No country, play you mean. Only make him country proud. Only make him say. Only give him best result. Play you mean. Start no top 4. Only have no number 7 spot. No classmen. Only go out in number 3 where me top no classmen. No Buna no top 3. And yeah, you must remind it, you must put him on mind blow you. It's not easy. It's not easy. So you should congratulate him. Please keep one before now closing the mind. Thank you. Starting him at the best performance, more hemi talem lo you me too low one want to say we are not just any football country. Everything about passion, every something, and then you look him last match where you may make a team simple or semi final. Hey, man, I'm telling who are all man one or two. Who are football pro? One football pro on Qatar. We're 10 man down yet. Only BB low last seconds only put him and then only come with them 10 man down blow. Only Sabe Karen one or two equal a semi final of first time in history of football blow professionally closer. So I salute you. Oh, thank you. Lord, you will like everyone. Last call. Solomon was fantastic. No, me not say that makes me. I not say it's bonnet. Me watch him. Bonnet. He can no more say me. I become keeper. I hand blame me shot also. But Solomon and small and double inside alone. I miss it. Glad to him. Me up again. Me break the protocol back. So me and so Mr. Lovely. So me break the protocol back. And put that out. Say okay. So we are in the final. So then King's last one with him, Solomon. Congratulations, Lloyd. We'll have a silly victory, blow you, me, blow you, Miss Abbey, going south, Lloyd. Just to be fine. I think, maybe no one I'm calling, we can talk around alongside Lloyd. flashy talk also one. No, me more than say you must tell and thank you Lord. Me one of acknowledge and low presence below that say me really like you one me. Me tell me talk like you will have this, me tell me this. I cannot ask more. You've done everything, you have given everything for your our country. Emia itumas. Itumas. So suppose you look Prime Minister come out, suppose you look head of state he come out, you look parliament he come out and mean say you mean with him happy when they say they are long one way you like make him blow make him say. Never no history, never no story of football of one what to do. But you look in parliament and me say and me came respect law. Hami came respect law lo football blow you mean. Today one and tell him thank you, Prime Minister, thank you, Speaker of Parliament, thank you, Lord Head of State. Well, thank you, all members of Parliament. Lord, I recognize him. All players, play you, me, Lord, I recognize him. States here as professional legend, professional heroes. So I think him and I want something with me, one in talent. Thank you too much, Lord. You must have a, you bless have make me happy. We talked a long time too much. I think me are really hard for me, one in talent. Because you got one club, me ask him, now nah, be Lord, you be everyone. You must look out the beginning here. You may need to look out and good. I'm start to blow up part and Papa have been making me proud yet, Lord, tomorrow I go. So you may need me call upon Lord Business House, everyone. Blow, you may support them small team where I'm start. Me so say, Papa, I have changed them whole landscape of football, Lord. Like you may love and want to end by making me happy, more proud of future. You look at beginning world star, yeah. Already, Mr. Talen is a favorite player for me and my favorite player for me and my favorite players. We are like professional players already. That you go overseas and you stop here and say, can you sign that? You have signing me, sir. Already, you got 17 with 23 overseas. So, Mr. Talen is asking you to start signing. They are professional players, only hero for you. Again, Dr. Plomin, baby, finish the president. Mr. Talen, thank you, Mr. Talen. Like you heart play you will represent the country play you me, or you will make me proud. God bless him, you will or you will move on forward play me, Mr. The last thing you must forget him. Without all get that you Mr. Give one big full applause, Lord. One water water have me the first partner play you me with Mr. again, football have me and in life more. Now you Mr. brief him, Mr. move on you go. Thank you, a general manager. Thank you, Lord, staff, Lord, everyone. Please keep pushing, Lord, marketing all player, play. You need more uniform, Lord, come Salem, you can come to Salem, you need to grow my club, Lord. But thank you too much. And me understand, see, maybe this is soon, but I haven't come with him. This is with him, one water, water, to one and I pay all shirts we stop behind a blown cell, Naya help and club. You may please come crap and one help him a club. You may management play you me more meat. All got our not come yet. All partners, please come. You know, got Narbla team back then. One team no more. I mean, one more to united. We have some united whole nation. More having me give me everyone me happy. God bless me everyone. More long live football of one water. Thank you too much.
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4: 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I'm 10 o'clock inside Long Studio. 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

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We hope you stuck out on a nice fella weekend, or nice fella Saturday. And again, you stop joining my company, belong me, Alice Serangi, and also when we been mentioning him, Pampa Yumi Kamlonga, join him voice belong Shevamo Tafia province long day to day. Continue plus tapa listen kam. Mbayim to kam na plong general kita program, it's mol kita VPTC correspondent plong Yumi.

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7: Welcome lo, you listening come inside lo voice plong shefa lo wikia. Me stop with them, Aminio David, inside lo land desk. Long Vanuatu Cultural Center where emi service tabo dem yumilo program lo wikia mo first time mama mi ask him blo talk about role mo responsibility we emi holem.
8: Thank you so much, Marie. 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
7: outlaw work well and desk mi stop make him you mi look him success blo olgeta custom school where you fela been stop ranem lo olgeta we pass olgeta ia we mi pass kasem lo today now tok lo side blo program ya mo lo manis long June long ia you mi look him. You been kolong island long tongwa long village long kurumambe maloplesia you me looking ikat one custom school we listing out them now we are na custom school long island ya emia emi part long decentralization olgeta activity blo you me lo villa e kolong olgeta narfala province finis so how now custom school ya emi stop now ya.
8: Yes, okay, thank you to my setting lo before you may be starting to make activities around the field of the island communities with the different language group. But after time, you may come to 2025. You may decide to you may local communities no more run with them all activities. Yeah, after all the report back, you may want to try and evaluate them no more. Say communities, all communities, premium, so they take a monocyclo one kind thing also. Monocat. So by look lo last year, you may. Make him two custom school. One we been up in lo Hemua mo Epao. He me up lo revive him to la language we start lose. You me got a Irafsa misaleo. We me blo Hemua with him war. We me blo Epao. To la community sia. To la been take him on a ship lo facilitate him custom school. Yes, all program blame every something. All get a normal look look blame. You may just provide a small financial support. No more go. Blo make more save go ahead plus 6 months. Emi been proof kutumas. Emi work kutumas. You may wish you may got plenty money. Blo make everyone he continue go plo long time. Sorry now emi got 6 months no more. So student only stop one time lo 1 week. We only got chance 1 hour. One time lo 1 week, time you put them together every time me lo 6 months, and me also 24 hours. 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Otherwise, the least way you miss them again, also one organization, and me provide them all get a with a small resource, me up lo support them all get a with them facilitation lo program, yeah, or refreshment, or small something as them. After time you may come to 2026, you may look plant a request to come to outside island now. Lo all get only want to make a more custom school blog get only planted 2 months, but you may say pick up 2 no more. And then you may want the 1 way start close up. Plus you may start monitoring, so you may decide, plus you may accept them request to come lo get a lo kuruman ben lo tongwa through lo one partner plus you may lo via LDT we may high chief plus you may lo kuruman ben. And then another one, me lol family blimi and tablo fetin boso, lo banks. Olgeta too, let's just make a open table. Olgeta lo yesterday, I think, or before yesterday. Olgeta yet only one them blow, only got all activities. Well, only one them blow. Suppose you got one thing, will some custom school is away. Come inside them, while he trying to walk them. So, what them all indication, and now you me. You may grab, you may support them or get out with them. And I may go to mass, also, me no expect them blow, only make me good, but somehow I may good pit him. One way you may anticipate them, you may look, plant a good for a report too, you come through all teachers with them all parents, we all beginning to get all living in all school, only talk high to mass, no one will beginning to get all in learning.
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8: Yes, also my custom school ya, but I tell them say, emi important to mas, blo yumi people blo Vanuatu, first one, also foundation blo save blo yumi, yumi ma save who ya yumi. 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So, with them, thinking block custom school, yeah. You will look say me number one to us from say, me help lo put them back respect. You come inside local communities, play me. With them all different value where you make at low custom, you come back inside local community, play me. Also, one beginning where me been one loose beginning before, you know, have a road blame low custom. Papa blem, or Abu blem, or Angel blem, or Crown blem, language blem. Now, yeah, I can realize something. And then start to talk low language blem. Make one difference, low one small way, low homeless blem. Now, for something too, I mean, find him say inside low custom school, yeah, plant a low positive outcome where you look now, I mean, low Chinese low. Mindset lo people, also for example lo tonga before all young fella girls only come out lo school, maybe only come go wash them clothes lo get after only go play, and then only end up lo one pinko or one mobile phone some place, but tete only must run well lo classroom lo get up lo come go wifi more mat lo only look money lem, so. All girls, we have them say, only no custom age, blow, walk it. And then we start talking about 10, 9, 12, 15 years, where only come all professional weaver, blow, mat. You know, I mean, no more, but all young fella boy too, you may got some champion outside long way. I think all group, yeah, suppose all people will start listening to them, you will have interest, but blow information, blow, you no more. Lo next year, lo next year, lo manis, blow, August, for you make out one big fella festival blo island kakai custom or good fella kakai blo place where before you missing out them slow food now yeah you meet in simple emblem and become go custom or good fella kakai blo place by me happen lo fana for lo santo and all highlights blo you meet all open day blo custom school yeah but I'll get that too but I'll start blo showcase lo time blo festival yeah so you want them look all beginning blo Vanuatu in action lo side blow productivity, more life skills, more something. You find a road blue, you can blow fun for by you may witness them all get all you showcase them all skills blow get one could follow a report too, when we got them low one all for a woman, where me tell them say him now, when me poo poo blow two of the students, because you look blow Facebook, me put on picture blow two girls, two of the staff with you. 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After you mean look to mas activity with emo leaf lo coconuts pe. 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a list of Ron Lemigo, and hopefully, Kaufman by me listen to get I think some will be flatting thing, blog at all. You want them to must do blow Kaufman of that day, me looks at the local culture after I make a mega one important part blow focus inside the education system. Blem Naya, we Mr. Barum to must talk talk, Mr. Cameron, so you'll teach up on the strike. You could, you may start finding more love for the roadway. Learning by no stop. By continue more fasting blow you me find a money blow continue blow life too and me continue. So instead blow you me start research to go all thinking also mining more extractive industry. You me should prioritize some hemenau, some crore one generation where hemi economically active, then lo ground blame, lo place blame. No language blame, yes, with them all culture blame. So, I mean, some good for outcome when we look, he come out more, me hope se pa full up island more community around the Vanuatu. Only say, make him say, man, office play me, Lofan Watu Indigenous Land Events Desk, by me tell him say, you may not got many government support, you may depend planting now, Lord Tona funding, small way you may got, you may try and blow putum law. One something we miss sustainable. So mi vle sta appeal to lo any organization out there we lista listen gam suppose you lay clap lo support him all work we vle sta make you know fright play gam you story lo cultural center you got full up na vla program apart lo custom school with him slow food we you miss make me inside publicity and one little challenge now. I'm telling you, we got full of requests. Come, fatu blame now. You may go one day at a time. No more than from you may not get that plan the fatu, or you may not directly supported by government. Blame you me.
7: Now, time where one them set them up a custom school or place play him. How now cultural center me deal with them all different people will pamali sa become teacher inside the custom school here. You got one criteria where all get ali must meet him or how now you fly negotiate lo place here. Cause same time where one community meet him blo ikatwan custom school how na pambai mi negotiate with them you fala mo donor suppose we only want them go ahead with them all activity ya blo give han lo kut fala custom save blo geta pikini ni lo area blo geta
8: yes thank you I think all community we only want them blo make them custom school first one I think only need blo got one plan lo one mo li want them achieve him out lo custom school ya maybe for example let me one passing blo tok tok we mi lose after li want the current back ale suppose me one only want them blo make come on custom school only master 82 blo take him ownership lo continuity blo custom school ya as in position we you me take him yeah you me got small power ya na mo blo kick start him all geta with him thinking ya be pa emi ti pe now lo creativity blo community ya ala one me mi save make blo make him say thinking ya save work for a long time as in pa make one example lo family play me lo e moi I think you me been kick start him all geta for 6 months and then all geta let decide blo le self fund him custom school blo all geta it may stop happen here and lo tonga lo kurumambe we you meet esco sapote molgeta ma mitan se olgeta li stop self ante molgeta before you can finish after you me come ko look after you me want them blo strong mo me ke moli continue lem now you me step in blo you me sapote molgeta lo this 6 months after lo this 6 months the next following 6 months it may depend entirely lo community how it may look important blo some I mean custom school ya mo take me go to future otherwise inside lo program we me run in Malaysia you me got a partner lo Lailan we palgotana we list look time we look say yes you got all it's in need lo you me mask at one custom school lo place on semale algetana poli tok with them office after you got one kind of application form where Bali must apply under it law one name blo white man or leasing out them say community biocultural activities and the community biocultural activities you know by got one screening committee by me look breakdown blo so I mean one people money one small fatu no more but only give him go all community alge porque tal is it am one thinking all same or one training block around back one survey we start loose I think full up lola island you me work plan there with them all get finish come Samuel you lose more fast in blow custom house blow get a community by a cultural activity and me help them get a current back again Samuel custom sing one good one and out for shooting about lo arts festival lo Malagula lo 2019 lo 2020 yeah you me got one headdress blow northwest Malagula Well, mama only been tani suetem we one red one. But me tell him say, hetrese, it been come possible through lo community biocultural activity, you know. One last man or one last woman, we may been hold him save, yeah. One field work up, let me been apply from CPA, yeah, after I make him. You go to tefu, lab woman, not to actually come champion, blow building, mol hetre, I mean, blow reconstruct him, mol, with him, mol hetrese, yeah. So, you may save him one, important something local chap play me back so overall thing blo custom school we you miss time again yeah no matter you got funding you know that be emit you to play me people blo no to play me must pass him save blo place play me go lo all beginning ni play me we all young fella play me suppose you know make me yeah you know got one man by make him but next something by amen or university of asiba le gambali teaching pa custom play me bagani me pen people and money play me golane so you no need you no really need him cultural center blo kam wega ma thinking you stand up no place where you stand him suppose you got language blo you got crown blo you stand up no place here you stand me happen is now or never
7: Now, Mr. Aminio David Lo Landes Blo Vanuatu Cultural Center, Narfala Ting Ting We Landes Ke Mi Set Up From E Mi Blo Defend Them Mo Protect Them Ground Blo Yumi. Wanem Now Landes Ke Mi Stap Mekem Now Yawe, Yumi Looking Plan De Community Blo Yumi, Even Lo Olgeta Village We Yumo Mi Come Out Lehem, Yumi lokem, yumi stop kam stranger, look round blue yumi back again.
8: Yes, okay. Well, people walk where lantis ki mistap megem na ya, also yumi want them people blow on watu, especially government blow on watu too, and me must understand them or me must look service. Yumi one sovereign country where yumi got one constitution. More constitution, yeah, and we provide for two-vela system, yeah, blood two-vela work. We got custom system, blue you mean? With them, system where you mean, carry outside the car. So, we start to talk, same sense, blow crown, blue you mean, today you mean, resist, go, blow, you mean, register them every crown, you go, no system, blow outside after you mean, under my name, or you mean, forget them, one name where, hemi, blue you mean. So, for example, old chief, blue you mean. All boundaries blown get out, all name will get them, and me also will title finish. But why now? System here, I mean, recognize inside the world formal system. Pamitala Muslim say Constitution, the Republic law of Vanuatu, law chapter 12, 73, 74, 75, and me give him power, lo yumi, all man place. Yumi on him crown, custom blue yumi, by Italian also one name, yumi share him on crown. After all family, all clan, all tribe. Only got power, blo Leon and Molcrown, individually no Molcrown. I one after chapter 15, 95.3, where me last line blo constitution, I tell him say, after law independence, by law blo Franis mo English, by continue blo stop, also mo law blo Republic blo Vanuatu, no matter where you me roll them out or get a finish, the custom law, by me continue blo cut effect, also one law blo Republic blo Vanuatu. So I mean, one people have power finish, we. You mean all them? What they mean? Yeah, but me tell them say you mean any team green certificate? You mean any team so from constitution? Let me protect them place here finish. The time we look, you meet an asup lor ting ting. From you meet them too much count money outside. After you meet up lor, you meet run with them only for la legislation, especially lor side lor crown. Some lor legislation here, you mean no even got enough consultation with them all man place. You mean forget them say every crown where you miss that work claim, yeah? You got man blame, Mr. You got man blame, Mr. No matter you miss ever go Tana Supamas, all man blow all crown, yeah, only stop. More, only no stop to talk, only stop white, only stop watching or something. So, yeah, I mean, important too much, play you must think about them, yeah? Instead, play you me push them out every crown, blame me, go to one system where by law, one day you'll you write the talent, but you become a stranger, law. Crown blue, you mean? Be good, you mean, looks have a lot power where you make at finish, stop inside the constitution. After you mean, protect them all place, blue, you mean. Tete, by me telling them, say, in a man of the country, comes to steal him crown. Be me man for what no more, where man, blue, different country. And me use a man, blue, caramel crown, blue, you mean, we put him in one of the system bargain. One example, let me, all community conservation area. All community conservation area. Today, you may go carry one system where, by me tell him say, you may tell him say, me custom, but all man place, only not really understand him system here from only write him law one book. And me totally opposite law, one him waste up law custom law. And then all penalties blame too, only outside law mark law man law custom. So suppose you may want him sing out him say, me one custom taboo, then he mean him say, you mean must put more fine law customs, suppose me one pulu or two pulu or three pulu. And me a custom, but I mean you meet about 500,000, you have 1,000,000, 12 manis local abuse. Now yeah, you go outside too much. So, meetings are important too, blow man place, especially your man, where Leon and Molcrown. You mean must stand up strong, blow you mean looks of a power, blow you mean, lock crown, blow you mean. You mean must looks of a place where you mean stand up lame. You mean life lame. From any place where I tell him say, all spirit blow pupu will go finish, only life lame with them, all got a will in no come yet. You may stop the day, you may put them place where you may stop them, all got a will in no come yet. So, my duty blow me blow. You may look out them country, yeah, you may look out them good, blow make them say, all got a will is to come tomorrow. Very got place blow you walk out them. After from what all time you may make them, I mean, community, I mean, one important something lo life lo people lo vanuatu petite mi lu kol semol community a li serser out ai mo yu mista ko lo fine 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
7: thank you to mas blo save sta botem radio Vanuatu Mr. Aminio David lo landesk blo Vanuatu cultural center blo stap endem doctor blo yumi tu blo safeguard dem ol geta ground o mama ground blo yumi one em now road You may must register them, plo make them say, safe, or you may should go back, lo nakamal, lo look, lo custom boundary, where emi sta.
8: Thank you, Thomas. Yes, I think registration, by me tell them, time you talk about registration, lo crown, you may tell them, you may register them, you lo state. Registration, emi one long for the story, but by me tell them, registration, emi one. Ting and then it lo torrent system where Bamitalem say you may carry out crown law one system, you may put to me go law system block queen. Whereas lo custom blue me, every crown is register inside lo head blue me, lo heart blue me, more lo spirit blue, popo blue me finish. I mean, time you tell them, for example, time you tell them man lama, is a stone blue, Mr. Boy, I finish lower. I mean, one registration, we must have been in AI or in GPS or satellite, but magamemia. We got a lot of Faru, no Malfaka, no Toman, or come call Southwest Bay, Golden Lampumbu, small numbers, big numbers, all these have a mark, no get a star where. The table with them thinking blow registration, but me tell them say, you must have shift him out. Crown blue you mean lo top lo constitution we tell them say family, clan mo tribe. Mo you mista putu mi go lo one man no mo lo yonem. You mean problem constitution finish from constitution you know recognize me. I think this is act where me one beginning in law and me allow me. Constitution we tell them say crown lo Vanuatu and me save owned by one family, clan or tribe. So suppose me one island where you talk one language. Me also one language group finish and also one family finish. Yeah. So emi stop lol geta yet. Lol geta bali talem how bali serum crown lol geta enough lo save lol geta lo place lol geta.
6: Hemi voice long Sheva province long radio Vanuatu we hemi voice long Yumi.
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1: Hello, welcome to First Blong Tafia with me. Iso Yarwell. Long today program, Bambayami RM Area Administrator Blong Futuna Island. Iso Neme Bambayami, give you all updates, Blong all activities where government is that making Ikolong Island Blong Futuna.
2: 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And you want them a story and small, give small update, all developments where Vanuatu government through lo. Level of ministry to internal affairs, become the department of local authority, more Tafia province, and Futuna area council, on this making law developments, law island, law union, law Futuna. Firstly, at the moment where you missed up talk, you missed up law detailed law year, you missed up law July, and Futuna had me law year had me one really busy year. Every man on the PC law plan the activities where it's that happen, but at law nara activity law site on social activity law site law church more law site law honorable activities. I am historian small law all updates law on them government and Mr. Megan. At the moment, government let me on project where a council and Mr. Spiet or Mr. Fanden to law small plan where Mr. Kam. You may stop continue law, you may tram. Completing good on final stage for new fellow office for you. Mr. Small on new office here. Project here and he funded through one project for pick up and he funded see both the council. And if you mean, share them on costing them and the council and do small money for you me contract them one contractor for me build him. So final stage for him now, yeah, only start making pending. And once pending and he finish law this month, hopefully, maybe we should launch him. So I mean, I'm your final stages for new flow of display. Obviously, I'm negotiation yet with the National Bank. Lo National Bank and come the time for launching, but National Bank too and come lo and set up and established for you. Launch them or you office and open them with them, National Bank. So, progress plan, stage for any stuff now, yeah. Only start making more final training and then, solar and install. Me install them new solar, and then I'm the only one them to this month. You mean at least you must stock them some low resource instead inside. When them said I'm launching, the you mean save them you want to. You mean want them kind of with them, you mean launch them building no more, or officer or command of Serenico, building them stop waste no more. So I mean, one of the places that plan to press them, office to zero and stuff inside, office to standing there, put inside, office to all pillars to the council, you set them up, put one office inside, with them, office to site coordinator, to FICA, where I'm too, and start making people work, to coordinate them on work and lockdown work. So I mean, I'm sample office where you got six officers inside, and one of officer now, where you can leave the technical national bank. So you start to pro. To get with them on the tableau, only that more established. Apart from the new law office, next project where you missed up with them, maybe one stage where you missed up building. A stage here, you missed up progress plan, you missed up couple, you need put on beam, and one speed maybe go, and then you wait to see when we come, you got a more last shot material, and then you put more kappa equal on top, and then final pending semi stop. So I mean, one project where the council is fully funded, no one community. Mission Bay. The only one stage whereby you miss them, the council with them community. And by any accommodating them plan, they plan the activities whereby any happen the community. By any one request for sets too. So, and maybe start for progress. Not for la project where the council and me spend the money on him. Help me, hold the yaso. Progress to him. And I, for all of them sandwich on his double side finish. You may start with the office and then by next month, the actual construction and start. So, I mean, I may with packet or some material by me come with ship, and then you'll cement, and so cement only come passing the place here, and then you may start, you may construct them, you will hold. Narakola one, and you will lunga, I'll give that two. Nihula is that move all material is that low side finish, but you wait to move more corridor for them side pitch from the Banamo, down where you can send low side, start the construction tool the next money. So, and me, I mean, you full of planning after where you can face a plan the challenge, low to full of hole from a scheduled low community on the PC every day, sample of work where the committee to him, and then you mean the 79, you must accept them from the game, say, okay, only continue low one. Activity that is made from all project ya hemi yung project ko community pa hemi free label hem so free label na ya low on community hemi no hemi no isi so yung stop look out them all special pa ni grant fit in one contract pa hemi kaplo stop them all contract pa na ya yung lokat mani pa hemi you must wait on next year pa na ya wait up sa community on still all yung plan si next mani sa na yung stop them all actual construction apart lo all project where the council let me fund them, you make got some partnership project where I stop in progress too. One and true lo fika pa again with the multi lo water. So I'm now project only been managed lo only one water project lo with lo Mission Bay, and one rehabilitation project. Only reconstruct them new flow water system lo kita lo Mission Bay. Progress plan naya all pipe only just or just finishing my training lo planning no more. Planning yeah, I'm gonna them say water committee lo Mission Bay, but only lo maintain a water source. Walk we have stop local and we finish. Naya the spali training no more pipe way out lo main source. Lo pipe will come out lo main source or it's only finish. Finish someone you pull a machine to return them on pipe. I can pass them low main storage. Naya or small pipe no more local running with all tap stand. And then I'm going to finish him low here on the next week. And then only prepare them ready to launching. So now all progress blow all the Narola project, the site low water. And then yeah, I reconcile any help them all get an amount to facilitate them community support. Then we really no spend the one money left. Then you one part law, a low level player council too. So, I may want to give you small support to them too. I got a lot of project where, and we start progress last year finish, and now yet this year, you may start pops here by all material only come. Any one project where, and funded by student government, through the Ministry of Law Health, and now you've been having several pass in the few meetings that talk about the nuclear health center. Health center, yeah, somehow all engineer only come, only tell them, say, only must come out some tile packet, so only come out tile finish. And it's the work on nuclear tile where any shooting started low one health center. So somehow contractor any misunderstanding him, yeah, so I need to do more some tile where anything not small. Then you want them to put white tile, so. Only thing that I'm adding, how much room no more? So, every something is ready finished to launch. A small tile no more, see them come, only put them back, so with them, one small slab again, behind it. And then I'll make them, purification. So, work on the support where the rest of them put them. You even spend a small money, then, no beginning. People are working now and stuff between Strand Kathman with them. You need to provide them small support, lo, mobilization community, and they can say project any must go, any must build it. So, one way is that now, yeah, next part of the council, they come in, so they can say you maintain them, you sustain them, help, lo, do not, you set them up, you help them help, lo, set them up one health committee. So, and the council, let me come in, let me step in, let me organize a meeting, we will set them up to let them new for the health committee. So now we start talk, you make up one to the health committee, we set up, where secretary plan, let me register place, where we stand about them, dispensary of Futuna. So committee, let me work good, we will help them make them small training, to help them run them on meetings, and then you be, work with them next to blow, make them all document them all meeting minutes, block it, and then you may action and sound all. So, over there, you make them plan to work with the work only in make them clearance good law area blow health center, and then I got all meetings, blow, you must speak them on kitchen, blow, sick man and government establish them. So, all activity a committee, and Mr. Work, or Mr. Work for them. As I want to start, or you know, that good for the. I set up it, especially the type of funding, so I may reconcile this stuff. I look, blow, blow, blow, blow, blow, blow, blow, blow, blow, blow, blow, blow, blow, blow, blow, blow, blow, blow, blow, blow, blow, blow, blow, blow, blow, blow, blow, blow, blow, blow, blow, blow, blow, blow, blow, blow, blow, blow, blow, blow, blow, blow, blow, blow, blow, blow, blow, blow, blow, blow, blow, blow, blow, blow, blow, blow, blow, blow, blow, blow, blow, blow, blow, blow, blow, blow, blow, blow, blow, blow, blow, blow, blow, blow, blow, blow, blow, blow, blow, blow, blow, blow, blow, blow, blow, blow, blow, blow, blow, blow, blow, blow, blow, blow, blow, blow, blow, blow, blow, blow, blow, blow, blow, blow, blow, blow, blow, blow, blow, blow, blow, blow, blow, blow, blow, blow, blow, blow, blow, blow, blow, blow, blow, blow, blow, blow, blow, Otherwise, preparation law launching, community will start preparing this law. You may ready law, you may launch them. But, one of the part two law in there, you may at the council start really push strong to law, you may tell them law ministry law health say, what them before office, before house, you may need to resource them to. Say, mark law office with Mr. Talem law, new law office for you. So, you may want them say, office, new house any launch with them all resource plan too. So that way government any launch any solid go, the all official is time to walk look at inside the house. So and now you start talk to them all the task, so I think all machine blow installing inside, blow check them all mama, with them everyone, all basic health facility, specific health equipment that in you must want them say on everyone only must come. Law you need meeting standard law health. So, health must provide them service to them, law, and the UMI. So, any of you, not of the part, law, on project, we must work with them. Currently, you may start, work with them, all pillars, law, area council, and then you want to work with, for the past 3 years, we feel like trying to work with them a little bit, and if you get a little bit, then I you must have come to you for formalizing good now. And you must have talked about that, you must have talked about the structure of the area council, formation plan. So you must have said that all pillars of the area council, we have now all the common council. So all pillars here, you want them to strengthen them all the tattoo, low level of community. Low get on, you must work low community, and you look service, and now we have a road low, all social development, and we come through low sector of the tattoo. So, the day we start talking to them, we start blowing a little bit, blowing, if they got one small meeting, blow, or get a little business. So, you may want them to strengthen them business, rep, blow, community, blow, area council, blow, so now a business, committee is set up to finish, if they, you manage, blow, elect them, you fill a committee, blow, get a secretary, blow, him now, and we come, or represent them, you mean, blow, area council. Then you got chairman, blow, or them on five. So, committee, blow, now, by before the meeting, blow, business today. Unfortunately, you make up one small incident happen in the community lawyer on pay. One or her mama and he lose. Like I said, you may not issue it by meeting any progress or not, but one day when we set them up, if we manage to help them all get up, we craft them a film, and film, by me to put film, anyone in the committee where any start giving implanted technical advice to the council. Provide any fellow with them, people support. So, if any true law economic sector, them, only manage to help them, to a business association, but after one constitution. And constitution, and by, any kind of all business law, for the law future. So, and want them, and then everyone, them, we probably come with you, and then by any briefing, we'll get a law, full, document, yeah, we'll get all the understanding. One them we only want them at them, only at them, only want them, want them, only want them, remote, only got remote. After

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everyone we be fully registered mo la business license start ya all man now we flying help mo ketalo ni bre ha wan mani blocking him hemena mi sam support o imi kivim blo ketap lo strang tene mo 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And then we tell them 5 months, I mean, people may not have no tuna for the last 5 months. And anyone be for the challenge way, that way, and then especially affected the shipping industry, and then by ecosystem too, some law, so small effect them, or some even old man way. Takman yang mesti ambil ni flat lo, kam kini mesti support lo, lo komunis ni fesyen mata itu lo site lo kakai. And kakai yang mewan something we, kamu yu lo kakai yu kolo wok, emena yu yu fesyen na challenge ni. So, for the last 2 weeks, tadi ng ni flat offices, include the mall teachers lo school, or ni fesyen difficulties from the stipends lo emena. And yu mesti support 5 months ya. 5 months when we pass here for the last 4 months, even you Holland died, even Holland died on work block half month. But is a way, you current, you me all work on block half month, and you destroy now from, but is a way, make one current, you must be, you have them current, the timing way, but you spend them more now, and you know, on the chest, or you spend them in the classroom, you really spend them more time in the office, and then, if you don't have time, you can go make a small car. I think you can't get a small car. So, you make a school or school only, the teachers only must send them out on the car. You only make a compact from issue to shipping. You only must patch them, manage them on the car. You only current small car. You plane, lucky plane and flight list. And suppose what are you going to airport? But you look side to have Instagram look to none. You look with man who do name Ulama or some seed. But it's no more stuff. Pull up no pleno. But somehow, if they want to take me flat, at least make sure say all government services here in Moscow. So one way business say Mr. Fesem Naya, one way the council and me respond no issue ya. If they write them one letter, I call Explore Marita from. So we will have a Tamil and Minoka chief in them say, we play no cut to wait, we must command them or instruct them on ship them in myself, from ship them to all businessmen, any to all man work on the ship. So what I will make them, from where every man only been pulling up cafe staff, we will have a ship with staff visiting, we will have a cafe staff no more with them, Hakutu. Currently, cafe staff. If they long term look at what in Hamas money is past finish. Planted on businessman, Kakuk Logote is fast inside the ship. The ship is not out. So, if they not have one issue of the ship, if they must write them one letter, you call the commission at Lombardi time. So, what only must instruct them ship to ship me out. And the day in the morning, we talk to what they want to look at the ship, and only tell them say, he will tell them say no cut fuel. And me the same say anyone excuse or anyone problem from management. They even have a like one something we said from money where on customer only low term kaku every kaku will establish him now with them container blow CPI and all man only pay me for 1 feet. So him anyone something where if they continue to push them, say, next option, I suppose we only continue to put them in the situation, and then by if they upload them or kaku or makutuna lo kafista, you go lo wana rahulashi. And you've been talking about Pierre Kune finish, only senior, right?

0: emena one issue suppose we from the optimum to one in a peer to me who by them threat kafista or from one man on them presence of kafista so emena have a challenge where you can say see when we no come to me for la as entity and by suppose to let me finish semi it's a problem number six manisheno so emena the biggest challenge where we not just accept them on business no more. Yeah, I mean, I think too, or development of the list from all materials, so I mean, list of Aramica and truly see, you know. So, Naya, on work on list on off from Lohen Senda, all material in your camp. Long level of this, that small material is up to block of finishing, all in Okanye. So, I mean, now, anyone in where I mean, start. People, no long term, long term look no how we will address the issue ya yeah? I think some lo you mean noise Mr. come out finish me no we have no slab yet the day we want them me touch them small no more we want something where I think people in Sabah law issue ya for the last 10 to 25 years finish since independence and then we want ongoing challenge so this year last year finish while we mean it about fin finish through law network of fin, maybe one island network, when we finish them up law all inside every human resource for Fortuna, but usually from Putumbak one of now is a Putumbak island view. So, with them still start the business, they law transport and infrastructure pillar or sector of law fin, committee blame. And we've been managed the information that transition. And if we the only thing we don't want thinking, we must be one ship. But tonight must be one ship. Suppose we tell them one example. Suppose we're in a room and we have ship. You mean say, why not man who don't have been one ship? Even if it's something a long time finish, and you will come to the government, and you have a government, then you look at ship. So, by interrupt them one ship. So having a one where we finished up work for them, and I think we finished talk to all community all this stuff, second some small money, contribution small money, to we finished reaching one target to 18 million. Time when we got 18 million, then by we tried to look around the mission post, we must have asked him some more sports they come in, to we try and get one seat for you. So I mean, I have a long-term vision, blow. You may address them or the issue, more challenge, blow or shipping. And when you start talk yeah, I think on contribution, and it's hitting 10 million finish. So you need that another 8 million where you start, blow. On another community only contribute to them, and then by we just look one another update. I mean, come out there. You know, one them talk when they from them, you know, one walk, you make them. So usually, the part. Even if push on the any one way community any couple to get up or respond no one big flanny. But I reconcile any flat law strategy where you can carry out and reconcile not giving one money yet. The why any stop law pipeline, suppose we any one initiative where community more chief only push and only one to need and by reconcile we must give one small money to blow support and big flanny. And we've been talk law is chief in this, it's GM aware him. But from you me start on planning where we start here and you're planning for you me address him all community needs. And suppose we every community only agrees here, and then I one need to by you me address him now and then maybe or probably next year. From this year you mean human finish law the concept or all project. So probably suppose next year and then you one need then by reconcile and you give one money you can inside law help him all communities blow for tuna blow. On the ship. So, MMI people are challenged more story and small little bit, no one way Mr. happen no kutuna. So, early no have no come yet, the ship no in the game say, if you allow man block of man too, you have some small challenge, no side block a but otherwise, what any good, any place in Mifla too, what them all green kakai, where Miflis that kakai no island, I got all banana waste up with them all manioc. Nivle kai manyo still manyo kista holen tait nivle yet go wet lo ship go ikaram small kai blam nivle tu ika so ena ni small update ta nem sek ya ta wa sta ni tumas lo time mo ta ni tumas lo yimi we ni sta pa ni sen lo ri bolo hare mo la base lo yumilo island lo futun. Thank you too much.
1: 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Yeah? Wetemi iso yarwel looking me long next program.
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3: 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Mi sure so wherever place you stop tuning in come hem you be na enjoy mo get a programs where Radio Vanuatu hemi stop long give multi come you me your listeners so listeners we still listen out there start long get the islands play me long northern part of country kasa one time long southern part of country. Balong 12 o'clock, him to stop camp long Folem, hemi Olketa National News Bulletin, blimi with him Jamie Brown. So you continue to start listening, but first off, hemi 11 o'clock, pampa him to go ahead, blong Folem, or join him, hemi SD Church Service, blimi.